0: on Nova. It was a big weekend. It was my version of the World Cup with Eurovision. Watching Delta Goodrum, I had tears. Was my favourite performance of the night, and I'm not just saying that to be a proud Aussie, I legitimately mean it. We were robbed, Delta, and we will riot on your behalf. No, we won't, but you know, I'm still really sad about it. Let's get you in the running for Capital Summertime Ball. I think that'll make everything better again. At about 10:28, I'm going to open 13:24:10 and get you in the running to win. Don't go anywhere.
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on Sydney's Nova 96.9, reaching a top of 19 degrees today. I think the clouds are sticking around with some rain about. We're just acclimatising you, you know, for London. When you win the trip for Capital's Summertime Ball, the lineup, tell me you've seen it. It is insane. We're sending you there. Flights, accommodation, spending money, you and your bestie. And if you want to go, 13 24 10 is the number. Give me a call and I'll play us some Tame Impala, Fresh Hit Dracula on Nova. The morning.

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8: Is this for the Summerland Ball?
0: Summertime, so close.
8: Summertime Ball.
0: That one word, it slipped you up. But you know what? It will be a land of summer in June.
8: Will be too.
0: But also, it is London, so maybe not. Anyway, it doesn't matter. You're in the running.
8: Beautiful, thank you.
0: Hello, Lee.
9: Hi. Oh my God, I got through again.
0: Yeah, you did. How many times is this?
9: Just the second time. Is that being really greedy?
0: No, I encourage greediness.
9: I mean, I feel all fan love and free trips from Nova, right?
0: Absolutely. And what else are you going to do today?
9: Absolutely.
0: I mean, work maybe, but nah.
9: Nah.
0: Nah. Julie, let's get you in the running.
10: Oh, fantastic.
0: And Jan.
11: Oh, fantastic. Thank you so much.
0: And hello, Kylie.
12: Hello. Was that our cue to call or am I just being an idiot?
0: No, it was.
12: Oh, yay.
0: Speaking of cue to call, if you want to get in the running for Capital Summertime Ball, your next chance to call

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0: 96.9. It's the home of Ricky Lee and Tim. Now, former First Lady Michelle Obama is here in Sydney this week, and Lisa from Campbelltown had word of her rider. She called through.
1: Fresh fruit platters, berries, watermelon, pineapple, healthy snacks, almonds, trail mix, vegetable sticks.
2: Thank you for that, Lisa.
0: Yeah, that's good.
2: I really thought she'd be more of a Barack Cabana guy.
0: Ricky Lee and Tim are back tomorrow. This is massive. They've got pop princess Kylie Minogue on the show, which means non-stop Kylie Minogue hits all morning. Do not miss a moment. They're back tomorrow morning from 6 a.m.
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27: 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In Campbelltown, there's been a crash on Kellycar Road near Narellan Road. The right turn lanes, both east and west, have been blocked for a while, but they've managed to get them back open. In Randwick, crews have cleared a crash of Oka Street at Francis Street. Traffic getting back on track. We've got a pretty good run for the M4 at the moment, making great time through the Lighthouse Interchange at Eastern Creek. 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Rain increasing today, 23 in the city, 22 in the west. Right now it's 17 degrees on Sydney's Nova 96.9.
25: 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Across Sydney, this is Mel Tresina.
0: Good morning. All right, 11:30-ish. I'm going to open 13, 24, 10, get you in the running for Capital Summertime Ball in the UK. That wasn't very helpful, was it? Okay, I'm going to play 9 minutes of the 90s, and then you're going to call 13, 24, 10. Is that better? All right, 13.

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0: love this song even more after his Coachella performance. The Biebs, Speed Demon, fresh hit here on Nova with Judy on 13 24 10.
1: Mel, how are you?
0: Oh, I'm well, my friend. How are you?
1: I'm very well, thank you.
0: Now, I'm going to say, I love that you've been calling me nonstop. I'm assuming it's the Capital Summertime Ball.
1: Yes, I'm dying to get there. I've got a niece that wants to go.
0: Oh, you're a sweetheart, Judy, trying to do this for your niece. You're going to hate me because you've called too early.
1: Oh, God, have I?
0: Call me back at around 11:30.
1: Right.
0: Judy, have you gone to see Michael, the new Michael Jackson film?
1: I'm going to see the film on Saturday.
0: Have you already bought your tickets for the Saturday one?
1: No.
0: Great, you've won double pass.
1: Oh, well, thank you.
0: So welcome. See, it always pays off calling me.
1: You're fantastic.
0: Jafar, Jackson is Michael, who experienced a rise of a legend in the making of an icon. Michael in cinemas now. Okay, 9 minutes of the 90s. Let's press play on that bad boy right after this.
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0: Before I reopen 13, 24, 10 for Capital Summertime Ball in the UK, I'm playing us 9 minutes of the 90s, one of the funnest songs to sing along to because it's basically just making noises. Bomb Funk MC's freestyle up. Rock the microphone, boom, boom, that's coming up. One Headlight from Wallflowers, which I think is hands down one of the best songs to cruise to. But right now, it is CC Peniston finally kicking off 9 minutes of the 90s.

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0: This is Nova's 9 minutes of the 90s.

Told you it was fun to sing along to. Wrapping up 9 minutes of the 90s, Bomb Funk MCs, it is Mel Trecena. Let's get on. Some fresh hits now, Sam Fender, Olivia Dean, Rain Me In, still obsessed with this song. And we're still sending you to London for Capital Summertime Ball. Flights, accommodation, spending money, and if you want to be in the running to win, 13, 24,

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0: Kylie.
2: Oh, hi, Mel.
0: How are you, my beautiful friend?
2: Oh, good, thank you.
0: Monday treating you well?
2: Oh, yes, not bad. A bit cold.
0: I know. We're just preparing you for when you go to London.
2: Oh, how exciting.
0: How about you, Antoinette? How's your Monday?
3: Oh, my Monday's okay. Feeling better now.
0: Yeah, it is. Because you could be jet-setting on a holiday that you haven't paid for.
3: Oh, that sounds amazing.
0: That's what dreams are made of.
3: Oh, it definitely is. Oh, I so can't wait. I hope it's me.
0: Hey, it might just be, or it could be you, Emma.
4: Oh, yes, finally.
0: I'll reopen 13-24-10 after midday. If you want to fly to London for Capital Summertime Ball, the lineup is insane. Niall Horan, Ray, Calvin Harris, Jason Derulo, Bebe Rexha. And that is just scratching the surface. You can also register if you want on the Nova Player. Just saying.
5: 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Isn't breakfast just a big conspiracy by Kellogg's? 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

0: Holly. She's in Texas. It's a fresh hit here on Nova. This afternoon, Christy Swan has got a massive show. She's catching up with the Jay Shetty. What a chat. That is coming up at 2. And then straight after her, Fitzy, Whipper and Kate, they're playing Tyre Tracks. We could win a $1,000 voucher to spend on Bridgestone tyres from Bob Jane T-Marts. 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If you want to win that, you got to register first on the Nova Player, okay? Fitzy, Whipper and Kate from 4. But next, a Madonna fresh hit. Fresh hit. And throwbacks.
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27: 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In Haberfield, a motorbike crash. Dobroyd Parade at Waratah Street has had lanes blocked each way. Ongoing roadwork in Newport, slowing down Barrenjoey Road. That's between Newport and Bilgola Beaches. At North Richmond, roadwork affecting traffic. 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Rain increasing today, heading for 22 in the city, 23 in the west. Right now it's 19 degrees on Sydney's Nova 96.9.
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28: Nova. With your midday headlines, good afternoon, Ash Gardner with you. Treasurer Jim Chalmers says he's not surprised Labor took a hit in the first opinion polls to be released since the budget. A Resolve survey reveals voters are disappointed with the government's changes to capital gains and negative gearing.
29: It would surprise me more if we got some sort of bounce in the polls from the difficult decisions that we took in the budget. The budget was full of hard decisions and not handouts.
28: Australian Federal Police are set to travel to Colombia to work alongside local law enforcement to crack down on drug cartels. It's all part of a bid to stem the surge of illicit drugs in the region. Four crew members have escaped injury after a horror mid-air crash at an air show in the US. The two fighter jets collided while performing manoeuvres in Idaho, seeing the Air Force base sent into lockdown. Those on board managed to deploy their parachutes and land safely. The US president has issued a warning to Iran, saying the clock is ticking as talks to end the conflict in the Middle East stall. And hundreds of cheering fans have welcomed the Eurovision 2026 winner home to Bulgaria. Dara took out the song contest over the weekend, giving the country its first ever victory in the competition. Updating sport, Aaron Rye has become the first English golfer to win the US PGA Championship in more than 100 years. He says it's a surreal feeling.
30: Been a bit of a frustrating season, to be stood here is definitely outside of my wildest imagination. But I think just really good consistency over the last few weeks.
28: The teams are in for game one in the State of Origin. Maroons coach Billy Slater naming Kalen Ponga at halfback. Sam Walker replaces Tom Dearden at number seven, while Laurie Daly dropped Dylan Edwards for James Tedesco at fullback for the Blues. Richmond has contacted the AFL to clarify the requirements around potential top-up players as its injury crisis worsens. Campbell Gray's having scans on his hamstring this morning. And you're up to date on Nova.
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2: 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Aussie DJ remade Madonna's Like a Prayer.

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0: On 13,
8: 24, 10. Hello.
0: Hello.
8: I'm like, did I get through? Oh my God.
0: What's your name?
8: Trisha.
0: Trisha, you got through.
8: Oh my God.
0: Who's coming with you if you win, my friend?
8: Oh, my husband. Christopher.
0: Do you want to take him?
8: Yes, no, I do.
0: Okay, great. Just making sure.
8: Oh, thanks, honey. Love you.
0: Love you. Bye.
8: Bye.
0: Hey, Daniel.
9: Hey, Mel. How you going?
0: Good, my friend. How are you?
9: Living the dream, as we all are.
0: Oh, on a Monday especially.
9: Yeah, it's fantastic, isn't it?
0: It's giving. It's, you know, just the best day of the week.
9: It's just a vibe. It's just a vibe.
0: It's a feeling. It's a... Yeah.
9: It's a sensation.
0: My friend, do you want to get in the running?
9: Absolutely, and near the holiday, and why not get some good music in at the same time?
0: Absolutely, and not pay for any of it.
9: Oh, amazing. Simply amazing.
0: That, my friend, is a sensation.
9: That'd be an amazing sensation, that one.
0: Hey, I got more chances right across the day. Keep it on Nova, but next, it is brand new music from two icons of different generations, Madonna and Sabrina Carpenter. Fresh hit on the way.
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You're on Nova. Chrissy Swan is on air at 2 o'clock. Massive show for you. She's catching up with the Jay Shetty. Uh-huh. Do not miss that chat. It's going to be so good. That's right after the Joel Creasy show. He's on at 1, which means I'm just a nice little filler for you. Playing some fresh hits and throwbacks like Ariana Grande after Olivia Dean. So easy to fall in love.

0: 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Yeah.
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This is massive. Kylie Minogue is dropping a doco on Netflix, and tomorrow she's spending the show with Ricky Lee and Tim, which means non-stop Kylie Minogue bangers. I'm so excited. It's going to be a massive morning. Do not miss a moment of it. Ricky Lee and Tim and Kylie Minogue, 6 a.m. tomorrow. Next, it's the Joel Creasy Show. Bye.

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2: 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Menai Alfords Point Road has reopened southbound just past the old Illawarra Road overpass after an earlier serious crash. We still do have some heavy congestion through the area though, so you are best to allow for some extra travel time. If you're travelling to the Blue Mountains in Mount Victoria, the Great Western Highway remains closed both ways on Victoria Pass. 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Rain increasing today with tops of 23. Right now it's 18 degrees on Sydney's Nova 96.9.
7: I'm Stephen Bartlett, the host of The Diary of a CEO. Not every conversation stays with you, but this one will.
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15: Prebiotic is like a fertilizer for gut microbes. It's giving them food and in an indiscriminate way because we're giving a wide variety of foods. Whereas a probiotic, we used Lactobacillus rhamnosus, which is a well-known one that's been studied in hundreds of trials. It's a live microbe that lives generally in foods like yogurt and things like this in a concentrated form in a capsule. You give that and it improved the gut microbe, but much less than the...
7: So prebiotic gives them food, probiotic actually just puts bugs in there.
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10: 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I'm here for your Monday lunchtime and we're already halfway through the day. So the worst bit is over. I'm here thanks to Cash Converters and a big, big thank you to them. They gifted me with a lava lamp for my studio. The one I initially bought blew the circuit and temporarily took the station off air. Thank you, Cashies. Coming up today, huge show. I'm going to take a look in my big old sack of mail, but... Up next, very importantly, we are kicking off the week with a massive guest, Australia's greatest export. I'll be joined by the one and only Kylie Minogue. It's the Joel Creasy Show on Nova. Oh, I should be so lucky.

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3: 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See you at the bar, you was hardly talking. That's when I knew that your heart was scarring. Friends to lovers need a part to star in. Like, wait, babe, let me ask your pardon.

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1: It's the Joel Creasy Show on Nova, and let's rip into it because we are joined by none other than Kylie Minogue. Hello, Kylie.
2: Hi, Joel. How are we?
1: Oh my gosh, I'm thrilled. I've seen the series or the first two episodes, and first of all, thank you for the message at the start of my new show, given how busy you are.
2: You're welcome.
1: It's epic.
2: My sister said, I'm going to see Joel. Can you see the message? and I saw it was very cute. Yes.
1: Oh, thank you so much. And seeing you in this show is so cute. It's the ultimate 101 of Kylie. How did they convince you?
2: I thought you were going to say, how did they do it? That I don't. They convinced me. Persistence and and a knowledgeable, experienced, and delicate approach, but
1: yeah,
2: like consistent. It took a number of years for me to say yes. So if someone was still checking in and asking, they meant it.
1: Well, to go very cliche, mother is feeding her children. It is delicious. And all the moments, your family are so beautiful as well. And it just shows what a great, family home you have. We'll get to your sister in a moment. But your parents, it must have been such a walk down memory lane. And were there any moments that you were like, oh my gosh, I forgot about this one?
2: Oh, plenty. Yeah. Certainly with family things. I mean,
1: yeah,
2: my sister and I are very, front-facing, but my brother and my parents are not, like, they're not interested, they don't want it. So I had to speak with the family before I even started the documentary. This was I wanted to check how they felt about it, going through, separate to my archive, but family photos, family films.
1: Of course.
2: I got the thumbs up.
1: We're so thrilled.
2: And my brother was a camera operator.
1: Yeah.
2: Two of my uncles were camera operators. So we've got this amazing footage.
1: Mm-hmm.
2: Little kids.
1: I know the bit that really struck a chord with me was when you and Danny were you and Danny sharing a room as kids and having the tape down the middle of the room to stop arguments.
2: Okay. Yes. So we did some things the other day, and she's like, no, there was a line, and if you cross that line, all hell broke loose. And I was like, really? Was that bad? She's like, yeah. So, memory colours things differently for all of us.
1: Of course.
2: I was big sister, and maybe I was, I don't know. I mean, she's like the big sister most of the time. But apparently when we were, 6 and 9?
1: Yeah.
2: Things might have been different.
1: Teeny tiny.
2: Yeah.
1: And Danny's eye rolls in there are fantastic as well. And seeing little...
2: There's some great Danny memes.
1: Oh, yeah. She's the meme queen. And just seeing you clap back, Kylie, when you're little Kylie clapping back at the ridiculous headlines and the ridiculous interviewers was so satisfying. I'm loving this doco, and we have more to dive into up next with you, Kylie, here on The Joel Creasy Show on Nova.

0: Joel Creasy Show for your Monday lunchtime. And what better way to kick off the week than with Kylie Minogue here talking about her new Netflix doco. Where did you realise that you have a legion of fans like myself who now will fight those battles proudly for you?
1: Well, I say in the documentary it was like around 1989, 90, way before the Pink Pound or any of that stuff. So it was a truly genuine, organic coming together. Yeah, it was my manager at the time said, oh, there's a Kylie show on.
0: I've been to several Bar Kylie nights.
1: Yes. So it kind of grew from there and, you know, appeared at Mardi Gras. My sister talks about it. There's so much in this documentary. I need to watch it again.
0: I know.
1: When my sister's saying, oh, yeah, Mum and Dad, when we took you down to Mardi Gras in whatever it was, 1998 or something. My mum came on tour with me a lot, so she pretty much has seen everything. But, you know, my dad, amongst the mayhem of Mardi Gras, back in the day, kind of way less organised than it would be today.
0: Seeing your mum say, oh, imagine if your dad saw this. I love, because it's just
1: that's
0: so
1: one
0: relatable.
1: Of my favourite moments. Yes, it's, again, back in the day, like someone got VHS, someone had to go and get the VHS. There had to be a VHS player in the bus, which there was, so everyone's crowded around. Here comes the guy with the VHS. And so we watched it. And yeah, there's this beautiful shot where it kind of goes to my makeup artist, hair and makeup artist at the time. He's like, oh, it's amazing. It's going to be banned. Because that was like, it's going to be banned. A bit tongue in cheek, but. And it pans to my mum going, what's your dad going to say? The laughter is so, it's so amazing. It's one of my favourite bits of film.
0: Oh, I've been there and I feel you. Were there any moments in your career that your parents called you up and they're like, now Miss Kylie Minogue, explain yourself. What have you done here? Because I can relate to that.
1: Look, they've been very accepting.
0: Yeah.
1: Very loving, you know, the love of a parent or a loved one, that they can see beyond what you can.
0: Of course.
1: As in, that wasn't great, but it's part of a learning curve.
0: Oh, that's so true. Kylie, I'm going to let you go. I'm going to say to you what I told Danny. Thank you so much for the advocacy you've shown my community over the years. And growing up, you know, hearing that our Aussie royal family has said that's okay means more than you'll ever know. So I'll leave. Yeah, you're our queen.
1: You're getting a bit emotional.
0: I know. Who am I?
1: Dad, that means a lot to me. Thank you. I think, again, it's probably just how I was raised, how my family, you know, were open-minded and want everyone to be themselves and feel comfortable. And if I double down on that, there's lots of mentions within the documentary where that's what really gets me, is someone believing in you and someone going, all things are possible. You don't have to be this or that isn't the summation of you. And even with this, it's like this marks a point in time, but it's not. There's other me and there's other stuff to come. Yes, thank you for saying that.
0: Pleasure, we'll be here for it.
1: And they're harassing me.
0: Of course. I'm going to leave you on this. Corners, Kylie, you've got to watch the show.
1: Corners!
0: Corners! Bye.
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0: 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I often forget this whole place is monitored.
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0: It's the Joel Creasy Show. And up next, we're taking a look at my big old sack of mail. But let's get another pocket rocket on. First up is Kylie. Now time for some Bruno Mars for your lunchtime. I Just Might on Nova.

0: It's the Joel Creasy Show on Nova. Hope your lunchtime is treating you well. It is time for this.
1: It's Joel Creasy's big ol' sack of mail.
0: All right, it's a Monday, so let's do some admin and have a look at my big ol' sack of mail and see what you've sent in. Emma. Hello, Emma. She's DM'd us saying, loved waking up early to watch Our Delta yesterday. Very well done on waking up early. If you're on the East Coast, that was 5 a.m. Or if you're in Perth, 3 a.m. I figure you push through there. Emma said, so proud of Australia. Joel, what did you think about Bulgaria's winning song? I liked it. I thought it was a surprise win. It's the first time in a few years that they won both the televote and the jury vote, so they arguably deserved it. It was Dara competing for Bulgaria with her song Bangaranga, which, look, the way I just said it could be interpreted a very different way in Australia. But yeah, I love the ridiculousness of a Eurovision song and it winning. And Delta Goodrum placing fourth is a remarkable result. She came second in the jury vote and fourth in the televote. A little bit cross with the UK for only giving us 3 points in the jury vote after the years of Neighbours that we've sent starring Delta Goodrum. How very rude. Vanessa said, if Delta doesn't win the next year, we should send the big one, our Kylie. Well, I don't think Europe deserve it after giving, particularly UK, after giving us only 3 points in the jury vote. And she does live in London. I just had Kylie on the show. I should have asked her about it. But if you do want to hear my chat with Kylie Minogue, you can check out the podcast. And oh, this is a change of pace. Shane sent us this story of John Travolta. The wickedly talented Adele Dazeem. Over the weekend saying, Travolta is coming for your hat game, Joel. What? John Travolta caused a stir at Cannes Film Festival because he wore a cream-coloured beret. He then doubled down the next day sporting a black beret. Okay, he's promoting his new film, Propeller One-Way Night Coach. You do you, John. I'm not sure how I feel about the beret look. Maybe he's recently binged Emily in Paris and is just really feeling his Parisian oats. But John Travolta's one of those people that he's so random that it really kind of fits his brand. Like, his house is an airport. Look it up. It's excellent. I don't know if I'd be comfortable if I got on the plane and I heard your captain, John Travolta, speaking. Do a number, John. But, you know, you do you, John Travolta. You know, I don't want to yuck your yum. And thank you for the messages. Keep getting in touch. Comment, DM us with your questions or just fun things you want me to check out. I'm very nosy. Our socials are at The Joel Creasy Show, featuring my brand new lava lamp that the legends at Cash Converter sent in. 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

0: It's the Joel Creasy Show on Nova. I'm almost out of here, but time to do this.
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0: Jack Charles, it's always a thrill to get you on a Monday because I assume you don't love Mondays.
3: I'm really fresh this Monday.
0: I thought you were looking fresh.
3: Thank you. I was in Sydney all of last week, hosted Nova's Red Room Friday night, so I just relaxed over the last 2 days.
0: Oh, treat yourself. You were at Fashion Week, weren't you?
3: I was, doing a couple of things up there.
0: How did I possibly guess that? Hey, this is... I've seen this all over my social media. Harry Styles, he's kicked off his Together tour in Amsterdam over the weekend, and fans are really going him online. Have you seen the staging?
3: Yeah, that bloody bump.
0: Yeah, so it's like there's like four bridges. It's a massive square throughout the stadium. Then another catwalk down the middle, and fans are posting photos

0: their views, and most of them are partially obstructed and people have paid hundreds of dollars, and it's just Harry running around the stage on his own without any dancers.
1: I am surprised that they didn't road test these bridges. They look like little bridges.
0: Yeah.
1: And I can't believe someone didn't flag, hey, if fans are either side, they might not be able to see you.
0: What's the album called?
1: Kiss All The Time, Disco Occasionally.
0: Yeah, or View Harry Occasionally, yeah. If you've got tickets to his gig. Hey, Pope Leo. Look, I don't really know much about popes, but he seems like a bit of fun, Pope Leo.
1: Sure. I don't think you and I are the two people who should be talking about the Catholic Church.
0: I just know he's from Chicago, and I think that's kind of rock and roll. He's joined in on the 6-7 meme with children at the Vatican. Have a listen. Jack, you're young. What is 6-7?
1: It is the stupidest trend known to man. I thought this was dead. I think it had died in the water, and then the Pope had to bring it back up and try and make it cool again.
0: I know.
1: It's done. It's nonsensical.
0: It's so mid.
1: It's so mid. Very good job. It's also so, like, it's such Pope behaviour to bring a trend up once it's done.
0: Oh, typical Leo. Another word that I learned from you, this is not elite.
1: No, elite. I love elite. It just rolls off the tongue.
0: Yeah, I've started saying it, and I'm like, oh, my God, I'm Jack
1: Charles. Do I say it so much? I feel like I'm in an air check with our boss.
0: It is your word, but I've got to say the Pope doing 6-7, not elite.
1: Not elite.
0: And finally, Benny Blanco, who I've interviewed and got on really well with. He's so lovely.
1: Really?
0: Yeah. On the Red Room last year, he was divine.
1: Okay.
0: He was on a live episode of Gwyneth Paltrow's Goop podcast, and he said that Selena Gomez has the diet of a 5-year-old, which I love because I think I've got the same.
1: Yeah, that's fantastic, and I'm all for eating, you know, baby dinosaurs and fairy bread all day long.
0: Dunkaroos.
1: Yeah, exactly. You lost me at Benny Blanco, though. Earlier this year, he did that podcast where he had his dirty feet out.
0: Oh, yeah, and I didn't like it when he put the tassels on his toes.
1: Yeah, no, that was gross. And then he did another interview recently, and then I was just like, you're not one of mine. I can't get around him.
0: Yeah, we interviewed him, and I think he could pick straight away that I was with Tim and Ricky Lee, and he picked straight away that I was not the music expert.
1: Okay.
0: So for some reason, he took a liking to me. I, as a result, I can be bought, and now I love him.
1: Yeah. Wait, pop off Selena, though. I like that she eats like a 5-year-old.
0: Oh, no, she looks fantastic. She can do what she wants.
1: Exactly. Gwyneth needs to get a grip and loosen up. Also, I see she's doing layoffs at Goop, so she might want to turn her positive PR around.
0: Oh, yes.
1: And be nice about people.
0: Speaking of positive PR, you and Chrissy are up next with Jay Shetty, who's like a life coach.
1: Yes. I mean, you can imagine me sitting down with a life coach.
0: Joker's doll.
1: I don't have heaps of questions, but he hosts an awesome podcast where he has guests like Madonna, Lewis Hamilton. So I'll definitely be asking about that.
0: Yeah, great. All right. I'll be listening to see if anything applies to you.
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34: 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Traffic on the M5 flowing freely westbound with around 15 minutes from the Kingsgrove main tunnel exit through to Preston's. The M7 all clear both north and southbound with around 17 minutes travel time from Richmond Road through to Preston's. Need a new hot water system, or is your water heater not hot? hot enough? 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Rain increasing today with tops of 23 degrees. Right now it's 18 degrees on Sydney's Nova 96.9.
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2: GPM headlines. Good afternoon, I'm Michelle Stevenson. The PM maintains the tax changes made in the budget will increase housing supply. Anthony Albanese is dealing with considerable voter backlash after reining in the capital gains tax discount and negative gearing. Two new opinion polls show voters are angry the government has broken key election promises. Well, Donald Trump has taken to social media to issue a warning to Iran as talks to end the war stall. The US president says the country's officials better get moving fast or there won't be anything left of them. A survey shows millennials are spearheading a shift towards buying more locally made products. Nearly two-thirds of all those polled reported buying Australian-made goods always or often. New data shows an increase in money being directed to women and girls sport in Australia. And Jacob Elordi, Timothy Chalamet and Kendall and Kylie Jenner have been spotted on a double date in LA. Kendall has apparently been dating the Aussie actor since February, despite neither camp officially confirming the relationship. And you are up to date on Nova.
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4: Well, are we kicking off this week with an aura of positivity and joy or what? The great Jay Shetty is going to join us before the end of the show, and we've got some learnings, as they call it in the biz.
5: We sure do, Swanee, and I know this is big because I think this is our fourth year of the Chrissy Swan Show.
4: Yeah.
5: And he is the first guest to get a special opener.
4: Correct.
5: I heard our man Scudder working on it, and I was like, this means it's big.
4: It means it means a lot to us, and it will mean a lot to you. We're going to cover off a lot of ground. But let's bring it back to something utterly superficial. God, I love to eat.
5: Same.
4: Oh, man. There is no greater joy than something tasty, is there? And I had the most delicious little morsel yesterday. No, the day before, Saturday. I ate it while walking, which you know is a no-no for me. I don't do anything while walking apart from walk.
5: And you ate it whilst you were walking?
4: I ate it out of its box with a spoon as I was walking. I was that excited. It's a vanilla slice.
5: Oh, wow.
4: How long has it been since you've had a proper vanilla slice?
5: A very long time. And because I don't have a sweet tooth, it's not something I ever go for. I need it brought to me.
4: And also, they're not that sweet, the vanilla slice. What was the best thing you had this weekend? You can only choose one.
5: Oh, I went to Marion, a restaurant in Melbourne, which I love.
4: Mm.
5: And our friend Sam Pang ordered a dish that I never pick.
4: Yep.
5: And that is the spicy vodka pasta.
4: Oh my God, the vodka chili, it's legendary there.
5: It's legendary there. And because it's sort of pan-baked, it's a bit crusty and crispy. It was so yum. 13 24 10, say g'day to us and tell us what the best thing you consumed over the weekend was. Just for sharing with us, we're going to give you $100 cash thanks to Baker's Delight. We are going to enjoy this song, Sam Fender and Olivia Dean.

0: to her song nearly as much as I should have, Charlie XCX.
1: Oh, I have.
0: I know you have.
1: Rock music.
2: Me and my friends.
0: I'm really
2: hurting my neck.
0: You're listening to the Chrissy Swan Show on Nova. Let's say g'day.
3: Chrissy's Say G'day.
0: That we're talking about the best thing you ate on the weekend, because today kicks off my favourite time of year at Baker's Delight. It's beginning to look a lot like Fun Bombs.
1: Baker's Delight do amazing work with the Breast Cancer Network Australia,
0: they
1: Swanee.
0: They sure do.
1: And we celebrate the Fun Bun every year.
0: Every year. And it's kicking off today. God, it's a good time of year when you can get into your Baker's Delight and have those yummy pink buns. And I think it's 10%, is it? Or 100%? 100% goes to the BCNA. 100%.
1: Incredible stuff, Swanee. And to celebrate the great work Baker's Delight do, everyone that gets to air in Say G'day right now is going to get $100 cash thanks to Baker's Delight.
0: Very nice. Hello, Susie.
4: Hello, Chrissy.
0: What did you eat on the weekend that really stood out?
4: Well, I had a fish. Pie.
0: A fish pie? I love a fish pie.
4: I know. I haven't had a fish pie for years.
0: Why did you choose a fish pie?
4: Because it was, I didn't have to cook it for a start. And it was already prepared.
0: But I'm just guessing that there were other things to eat wherever you were and you went, no, yeah, I'm getting the fish pie. No,
4: because it was pretty good price. And I thought, I'll have fish pie.
1: Are you a bit of a tight ass, Suze?
4: No, not really. Well, maybe.
0: Did it have like a creamy sauce and a flaky top?
4: It didn't have a flaky top. It had a potato top.
0: Oh, yum.
4: Bloody
0: hell.
4: It was pretty delicious.
0: Good on you.
1: Susie, you've got $100 cash thanks to Baker's Delight.
0: Hello, Tennille.
5: Hello.
0: You went to Adelaide for the weekend. God, I can't even imagine what you ate because there are so many delicious morsels in Adelaide.
5: My favourite thing was the hot chips at the football.
0: Oh, my God. What makes them so good? Are they a crinkle cut there?
5: No, they're not. They're just plain straight.
0: And just the chips, just the hot chips.
5: Yeah.
0: You are easy to please.
1: Tennille, $100 thanks to Baker's Delight. Let's finish with Chantelle over in Perth.
0: Chantelle, your best thing you ate over the weekend, I'm guessing, was ordered through the car window.
6: You bet it was. Easy and convenient.
0: What'd you have?
6: Hungry Jack's.
0: Can I tell you, sometimes there is nothing better than a Whopper.
6: Yeah, look, and I'm going to be honest, I just had it again. I've just downed it again, so.
0: It must have been good.
1: Chantelle, have a
6: fantastic week. We need it. Thank you.
1: Fantastic week. You've also got $100 cash thanks to Baker's Delight. At Baker's Delight, every Fun Bun six-pack brings a sprinkle of change, supporting the Breast Cancer Network Australia. Baker's Delight. Keep it real. Hey, after 3 o'clock, Jay Shetty joins the show, and we also might have tickets to Harry Styles in the bum bag in Chrissy's Quizzy.

0: Fun Show on Nova. Good on ya. Jay Shetty's coming up. Do not touch that dial. And also, do not eat the thing that looks like a little baked chocolate dessert if you're at Maine High School. Because it is not a baked chocolate dessert. It is dirt.
1: Wow, that was like you were inspired after those AI songs we made on Friday.
0: I had every intention to make another one and then I just lost interest, but I would love to. I really want to do an AI song based on the text message between me and my kids.
1: Yeah, you should.
0: It would be very funny.
1: I mean, you just spat one out live though.
0: Now let's talk about the Maine High School students who spat out what they thought was a chocolate dessert but was actually, in a sentence that's weird to say, basically disinfected soil.
1: Ugh.
0: So there's all sorts of shenanigans that go on at high schools. And in science class in Meadowmac Valley High, go Meadowmac, they decided that they would see if things could grow in disinfected soil. So what they did was they baked out all the germs and whatever and ended up with a very clean soil, and the idea was to see if anything grew in it.
1: Even as a 29-year-old, doing that sort of stuff in the science classroom sounds fun.
0: I agree.
1: Like it's still, I'm like, yeah, I wonder what did grow. I wonder if you could do that.
0: I want to call Maine High School and say, hey, sad to hear that people ate that stuff, but did the plants grow in it?
1: What happened?
0: Yeah, I am interested in that too. Well, nerd alert. But what happened was it kind of looked like this baked soil kind of looked like something to eat, and there was a function on at the high school, and I don't know, Mary Louise said, well, this doesn't look like it. Yeah, I'm putting it out. I'm putting it out on the potluck table. And a couple of students took a little spoonful of dirt. No, there's no harm done. They didn't digest it. There's nothing wrong with it. And in fact, a newsletter went out and said, greetings, Panther Nation. It's just so American,
1: isn't it?
0: It's
1: so American. Also, how often do we ever talk about the state of Maine? I love that we're talking about Maine.
0: I do too.
1: I forgot that it existed.
0: Me too. Greetings, Panther Nation. And then it carries on and then it finishes, respectfully, Lender Peace. I know what Lender Peace looks like, don't you? Anyway, no harm done. There would be some kids, though, that actually quite enjoyed that soil, because there are people around that like to eat things that are a little unusual. And I'm not going to name names because, you know, this person might want to keep it secret, but I know somebody who likes to eat toilet paper.
1: I feel
0: as
1: like
0: a snack.
1: I've heard of this before. I wonder if it's from you before or if it's someone I know. So do you mean they literally sitting at home on the couch with a toilet roll?
0: Yes.
1: Three ply, I hope. And
0: yes.
1: They start chewing?
0: Yes. Yep.
1: One little square at a time?
0: Yep.
1: And do they swallow or do they spit it out?
0: Sometimes, either.
1: Wow.
0: I know. It is odd.
1: I wonder if you see it in your stool. Like, I wonder if the body really can...
0: That's so meta.
1: Do you know what I mean?
0: It's about as meta as it gets.
1: Yeah, no, I'm genuinely interested because I have a good look.
0: Well, yeah, you would see it because it's white. Well, it was white. there's also people, I have a friend who likes dog food, kibble.
1: Ew.
0: Like, you know, pal.
1: That's
0: cold. Not the soft meaty bites, the crispy.
1: Are they a furry?
0: No, they're a normal man.
1: Because I imagine furries would have a go at pedigree.
0: I know, but that's just performative.
1: Yeah, true.
0: It means more if it's just a normal guy.
1: He's enjoying it instead of a Red Rock Deli chip.
0: Exactly.
1: That's Crook, 13-24-10. Weird things you secretly like to eat. Do you have anything? I feel like we're going to get some other people that enjoy toilet paper.
0: And soil. And chalk.
1: Wow. $100 cash thanks to Baker's Delight just for sharing. Ella Langley. Just when

0: Will everything be all right? Jimmy Eat World. It's a very ironic band name. You're listening to the Chrissy Swan Show on Nova, and I really wish that...
1: We're having phone topic regret.
0: I really wish that all we had here was someone eating the world, because that would be very nice, Jimmy. But we asked, what weird things do you secretly like to eat? And I don't think we thought it through.
1: We didn't, because you told a brilliant story from a school over in Maine where some students accidentally consumed dirt.
0: Yeah, it was all baked in. Look, what it looked like, the old Milo bar. And if
1: also,
0: you're of a certain age, you'll know exactly what I mean.
1: I can't imagine eating dirt would really do any damage.
0: A little tiny little bit, and you go, oh, pff, that's not right.
1: I've had soap in my mouth.
0: Me too.
1: Like,
0: I don't like it.
1: No, I didn't like it.
0: Some people do like that. That's what we're asking you. 13, 24, 10, what weird things do you actually quite like? My friend eats dog food, kibble.
1: That's bizarre.
0: I know.
1: And you know somebody that enjoys eating toilet paper.
0: Toilet paper. One sheet at a time, though. He's not a complete monster. Amy, what did your son like to do, and maybe still does?
2: Well, no, hopefully not. His feet are too big. But he was licking the soles of his shoes after playing out in the park.
0: Okay.
1: How old was he?
2: Well, he was 4 and a half at the time. He's now 16 and a half, going on 30. But it turned out it was pica. He was an undiagnosed celiac, and he was getting vitamins and minerals from the soil.
0: Isn't that interesting?
2: He was craving them, so he would sort out the dirt.
1: Wait, so he's like a low-key genius.
2: Well, I don't know about that. He just was undiagnosed at that time, and I had to keep his shoes out of his face.
0: Wow.
1: The fact he knew, though, that he had to seek out such nutrients.
0: But as they say in the classics, the body keeps the score.
1: $100 cash thanks to Baker's Delight, Amy.
0: Hey, Kat.
3: Hi.
0: You sound like you've got something to confess.
3: Yeah, it's a bit of a gross one.
0: What do you secretly like to eat?
3: My dead skin.
1: Cat! What?
3: I don't know why. Like, when I get sunburnt, that's like...
1: Cat, no!
3: My favourite, when I peel.
1: Oh,
3: and
1: my
3: then
1: favourite!
3: I peel it off.
1: She just said my favourite!
0: So there's no judgment here, Jack. If you can't play this game, we're going to have to get somebody else to come in and panel, but don't, because there's no one else that works here that can. So
3: no, I think it's weird too and gross too. Don't worry.
1: Well, stop doing it.
0: Sometimes you can't help it. I just, yeah. So you peel it off and what? It's like a 50 cent piece.
1: Oh, my God.
3: Yep. And then
0: in. What other bits?
3: I don't know.
0: What
3: maybe
0: other
3: I'm
0: bits?
3: Like, maybe I'm salt deprived. Who knows?
0: Maybe. Like that previous caller. I think Jack's going to be
1: Let's move on from Kat.
0: Jack's going to be sick.
1: Kat, you got $100 thanks to Baker's Delight. I'm really sorry that just went to air on national radio.
0: I could make that so much worse, and I'm not going to. You should thank me for that, because I could really pound that in.
1: What do you mean? How could it get worse than that?
0: I'll tell you off air how I could have made that worse. I could have really described it, because I could have gifted with language.
1: Oh, my gosh.
0: Hi, Mary.
4: Hello. I love eating Vaseline.
0: Wow, just the normal.
1: See,
0: like,
1: that's fun.
0: The navy, the navy lid up it opens. That's
4: Absolutely.
0: It.
4: Absolutely, I keep that by my bedside, and I love the texture only during winter when it's a bit more chewy.
0: Okay, and what sort of like quantities are you eating as a snack?
4: Just a little, like I'd say maybe like a quarter of a teaspoon. Just a little, you know, just get it going in my mouth and hold on to that texture.
1: And Mary, I don't know why, but I imagine like it would be somewhat hard to swallow. Like, does it kind of just want to glaze over your tongue and not go down?
4: Yeah, and that's what I like about it.
1: Yeah.
4: I don't like it in summer because then it's too runny.
1: Yeah.
4: I like that bit of a mochi kind of texture going. And yeah.
0: Have you ever thought of like actual mochi?
4: No, it's too sweet. So I think
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13: Something magical is on its way to Sydney. 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
9: I've decided we should go to the movies together. 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
0: Fitzy, Whipper and Kate, driving you home from four on

0: My queen and saviour has stepped out with her handsome fiancé. He's head-to-toe black suit. Looks great.
1: He looks great. It's a worry when he's dressing better than her.
0: You are so shady when it comes to her. You're listening to the Chrissy Swan Show on Nova. 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
2: Chrissy's clickbait.
0: I mean, who knew that in the Call Her Daddy podcast, Alex v. Alex fight, old Alex Cooper had the Trump card up her sleeve all along. Because do you know what wins an argument? A baby.
1: And is she expecting?
0: She's just posted a photograph of her with her baby bump and our family. So to do the very quick recap, I call her Cooper, right? Because yeah. Alex Cooper and Alex Earl, too confusing. Cooper is the owner of the whole thing, the network, the podcast, and Earl is the one who took off without really explaining anything, and no one is explaining anything. There was a big fight. I feel like there was, you know, hair pulling and pinching. They feel like the sort of girls that had pinched.
1: I agree. I feel like a In-N-Out Diet Coke was poured over a head.
0: Definitely. Anyway, very exciting news. She's having a baby. And she did say that she didn't think she wanted kids in her 20s. But she told her guest, Jeanette McCurdy, which we'll come back to in a minute, that something changed when she reached her 30s. Now, do you know who Jeanette McCurdy is?
1: No.
0: So Jeanette McCurdy, the most interesting part of this entire story,
1: yeah,
0: is a former TV star, kid star, child star. And she wrote an amazing memoir called I Wish My Mother Was Dead, something like that. I'm Glad My Mom Died. And it is a great read.
1: Really?
0: Yeah, because she is glad.
1: That her mum died?
0: She's glad that her mum died, and by the end of it, so are you.
1: Wow.
0: And it is currently being made into a series.
1: Is she going to be involved?
0: She is involved, and some very big people are also involved, but I can't remember who they are. But I was very, very, very, very excited.
1: Oh, she was in iCarly?
0: Yes.
1: Was she Carly?
0: No, she was not the Carly. Miranda Cosgrove, Carly Shay, was played by Miranda Cosgrove. She was Sam Puckett in that show. I missed all that because I was too old. But the memoir is Chef's Kiss.
1: Love

0: Book Wreck. Obviously,
1: hey,
0: I'll
1: that?
0: Never
1: what's
0: read
1: that
0: it.
1: What's that other one? Half His Age. Is that a new... Oh, my God, there's a new book coming out. She's amazing. Anyway, I'm looking forward to that. And tomorrow, I will tell you... What about by the end of the show, I'll tell you who was involved in producing that TV series.
0: Done deal.
1: Talk about cool dudes. There have been some photographs posted, and you and I just want to superimpose ourselves into them. Kendall Jenner and Jacob Elordi are just seen hanging out on the beach, drinking wine straight from the bottle.
0: I mean,
1: if that was anyone else, though, you'd be disgusted.
0: No way. On holiday in Hawaii, I would happily sit there with an open bottle of champagne knocking it back.
1: That is a lie. That is a lie.
0: It is not a lie.
1: Tom Casamento, you have known Jack Charles for a very, very long time. Would he ever be seen dead swigging booze straight from the bottle?
2: Absolutely.
0: Yes.
2: He was Swanee. On a beach in the south of France. Totally.
0: Swanee, I think I've got a video of me in Sorrento in January drinking a bottle of Moet. Because if you think about it, when you don't have cups or glasses nearby, at home
1: but why
0: or at a
1: don't
0: restaurant.
1: You? Why don't you? You're the sort of guy that has that.
0: Because glass on sand feels irresponsible. I'm a responsible drunk.
1: Anyway, it is on. It's on like Donkey Kong with these two. And I love it sick. Jacob Elordi and Kendall Jenner. I hope they have impossibly beautiful babies together.
0: No, let's just let them live for 5 years and not ruin it with children.
1: Yes,
0: yet.
1: You're right. That's my muscle memory kicking
0: in. Yeah, no, let them live.
1: Don't have children.
0: And then that photo that Dermot posted only 5 hours ago of Kendall, Jacob, Kylie and Timothy all in an SUV trying not to be papped together. How fun.
1: How fun.
0: I wish I was in the boot.
1: And like Kylie and Kendall, they're sisters, they're having fun together. They've got these gorgeous, interesting boyfriends.
0: Oh, I'm so jealous. Still to come on the Chrissy Swan Show, Chrissy's Quizzy. 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The Chrissy Swan Show, back in minutes on Nova. 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
23: In Brisbane, we have a two-car crash westbound on Canterbury Road, just near Navis Street. Over to North Richmond, roadwork is affecting traffic on Bells Line of Road at Slopes Road. Warringah Freeway, remember to choose your lane for the Harbour Bridge or tunnel from the West Street overpass. Also, no southbound access to the Harbour Bridge from Ernest Street. Use Miller or Mount Streets instead. The M1 Pacific Motorway taking 14 minutes southbound from the Hawkesbury River Bridge to Warringah. The M7 moving well this afternoon. It's 17 minutes southbound from Richmond Road to Preston's. It's nearly Starlight Day. Please dig deep to help make hospitals a happier place for seriously ill children. 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Rain's increasing today. It's 23 in the city, tops of 22 in the west. Right now it's 18 degrees on Sydney's Nova 96.9.
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24: Nova. Hello, I'm Cheryl Stevenson. Well, the opposition says it will fight to repeal Labor's tax changes to capital gains, negative gearing and trusts. Two new opinion polls have found voters are not happy with the changes made in the federal budget. Despite the poor reception, though, the coalition's primary vote has not improved and the party remains in third spot. Liberal leader Angus Taylor wouldn't be drawn on the polls but says they won't support the tax changes.
25: If the Greens and others think that this is good legislation and they want to support it, then we'll repeal it. We're going to keep fighting. And we're going to fight every single day, as I say, through to the next election against absolutely rotten taxes.
24: The legal battle for a former US Marine fighter pilot looking to avoid extradition from Australia to the US has taken another twist. The family of Daniel Duggan have confirmed they will appeal a federal court ruling which upheld his extradition. Duggan denies helping train Chinese military pilots while in South Africa. Well, Donald Trump warns the clock is ticking for Iran amid stalling peace talks. The US president has taken to his Truth Social website to again issue violent threats, saying if officials in Tehran don't get moving fast, there won't be anything left of them. Six passengers from a hantavirus-stricken cruise ship who are quarantining in Perth have all tested negative. The five Aussies and a Kiwi will remain at the quarantine facility for 3 weeks. And Ariana Grande has been busy putting the finishing touches on her upcoming tour, the superstar taking to Insta with a series of behind-the-scenes photos of dance rehearsals for her Eternal Sunshine tour, which kicks off next month. Now let's see what's happening on Nine News.
0: Thanks, Michelle. I'm Peter Overton. In Nine News, a BMW split in two in a fiery crash that blocked the Hume Highway. Australia's addiction to subscriptions and the new laws to help you save money. See the moment two fighter jets collide, how the pilots managed to survive. Laurie Daly's New Look Blues arrive in camp ahead of Origin 1. And your first look at the spectacular Vivid Lights. Nine News, your news nightly at 6 on 9 and 9 Now.
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2: 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Oh, no.
3: We're moments away from Jay Shetty. How are you feeling?
4: I mean, I'm excited, but you know me, I'm not a big, like, life advice, motivational kind of guy. So I feel like I'll leave that stuff to you because you're good at that stuff.
3: Because I just need all the help I can get.
4: I want to know about all the stars that he's interviewed on his podcast.
3: I even think that that is an interesting element of your and my, like, friendship.
4: Yeah.
3: You're just so, like, you don't need any help from anybody. You won't take advice. Don't need it.
4: Mm. I know. It
3: I
4: is
3: wonder if
4: weird.
3: That'll come later for you. I wonder if you'll ever be plagued with self-doubt and questions. I don't think so.
4: I don't think so. And I think it's a testament to people like you that I've grown up with sort of for the last 15 years. I was thrown into an adult world a lot younger than most people.
3: Yes, that's true.
4: So I feel like I've...
3: Yeah, and you've always your whole working life has been a podcast.
4: Yeah. Fully. Hey, Swanee, it was a big weekend. Harry Styles kicked off his Together Together tour.
7: Oh, my God. And did you see that he's wearing a red shiny bomber like the seven bombers that I bought? We are connected.
4: He must have been listening to this show.
7: Yes, sir.
4: Now, in good news for everybody that is listening in Melbourne, he has added a fourth and final show at Marvel Stadium on Friday, December 4th.
3: This is really exciting, guys.
4: Pre-sale starts tomorrow. Tickets are on sale now for the other shows, though, at livenation.com.au.
7: And
4: next, though, inside the bum bag and Chrissy's Quizzy, we have a double to see Harry in his Together Together tour. Hey, I've missed this song, man.
7: Me too.
4: The lead single off Kiss All The Time, Joking. Disco Occasionally.
3: I listen every day.

0: You know, last week we had a couple of surprise deposits from Puthi in the bum bag. We got a very interesting one today.
1: Deposits just makes me think of something else.
0: Yeah, poo.
1: Yeah, it does.
2: Chrissy's Quizzy.
0: Emma.
3: Hello.
0: Emma, our boy, did you see him? Harry Styles is, of course, who I'm talking about. Did you see him dancing to Dance No More?
3: I just want to dance with him. I just want to learn the chore and dance with him.
0: Emma, me too. Can you dance at all?
3: I go to a dance class, but I'm saying yes. I've been doing it for a year, but I don't know if I'm any better than a year ago.
0: I'm so envious. Oh, I would love it too. I can't even do the nut bush. It's just something I'm so uncoordinated. Hello, Lauren.
4: Hello, Chrissy.
0: Now, you have never seen Harry Styles live, have you? You didn't see him in the last... You didn't see him in the last tour. You didn't see him when he was with 1D. Nothing.
4: Mm-mm, nothing.
0: Oh, my God. The pressure is on.
1: And shout out to the Harry Styles fans of Melbourne. You have been heard due to phenomenal demand. A fourth and final show has been added at Marvel Stadium Friday, December 4. Pre-sale starts tomorrow. But we have a double in the bum bag. And Swanee, there's only one. So
0: yes,
1: only one woman can win.
0: I know. I won't get you in. I'm
3: so excited.
0: I know. I'm almost teary. Okay, girls. Oh. It's very important. Your names are your buzzers. It's the best of five, meaning the first person to get three answers correct wins the game, gets the bum bag, and inside it are a couple of tickets to go see our favourite boy, Harry Styles. Question number one. Where did Delta Goodrum place at Eurovision yesterday morning?
3: Emma.
0: Lauren, I think.
1: Yeah, Lauren just got in there. We just got confirmation outside the studio.
4: She was fourth.
0: She was fourth. Question number two. What is the lead single from Harry's most recent album, Kiss All The Time, Disco Occasionally?
4: Lauren.
0: Yes, Lauren.
4: Aperture.
0: It is Aperture. That's two. Oh, my God, I feel sick.
1: Question three is for the win, Lauren. You could be seeing Harry Styles Friday, December 4. But, Emma, there's still time for you to win it back.
3: Okay. I'm sweating.
4: Me too.
0: Tina Fey is celebrating a birthday today. Can you name one film or TV show?
3: Emma.
0: Yes, Emma.
3: SNL.
0: Yes, correct.
1: She's on the board. Two to Lauren, one to Emma. Question four.
3: Okay.
0: According to a common proverb, many what make light
3: Emma,
0: work?
3: Emma,
0: yes, Emma.
3: Many hands.
0: Correct. That's two apiece. It's even.
1: Wow, that was a comeback, Emma.
3: Thanks.
1: Chrissy's stressed. She's got paper over her face like a breakfast TV host when they're trying to laugh.
3: No. Is it one for the win for both of us?
0: Yes.
1: That is hard.
3: My heart's racing.
0: I know,
3: okay.
0: Me too.
1: Right.
0: It's like, it's a big moment, guys. Question number five for the win. Alex Cooper, the host of Call Her Daddy, has made what announcement?
3: Emma.
0: Yes, Emma, for the win.
3: I'm making this up. He's having a baby.
0: She's having a baby. Yes.
3: Yes. Oh, my God. No, I'm seriously. That was a
0: no. Emma, you stole it.
3: Nice.
0: You stole it and you are going. You've got until December 4th, which is the newly announced fourth show that Harry Styles has just announced.
3: You.
0: You've got until then to learn the moves, baby.
3: Thank you.
4: Well done, Emma.
3: Thank you. I'm sorry, Lauren.
0: Lauren, you were really gracious.
1: Wow, that was a big comeback from Emma.
0: I don't like it when nobody bows. I don't like it when everyone does.
1: All righty, we'll go and sort yourself out because Jay Shetty is on the show next.

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1: Our next guest is a podcaster, author, entrepreneur, and former monk with over 65 million social media followers. He's been honoured by Forbes 30 Under 30 as a media game changer, and he joins us now. Please welcome...
2: Hey everyone, it's Jay Shetty.
1: Jay Shetty.
0: Jay
2: Shetty. How you doing? It's good to meet you. How are you?
0: God, I cannot believe I'm looking at you with my very own eyes. Let me put my...
2: You're so sweet. You're so kind. It's wonderful to meet you. Thank you for having me.
0: I just wanted to start with a really interesting story that I think you'll love. This morning, I opened up my email and, you know, you put in a search term and I searched Jay Shetty, and what came up was this. It was an email that I'd sent myself with the subject header, big and probably improbable list of wish list guests.
2: Oh, and, wow.
0: And the number one name on it was yours.
2: That is so humbling. I am so truly humbled by that. And I'm very grateful for your love. And I'm really, really happy to be with you too. Thank you so much for sharing that. That's genuinely so kind of you, truly.
0: Isn't it amazing? I feel the weight of a million listeners. I want to ask so many questions for myself, but I am merely a humble instrument here, and I've had to really rein it in. I want to start by talking about boundaries, Jay. Why do we have to use the word boundaries? It sounds so cranky.
2: I agree. I'm not sure which psychological theorist came up with that word, and I think the reason it has to be so strong is because we're so bad at practicing principles or alignment or protecting ourselves or respecting ourselves, that boundaries are the only way to truly show ourselves what's important to us, what's valuable to us, and what's true to us. How many of us have sacrificed what we wanted because of what someone else wanted? Because we didn't have a boundary. It's a necessary evil of a word, if that helps.
0: I prefer gentle guideline, serving suggestion.
2: You must be a lot more disciplined than all of us then, I think. Well, no. Everyone's different and unique. And my thought process would be, it's just so important to know yourself. It all starts with that. What are you struggling with? When do you wish you said no when you said yes? When do you wish that you held back when you didn't? And really get to know yourself better rather than thinking about it as an overall trend.
0: Let's talk about getting to know yourself, because that in itself is a massive job. And I don't think I really got to know myself until I discovered walking. And I would spend 2 hours a day for years on end. And that was when I got to know myself, and my entire physiology, mentality, everything changed through that process.
2: There's this incredible study where they asked men and women if they wanted to be alone with their thoughts for 15 minutes or give themselves an electric shock. 27% of women chose an electric shock, and around 66% of men chose an electric shock, because they didn't want to be alone with their thoughts. So the reason why I raised that is, what walking does for you is it's you spending time with yourself. We don't really spend that much time with ourselves. If you look at life, you're at school, then you go to college, then you get a job, then at one point you date, you get married, whatever it may be, you spend very little time in your life by yourself.
0: Yeah.
2: No wonder we don't know ourselves. So when you're walking for those couple of hours a day or over a week or whatever you can afford to do, that stillness and silence with yourself is so revelatory, because you're actually having to go inward, especially if you don't distract yourself with some music or a phone call or whatever it may be. So I would encourage people to have a meeting with themselves for 5 minutes in the morning every day and 5 minutes in the evening every day. In the morning, ask yourself, what's the one thing I need to do today to make today a great day? And at the end of the day, take a moment to reward yourself for what you did right today. Maybe you didn't get angry in an awkward conversation. Maybe you did a great job at work. Maybe you handled a really tough moment with your child. Take a moment to acknowledge that. And so start with having a meeting with yourself, 5 minutes in the morning, 5 minutes in the evening.
3: Jay, it's so exciting to announce that you're heading down under this November with your show,
2: yes.
3: Jay Shetty Live. This changes everything. You can get your tickets at Ticket Tech from this Wednesday. You haven't been here since 2023. When you were here, what did you love most about Australia? Like, what are you excited to come down under and do?
2: Okay, I just want to be honest. I did a world tour 3 years ago. Australia was my favorite stop on tour. And here are the reasons. The first one was everyone had amazing banter. In my events, I bring a lot of people onto stage. I interact a lot with the audience. I love getting to know you. And everyone in Australia had banter back. There were quips. There were jokes. I love the energy. We had a great time. The second thing was Australia was the most grateful place. I was shocked when people were thanking me for coming to Australia. And I was like, wait a minute, you paid to come and see me. How are you thanking me? I should be thanking you. And it was amazing. People were like, thank you for coming all the way. And I was like, this is an amazing experience. So I love the gratitude everyone had. And the third thing I'll say is just the presence in the room, the amazing people that came up on stage and shared their stories vulnerably. It has been one of the most memorable experiences of my life. And so I am so excited to come back. And of course, I mean, it's a beautiful country. I went to Bondi. I went and did some of the most popular walks, went to the Garden. I had a spectacular time.

0: listening to the Chrissy Swan Show on Nova. We are joined by the miraculous Jay Shetty, who is coming to Australia as part of his world tour in November. Tickets are on sale today. Jay, I reckon one of the best parts of this sort of offshoot of your work, as opposed to sitting in a studio doing a podcast, is that you get to actually see the people that you're affecting.
1: I love looking in people's eyes. I love being able to hold people's hands. I love being able to give people hugs if I can. Like, to me, there is no substitute for the energy you feel in a room. It's so palpable. And also I'd add, there's no substitute for coming to a place exclusively to transform your life. We don't do that. Where do you go in the world? You go to the garage to get your car fixed. You go to a restaurant to eat some dinner. You go to the coffee shops to grab some coffee. Where do you go to actually sort your life out, which is the most important thing?
0: You could go to the pub to achieve the opposite.
1: You could. So I think it's beautiful when you take a couple of hours out of your day to come and dedicate to saying, I'm just going to focus. I'm not going to take the distractions of home. I'm not still at my home looking at a screen. No, I'm actually physically there because this is really important to me. And that's the energy I want people to come with. And I've called the event This Changes Everything, because I want you to come and actually change everything you want to change in your life.
2: Jay, I want to talk about your podcast really quickly, because it's unbelievable. Sure. It's one of the biggest in the world. And you have a real gift at creating a safe space for, you know, the world's biggest names and somehow getting them to really go deep within themselves. Who out of all of the big names, you know, Kim Kardashian, Sir Lewis Hamilton, Oprah Winfrey, who has surprised you the most?
1: Oh, good question. I'd say that the person I was most surprised by was probably Madonna. I ended up speaking to her on FaceTime for an hour a month, for like 3 to 4 months before the interview, so we could get to know each other and I could understand what she wanted to share and talk about, which was a surreal experience, FaceTiming with Madonna. And then when we came around to the interview, what I was shocked by was, for someone who's been in the public eye for that long, she said she'd never shared what she shared on the interview with me ever before. And it was her first interview in like 9 years. I feel like she could say anything, and we love her and adore her, but she hadn't had the opportunity to share something, which I was really grateful to be a recipient of.
2: Well done.
0: It's an extraordinary gift. Yeah. You and I have known each other now for, what, 6 minutes?
1: And yeah, it's a long time.
0: It's been an age, Jay. No, and I don't want to embarrass you, but I feel like you really care. Even though we don't know each other, I feel like I could tell you anything
1: and you
0: would be really curious and interested and concerned. Everything you say is the truth. You feel that biologically, human to human, you know?
1: Thank you. Thank you. Just
2: talking to you, Jay, I can imagine Chrissy would feel the same. There's so many just personal life advice questions we want to ask you and have you fix us. But I found a way to do it in a quick sort of fashion with something I'd like to call Shetty Shortcuts.
3: Mind if I drive?
4: I know a shortcut.
5: I know a shortcut. Come on, this way.
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2: Your podcast titles, as a 29-year-old man that chases a quick dopamine hit, they really catch you and they get you in. So I just want to throw up some recent podcast titles to you and just get a little shortcut answer from you on the three titles.
0: Trust me, Jay, he does not have time to listen for 51 minutes and take notes like I do.
2: So
1: I love it.
2: First title is Stop Saying Yes When You Want to Say No. Give us a shortcut answer on how to do this.
1: Know what you're saying yes to, and then it will be easy to say no. Focus on your priorities. It's easy to say no.
2: Love it. All right, next one. 10 harsh truths I wish I knew in my 20s. Give me just one harsh truth.
1: The first harsh truth is people don't think about you as much as you think they do. So stop wasting your time trying to impress them.
2: I love it. All right,
0: that's one. That's different to mine. In my 20s, it was, why didn't I wax my moustache earlier?
2: All righty. Can't sit still without distraction. Give me a Shetty shortcut on that.
1: Spend 1 minute alone today doing nothing and tomorrow do two and do three the next day. If you start trying to spend 10 minutes on your own today, you'll give up in 30 seconds. Do 1 minute today, 2 minutes next week, 3 minutes the week after, and all of a sudden you'll fall in love with yourself.
2: I love it.
0: Yes, that is true. That is exactly what happened to me. Jay Shetty, we cannot wait to welcome you back to Australia. Your world tour, thank God, includes little old us. We will see you in November. I can't tell you what a thrill it was to just have these few minutes with you. It's just been an absolute joy.
1: Well, I can't wait to meet you both at the event. I hope you'll be there, and I can't wait to see you again.
2: See you,
1: you guys,
2: Jay.
1: Are the best.
0: Bye.
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8: On the M7 in Elizabeth Hills, an overturned truck northbound approaching Elizabeth Drive. There's a 40k speed limit in place and causing some heavy delays. On the M1 in Cowan, a truck has broken down northbound on the on-ramp to the Pacific Highway. Over to Northmead, a two-car crash northbound on Windsor Road at Bryans Road. And in North Richmond, roadwork is affecting traffic on Bell's Line of Road at Slopes Road. The M2 moving well. It's 9 minutes westbound from the Lane Cove Tunnel to Pennon Hills Road. Anytime Fitness is celebrating their 18th birthday, so it's time to hit the club. 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Expect more rains this afternoon. 23 in the city, tops of 22 in the west. Right now it's 18 degrees on Sydney's Nova 96.9.
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0: 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As the winter weather hits us, it's important to check our tyres.
1: What a great CSA. Oh,
0: thank you.
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0: I just want to say thank you, Bob Jane T-Mart, for never changing the jingle, because that, mwah, chef's kiss.
1: Perfect.
0: This is a very exciting competition. Hello, Tara.
3: Hi.
0: You're in your car a lot, aren't you?
3: Quite a lot, yeah.
0: Yeah. It is very, very important that we check our tyres. And as part of this community service announcement, it's going to get a whole lot better. You are our first player in Tread Carefully. This is how it's going to work. We've got some statements for you. Two of them are lies, and one of them is true if you can identify. Well, because that, mwah, chef's kiss.
1: Perfect.
0: This is a very exciting competition. Hello, Tara.
3: Hi.
0: You're in your car a lot, aren't you?
3: Quite a lot, yeah.
0: Yeah. It is very, very important that we check our tyres. And as part of this community service announcement, it's going to get a

0: by the lie.
1: I never know with these ones. It's
2: hard. Only day one. It's fine.
1: There's two truths and a lie.
0: I'm going to read the script that Tom wrote so that he doesn't shoot us. We are giving you the chance to win a set of Bridgestone tyres and a $1,000 voucher.
1: I said that.
0: Each day, we have three car-related statements.
1: Said it.
0: Two true and one false.
1: That was the only thing I mixed up.
0: Tara, we need you to tread carefully and find the lie.
2: Okay.
1: Okay, the lie, Tara, the lie.
2: Yeah, okay.
1: Today's statements are this. Number one, Lewis Hamilton is a Formula One driver. Statement number two, the BMW logo includes the colours black, blue and white. Statement number three, the main character in the animated film Cars is named Harry McQueen.
2: Three's a lie.
1: You have got yourself the grand prize. It is a set of Bridgestone tyres and $1,000 of voucher.
2: Oh, my goodness.
0: Jay Shetty's really taken it out of her, Tara. Enjoy that prize and also register via the Nova Player app if you'd like to play tomorrow. Will Chrissy make it through Chrissy's clickbait next? Find out.

0: Nova, Fitzy Whipper and Kate just minutes away. But I do have an update for you on that Jeanette McCurdy book / TV series.
1: Chrissy's Clickbait.
0: If you're looking for a book recommendation, I mean, it's suddenly Chrissy Swan's book club. But Jeanette McCurdy is an ex-child actress who was in Sam and Cat as well with Ariana Grande.
2: Oh, wow.
0: Yeah, and she wrote a book a couple of years ago called I'm Glad My Mom Died. And, I mean, she had me at hello. It's a very, very good book and it has been optioned by Apple TV, a 10-part TV series where Jeanette McCurdy is going to write and executive produce, so you know it's going to be good. And it's going to be produced by Jennifer Aniston's company and she's

0: going to star as the overbearing mother.
1: I can't wait.
0: I'm here for it.
1: Also, that makes me want to do a little bit more deep dive on Jen Aniston's deal with Apple TV.
0: Yes.
1: Because they're clearly in bed together.
0: Yeah, she appears to have something going on. It works a lot better than Meghan Markle and Netflix's deal. But keep your eyes peeled for that. It is going to be great. Now, happy news for John Travolta, one of the greats. He has been surprised with an honorary Palme d'Or prize at the Cannes Film Festival. And why not? He's been acting for an eternity. I fell in love with him in Greece. When he played Danny Zuko.
1: I feel
0: and
1: like...
0: who didn't?
1: I was going to say the whole world did, right?
0: The whole world did. He flew himself there. Because he's like he's a full Qantas guy. Like, I think Qantas might have even given him a plane. Like, anyway.
1: That's so cool.
0: Yeah, yeah. It is very cool. He flew himself there in his own plane. Look, don't worry about the carbon offset. Doesn't matter.
1: Who cares?
0: John Travolta. And he has absolutely debuted a look that he is going to run with. And I'm not talking about the manicured beard and moustache. I'm talking about the beret. He's wearing a creme beret in one of the shots and later he swapped it out for a black beret. So it's not an accident. This is the new him.
1: Look, it doesn't hit quite the same as it did with JFK Jr. on Love Story.
0: No, it doesn't. But it certainly hits a lot better than the weird toupees that he has been wearing to cover up his baldness.
1: You and I were just talking about him off air and how youthful he's looking.
0: He is 72 years old and he looks...
1: he looks 40.
0: He looks easily 40. He looks like Pepe Le Pew. Maybe it's because of the Pepe Le Pews, if you know what I mean.
1: GHKCU or whatever it is. That peptide everyone's jabbing.
0: Well, good on him. Why not? Why not? Anyway, he's in a new Apple TV show called Propeller One Way Night Coach. Which doesn't make any sense to me, but you better believe I'll be watching it.
1: I'm not sure if he's in it, Swanee, or if he just directed it.
0: Oh, I thought he was in it.
1: No, I think his daughter is in it, but I think he just directed it.
0: Oh, his daughter is such an amazing cross between Kelly Preston, her late mother, and John Travolta. She's just exquisite, isn't she?
1: She's gorgeous.
0: Gorgeous.
1: Hey, Fitzy, Whipper and Kate are up next. And if you missed our chat with Jay Shetty, grab the uncut version via the Nova Player app. Have a great Monday night.
0: See ya.
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16: Whipper here with an urgent announcement. Data shows Aussies are sitting on millions of unused leave days, and when they do take annual leave, they use it for admin, not for living. 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Sipping cocktails in the sun, yummy food, maybe around a mini golf. I'll report back on how leave should be used. 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
0: On the M7 in Elizabeth Hills, we have an overturned truck northbound approaching Elizabeth Drive. There's a 40k speed limit in place and that's causing some heavy delays. In Jamison Town, a truck has broken down on the M4 eastbound on-ramp from Nungawa Road. And in Alexandria, a bus breakdown westbound on Gardiners Road approaching Ellis Avenue. The M2 moving well. It's taking 9 minutes westbound from the Lane Cove Tunnel to Pennon Hills Road. The upgrade event is on at Sydney Blinds. 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Weather and rain is increasing. Tops of 23 in the city, 22 in the west. Right now it's 18 degrees on Sydney's Nova 96.9.
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30: Nova. Good afternoon, I'm Michelle Stevenson. The Albanese government is defending its decision to tax trusts amid accusations the measure amounts to a death tax. A 30% tax rate will apply to discretionary trusts from mid-2028. These trusts are established through a will and activated after the death of a person who created it. PM Anthony Albanese, though, argues that there is an exception.
31: The existing position stays exactly the same. If they want to keep the arrangements in, then a fixed trust can be there as well. What we're doing as making sure that the tax system works for everyone.
30: Chris Bowen, meantime, will travel to Denmark this week to discuss environmental issues. He'll be in Copenhagen to attend a meeting of climate ministers from around the globe. The climate change and energy minister will also hold talks with the provider of sustainable liquid fuels for road transport. Canada's public health agency has confirmed its first positive case of hantavirus. The Canadian patient had recently returned from the cruise ship at the centre of a deadly outbreak. Six people isolating in Australia are so far still testing negative and have no symptoms. The family of former US Marine pilot Daniel Duggan has announced plans to appeal a federal court decision, which paves the way for him to be extradited from Australia to the United States. Mr. Duggan denies accusations he helped train Chinese military pilots in South Africa. And Keith Urban has sent a subtle message to ex Nicole Kidman as he stepped out solo for the Country Music Awards in Vegas. The Aussie singer purposefully posing to showcase his ink dedicated to Nick, including a tattoo of her middle name. Now let's see what's happening on 9 News.
1: Thanks, Michelle. I'm Peter Overton. In 9 News, a BMW split in two in a fiery crash that blocked the Hume Highway. Australia's addiction to subscriptions and the new laws to help you save money. See the moment two fighter jets collide, how the pilots managed to survive. Laurie Daly's New Look Blues arrive in camp ahead of Origin 1. And your first look at the spectacular Vivid Lights. 9 News, your news nightly at 6 on 9 and 9 Now.
2: 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So make sure you do the free bowel cancer screening test. 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
13: Whipper.
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13: And Kate.
16: How about that, guys?
13: On Nova.
17: Yeah, welcome to the show, guys. It is your Monday afternoon.
32: I love Mondays.
17: Oh, don't you? How good. Just reminiscing about the weekend, the ups and downs and your right fits, the mixed emotions that came with Eurovision as we stood in front of our TVs on Sunday morning.
33: Rigged!
34: Oh, we're going to be talking about that, the rigging of Eurovision. Australia, I can tell you right now.
32: Are you going to be arrested? Sorry, Fitz, before we go on with the show, because I have a feeling there's going to be a lot of this stuff. Are we going to have people from SBS come in the door and arrest you?
17: I want to see it.
34: SBS don't give a stuff there. I mean, Australia will never win it because we're not a part of Europe. We will never win it.
17: Then why are we invited to perform?
32: Because the world deserves to see Delta Goodrum.
17: Yes, they do, Kate Ritchie. And if nothing else, the world did see Delta Goodrum.
34: We're going to see the controversy. And also, do you know what? It's the first time I felt sorry for the UK. I'm going to tell you in about 10, 15 minutes. They didn't treat the UK guy very well at all.
32: Was it a dental hygiene thing or a...
17: And a haircut issue. You're not going to believe it. He was white and pasty. 4:30, you can win a brand new set of tyres for your drive home. And also, hang on a minute, Harry Styles tickets after

0: We saw her out and about on the weekend, out for dinner, the big rig, with the big rig, Taylor Swift.
1: Oh, I thought you said you saw her personally walking around the suburbs.
0: Yeah, bumped into her just at the corner store. She's picking up some flowers and things.
2: I saw her mints. Cut the cover band. What was the cover band? I went and saw a bloke performing her songs, Trevor Swift.
0: I'd go and see Trevor.
2: Not as good.
0: Hey, I've just been noticing, maybe it's because I don't get out as much as I used to, but
1: you're always out.
0: I'm actually not, Kate Ritchie.
1: I walked into the office today and he's booking lunch for Sunday and
0: do you want to come along?
1: No, I don't. It's a birthday lunch. It's a family lunch. I shouldn't be there.
0: But I think because of that, because I don't go out as much as I used to, my social skills are just failing me. Yeah. I'm just becoming more and more awkward and the wrong words are falling out of my mouth at the wrong times. And
1: is it the amount you're drinking before you leave the house?
0: That's not what it is, Kate. No, I've cut right back. I just have... You know, when you round the outer conversation, it's similar to when you're having a chat and then you go, all right, I'll see you later, and you both walk off in the same direction.
2: Yeah.
0: You go, oh, you're parked that way, aren't you?
2: Very awkward, yeah.
0: Or that when someone says hi and you just go, I'm good, thanks. Yeah, really well. Good. No, and you haven't asked.
1: Okay.
0: The other thing I tend to do too is just assume what the next question's going to be.
1: Oh.
0: So I go, hi, good, thanks. I don't even wait. And then you don't even listen sometimes, do you? You go, yeah, good, thanks. You great. Love that. All right, see you, mate.
1: Oh, I'm sensing something that we may already know, that you do a lot of assuming and thinking you know what other people are going to say and not listening.
0: Maybe I was a bit thrown. I said, have you heard of this? It's a bakery. I think there's one in Sydney and there's one in Melbourne, right? Tell me if I'm onto something crazy here. Baker Blair. Am I saying that correctly, Tom?
1: How do you spell it?
0: It's not Baker Blue,
2: Baker
0: is it?
2: Blue.
0: Is it Baker Blue?
2: Yeah, I think it's spelled
0: B-L-E. A bit of a French bit on it.
2: E-U. That's not the noise you want to hear after you're eating it, I suppose.
0: It is.
1: Blue.
0: I said to Ted, stand in line. Like, there's a line every day to go to this place. I said, stand in line and grab a breadstick. We'll have it for lunch. And you know when you're standing there, I'm off the topic now, and you see a credit card purchase come up on your phone?
2: Yeah.
0: I'm standing there and I see $97 pop up. Amex, $97.
2: What, at a bakery?
0: At a bakery.
1: For a baguette.
0: I said, what are you doing, Ted? I've got five sandwiches for lunch. Five sandwiches, $97. That's where the blur comes from.
1: I hope there was protein.
0: You can't believe your bank statement.
1: My
0: Your eyes
1: gosh.
0: Blur looking at the price of the sandwiches.
2: Is that a lobster gold-plated roll? Or what, are you, chicken, what is he ordering?
0: It was a chicken sandwich.
1: I understand. There are a lot of those sandwiches places now where you're looking between $17 and $22
0: for
1: a sandwich.
0: Anyway, I sent Ted in because I had the dog, so I'm there with Albert in the street and I'm trying to make conversation. People are going, oh, he's going to be a big dog. Look at the paws on him. Yes, he will be. I get it. Anyway, as these
2: good thanks.
0: Oh, really good thanks. Anyway, as they walked off, this person I was talking to, and she was lovely. I just went, all right, take time.
1: What?
0: Take time?
2: Take
0: and I just
2: time.
0: Kind of buried my head and turned around. Like, take time, what? And she sort of looked back at me, and I think I tried to stumble through the pickup of going, take time in there and make a great decision on what you're going to buy. Blake and Blair.
2: And she's probably thinking to herself, if only I could turn back time.
0: I don't think she would have been there at all. I wouldn't have spent the 90s.
2: Sure.
0: Hasn't she? But, you know.
1: When was the last time you went to the doctor?
0: I'm not sure, Kate. But I did.
1: Both body and head doctor.
0: I think I was so used to saying, all right, take care. All right, good on you, take care. I've just gone, take time.
2: Wait, hey, that's a new podcast. They're looking for new podcasts.
0: Are they really?
2: Take time with Whipper.
0: Take time. All the time you need. Someone help him. Okay, what happened behind the scenes at Eurovision? We went in shock when Delta didn't win. We're going to find out next on Nova. I'm going to make

0: followed by a Nova. It is Fitzy Whipper Kate for your Monday drive home. Thanks again as well.
1: Let's talk Eurovision big over the weekend. Congratulations to Bulgaria for their hit song Bangaranga. No, that's Bangaranga. That's Skrillex.
2: Now
1: they pronounce it a little bit differently over there. It is catchy, but is it as good as Delta's? Let's have a listen to Bulgaria's hit.
0: Give me a break.
1: Come on.
0: I'm not interested.
2: Unga
1: Bunga. Bunga. Well, you, I mean, we look at it and we see Bangaranga. Which, wow. Growing up in Adelaide, a banger was someone who was heavy metal, Kate. Did you ever call anyone a banger growing up at school?
2: Like a head banger maybe, but I thought a banger was a cigarette.
1: Well, in South Australia, if you liked Metallica, which was, I think, 95% of the population, and you had red hair, you're a bangaranger.
0: I thought it was Sounds more like the parties that the Italian Prime Minister used to have, the bunga bunga parties.
1: The bunga bunga parties.
0: You don't need to dress for those.
2: What were they? What? Do I need to have a look at that?
1: Okay. Now, Delta in the grand final brought it as well. We played a little bit of her song the other day, but I tell you what, like the crescendo, the end of this, we've got to listen to this again because, I mean, she beats Bangaranga by an absolute mile. Have a listen to the end of her song and Delta giving it all.

0: goes again here. She goes again.
1: Yeah.
0: Now, can I ask something here? And look.
2: Say it.
0: Is it live on the mic? Or is she lip syncing?
2: No, you got to perform live. Eurovision rule.
0: I don't know if there's many rules.
2: No, it is. Well, the rules you are meant to know about or allowed to know about, Fitzy. If you're suggesting there was some sort of paper bag under the table.
0: Well, do you know what it reminded me of? A little bit, the FIFA World Cup announcement. Remember this one?
3: The host of the FIFA World Cup 2034 will be Saudi Arabia.
0: No way! Now, there was a fair few brown paper bags there.
2: I'd love to know what the deals look like, though. What are you getting in return? They wouldn't be doing money as we joke, but they would be, if we get that win, then my God, we'll look after you here.
1: I actually think there is money in paper bags sometimes.
0: Uh-huh. Right. Well, we need to talk about the public vote, because this is where it gets a little bit. And I don't know, but see, there's accusations of countries, like the Israeli government were actually on social media, on their social media accounts, were telling people each individual could vote up to 20 times. You get 20 votes. And they were actually asking other countries, I don't know how this works.
2: Vote for us.
0: Vote for us. So these are the accusations. Have a listen to this.
4: The Israeli government use cross-platform advertising and state social media accounts to encourage people right across Europe to vote for the Israeli entry. And what happened was Israel won the public vote by a long, long way. Even in countries where if you went on Spotify to see which were the most popular songs, they weren't even coming in the top 15, they would still win the public vote on the night.
2: Thank you, Darren McMullen.
0: So there they are. And Israel finished second. So it didn't matter anyway because Bulgaria won it.
1: Because wasn't Delta in second place from the judges' votes?
0: Yep. And then she got pushed down to third. Then she got pushed down to fourth. So we ended up finishing fourth.
2: But when you talk about that public vote, Fitz, was that that final number that they gave you?
0: Yes.
2: Right,
0: that's
2: rounded it up to your final figure?
0: Yes. So I don't think Israel did well with the judges' vote, but the public vote, they got quite a bit. Can we talk about the poor bloke from the UK?
2: What happened?
0: So their entry was called Look Mum No Computer with the song Eins, Zwei, Drei. So the guy's real name is Sam Battle, right? He received one vote.
2: Or maybe that's because he's singing in German. Is that German?
0: But see, the controversy is, right, when you go to Eurovision as a country, you get like a booth. So the whole team, all your dancers, the curry person and everyone who helped out, they all sit in the booth and they watch the results, Kate. When they saw that he only got one vote and it looked like he wasn't going to get any more, everyone left him. He sat there by himself.
1: Oh.
0: And then another country, I think it was Sweden, said, Sam, do you want to come and sit with us? Look, do you want to come over to our booth?
1: Of course it was Sweden.
2: And it's the last guy at the party. And he goes, oh, no one's here. I better follow. Oh,
0: it was Denmark. Kate, I'm going to say Denmark.
1: It's really awkward. It's awkward.
0: Look, he's by himself. Everyone's left him. And he has not been allowed back into the UK. he was on the same flight as that guy who bit the flight attendant that I'm going to talk about later on the Qantas flight.
2: Might have had a bit to do with these pink overalls. All right, later today also our favourite Monday game. Brand Man is back, guys. You little beauty. We'll get into that. And also a brand new set of tyres. You can win a brand new set of tyres in about 10 minutes' time.
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6: 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On the M7 in Elizabeth Hills, an overturned truck northbound approaching Elizabeth Drive. In Jamison Town, a truck has broken down on the M4 eastbound on-ramp from Mount Goa Road. The M5 moving slowly westbound between Reesby and Moorbank. Travel time from Kingsgrove to Preston's just under half an hour. 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Weather today, rain's increasing. Tops of 23 in the city, 22 in the west. Right now it's 18 degrees on Sydney's Nova 96.9.
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0: Welcome to the broadcast. It's wonderful to have you here on this Monday drive home. I could get a job on Smooth, couldn't I?
1: Actually, you could, yeah.
2: Well, there are plenty of talented people
0: working there. They're already doing that. No. I'm happy where I am.
1: I'm doing a breakfast show with Cam Daddo and Mel Dore next year.
2: What are you going to talk about?
1: Tommy, I shouldn't have said that, should I?
3: No.
1: Sorry, Maylie Dale, if you're listening. I didn't mean any of that. I retract my comments.
0: Oh, my God, I heard nothing.
2: Can we make this radio show for a moment?
0: Great idea. What have you got, Kate?
2: I mean, be happy where we are.
0: I am.
2: Stay present and give us a call. 13 24 10. If you've ever been busted forging something,
0: Were you forging friendships and it failed?
2: No, mate. I've made a new friend for years. That's not true. Just
0: that's
2: McNally
0: not.
2: On
0: Tom,
2: this show.
0: You know, Tom, you're sort of friends with.
2: No, I haven't. Anyway, that's another topic altogether. Speaking of forging, and if you have done it and been busted, you naughty little thing, give us a call, 13 24 10. I've never forged anything.
0: Rubbish.
2: Because I am...
0: Absolute rubbish.
2: A perfect angel child, right? But I never had to do the old forging notes for school because when I went to school, I also worked on TV and I didn't have to forge notes. I could just go to the office and smile at the ladies in the office and say, someone's picking me up for work.
0: Alf Stewart needs me. I've got to get to the bay.
2: I've got to get to the diner.
0: Yeah.
2: There's a 2-for-1 on Alf's chocolate milkshakes.
0: Oh, I've got to run. Someone's doing muffins.
1: So I was a 1976 child, right? Mm-hmm. And you could, it's my proof of age card. When I was 17, Kate, I looked really young.
2: And all my
1: mates were getting into nightclubs. I was the only one that couldn't unless I snuck through the fire exit. So I could change. A guy at school said, I can do this for you, Fitzy. I can change the 6 in 1976, take out a little bit of the circle down the bottom and put a line up the top so it looks like a 5. And it worked, Kate.
0: Bang.
2: Did you know what your star sign was? Oh, you were still the same star sign.
1: You don't think I was on the podium at Ambassador's nightclub in the city for a while?
0: I don't think you were.
2: Ambassadors.
0: I don't believe that.
2: I want to talk about this nurse who's been busted in Queensland. Mm-hmm. He's been found guilty of faking his grandfather's death. So this isn't just a day off school.
0: What do you mean?
2: What he wanted to do, and it's all been dealt with through the courts and I think it's sensitive, but he had bought a plane ticket through Qantas for his grandfather to attend his wedding in 2024.
0: Right.
2: And at the last minute, granddad couldn't come. The only way he had a cardiac symptoms or something, but non-fatal, right?
1: Oh, gotcha.
2: And so he couldn't get the money back unless Tara died.
1: So you need proof, don't you?
2: So he downloaded, I think, what they call a life extinct form from the internet and falsified a unique record number and a doctor's signature and received, it was a $1,300 flight.
0: Yeah.
2: It's not, you know, $79 on sale.
0: Yeah, but are
2: you
0: putting $1,300 on?
2: On granddad's life.
0: Death.
1: It's a hard document to fill out. I've been trying to do one for Mick Fitzgerald and it's not working. No.
2: You're going to say whip.
0: Who?
2: We would know he's not gone because you keep turning up here all day. Let's go to Jenna in Brisbane. Did you get busted for forging something?
4: Yeah, so in year one I was at a private primary school, Catholic, and the homework was we had to fill out a worksheet to do with when we got christened. But I was never christened, so we found a random picture of me and my parents in the park. Made up some dude called Father John and picked a nice day.
0: Ah, perfect.
4: I didn't realise I was ever christened.
0: Yeah, Father Johnny.
1: There'd be so many stories of those to get into certain schools, wouldn't they?
0: I think that's
1: fine. To prove
0: that
1: you're Catholic, wouldn't it? Yeah, but a lot of people lie with that, don't they?
0: That's just a white lie.
1: Do you have to prove it?
2: Well, they do ask the question and sometimes it matters to them and sometimes they're okay with you not being that denomination.
0: Okay. Yeah. Dylan went to great lengths. What's the story, Dil?
5: So, back in the days, mate, we had to get our little IDs, right, get them all done up, then we had to laminate them, and then back in the old days, if anyone can remember, when you didn't have a driver's licence or anything, you had to have a thing called a key pass.
1: Yeah, right. Remember.
5: And so with a key pass, you had to have like a press button thing, like a stamp on it.
0: Mm-hmm.
5: So what we did with the laminator, we'd have to take our jeans button off the Levi's thing,
2: mm-hmm.
5: and imprint it in the laminator. So it would go through the key pass.
0: Wow.
5: And then all they do when you go into the nightclub, they just run your finger over it, yeah. and they'd know it was done. And you're straight in.
0: Bang, Dylan.
1: Oh, wow. Dylan.
0: Secrets revealed.
1: Absolute mad dog.
0: Copperfield. Yeah.
1: Stereotypical Australian right there. Mad. Joe, who are you dubbing in, Joe?
3: My former brother-in-law.
2: Okay, what did he forge?
3: So he had gone away, had been away for quite a while, and I told my sister that he was going away for work, and my sister was getting pretty jack of it. She's no longer with us now, but she found out because she rang his boss to try and find out when he was coming home.
0: Yeah.
3: He had told his boss that she had passed away and then he was in Queensland to grieve and she had to actually physically meet with his boss to prove that she was his
0: boss. Oh, my God.
2: What
3: a tip rat. To it. He was having an affair and, you know, and all of that sort of stuff.
0: What a tip rat.
2: Oh,
3: they even gave him money towards the funeral.
2: No.
1: I would, when it all untangles, I would pay money to see that.
0: Oh, just that to is see horrible.
1: The extent. All right, let's go to...
2: The stress.
0: Tommy?
1: Tom's only 10 years of age. Hi, Tom.
6: Hi.
1: What did you forge, Tom. Tommy?
6: So every single time I like have to do a field trip or like my homework or something, my parents have to sign it. I don't ask my parents to do anything in case they say no. I just like sign it myself.
0: Oh, sign it yourself.
1: Who's the easiest signature to do, Tom, mum or dad's?
6: My mum, because it's just like an S and then a big squiggly line.
0: Oh, okay. Just an S, just a little snaggy, and then you squiggle the tail.
2: Oh, man.
0: Tommy, good on you, buddy. Keep up the fraudgery.
1: Yeah, Tom. I've got a couple of NDIS forms I need.
0: No. All right, now is the time if you want to win brand new tyres plus $1,000 voucher. How good is this? We're going to test you with our game, Tyre Tracks. Yeah, good luck, everybody. We're going to play a couple of songs at the same time. You've got to work out what they are. If you can, then you win today. We'll do it very soon. Here's Lady Gaga. No, no.

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2: Oh, how good's Bob Jane T-Marts? 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Plus, a $1,000 voucher. Bob Jane T-Marts, thank you very much. Now, what we're going to do, we're going to play two road trip songs at the same time. Similar. I suppose like a mashup, isn't it?
0: Yeah,
2: really?
0: It's a mash. Well, to a point, yeah. You got to work it out.
2: Okay, so all you need to do is guess the song and the artist of both songs. Boy, this is going to be tough. If you get it wrong, we're going to move on to the next contestant. 13, 24, 10. If you'd like to play, Eliza, welcome.
3: Oh, I'm going to go first. Oh, my God.
0: Okay, Eliza needs new tyres.
3: Yeah. Oh, wish me luck.
0: Okay, here we go. Have a listen. Tell us what the two songs are.

0: Liza, what do you got for us?
1: Oh, Liza.
2: Oh, my God. So I love the first song. So I think it's Drive by Incubus.
1: Yeah, what a great song.
3: Yep, yep, great get, Liza.
2: Yes. But I think the other one, is it like, I don't know, All Night?
1: Bye.
3: Who's the artist, Eliza?
2: Vamps. The Vamps.
3: No, it's not. No. It's a female artist. So Incubus Drive is correct. You need the artist and the song of the other one. Adrian, you're on the soccer training. Hello, mate. $1,000 up for grabs. A new set of Bridgestone tyres. Incubus Drive is the first one. Who's the other artist, Adrian?
4: Yep. Is it Shut Up and Drive by Rihanna?
3: Yes, it is. Bang.
5: Adrian!
1: Adrian, I'm so jealous of this prize. That is awesome.
4: Thank you to the previous caller for the tip on Incubus.
5: Wow, you got a bit of a leg up there, didn't you?
1: Good on
5: you, Adrian.
1: Good team effort. You can send it 2 tyres if you like.
5: Don't do that. Good on you, mate. You got yourself a brand new set of tyres, which is great, and a $1,000 voucher. Easy.
4: Thank you very much.
5: Good on you, Adrian.
0: Do it again, Tommy. Maybe we have to throw it out there first of all, Tommy, to get people. That was quite quick, though.
6: That was quick. Do you want it harder tomorrow?
1: Oh, I don't think so.
5: No,
1: do you?
5: No,
6: easier.
5: That was hard.
6: Do you want it easier?
1: No, not easier. Exactly the same. Let's just do the same two songs
0: Kate, same
1: tomorrow.
0: Piece of audio.
5: Kate would like to play this song, Tommy, if we could. Could you all go?
1: I was going to say that. Can we please play Incubus Drive? It's
0: how
1: brilliant.
0: How hot was the lead singer of Incubus?
5: Wasn't he?
0: I had him up on my wall.
5: He was so
1: I don't
5: beautiful.
1: Remember what he looked like, because every time I sang this, I just closed my eyes and
0: cried
1: wound the window down.
0: And drove us up the wall.
5: We're going to play again tomorrow. Coming up next, though, flight dramas. You need to hear what went wrong here. We'll tell you more soon.
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9: In Jamison Town, a truck has broken down on the M4 eastbound on-ramp from Mount Goa Road to Alexandria. A bus breakdown westbound on Gardiners Road approaching Ellis Avenue. That's seeing some slight delays. The M2 is slowing westbound through the Lane Cove Tunnel. Canterbury underpace westbound on Canterbury Road. And in Des Moines, seeing delays on Victoria Road both ways around Lyons Road. The M4 taking 16 minutes westbound from Church Street, Parramatta to the M7 at Eastern Creek. 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Investing carries risk. Tomorrow's weather, expect more rain, tops of 20 in the city and the west, and dropping to 15 overnight. Right now, it's 17 degrees on Sydney's Nova 96.9.
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0: perfect for a Monday. Only want you when you go on David Guetta, Teddy Swims, Tones and I. It is Fitzy Whipper and Kate on your Monday afternoon.
1: We're going to talk about the bloke. He's been given a lifetime ban from Qantas now.
2: What did he do?
1: This is the flight from Melbourne to Dallas. Now, we've done the Dallas flight before. That's 17 hours? That's one of the longest in the world.
3: What were you going there for?
1: Well, that was New York.
0: New York, yeah.
1: You go to New... If you want to bypass LA, and I recommend you do because it's... you go to Dallas if you want to go to New York. Because then what's the flight from there, Whip? It's 3 hours?
0: Yeah, about three hours
1: to New York. So anyway, this guy's got on. He's half-tanked. Have a listen to the news story.
4: Just hours into a flight from Melbourne to Dallas, a Qantas passenger steps out of the loo, appearing disorientated.
5: No, you're carrying on like a bloody two-bob watch.
4: Passengers watch on in shock as the man appears to have forgotten he boarded his Friday night flight.
0: You're kidding me.
3: Oh, in the air with a question mark.
0: He doesn't know.
3: In the air?
1: How can you not know that you've boarded the plane?
3: Blacked out.
0: But you can see when he comes out of the toilet too. It's when he tries to stand up straight and then just falls into the small flexible door.
1: So he ends up biting a flight attendant. He's in a fair bit of trouble. Now, this next bit that I'm about to play could be controversial because I actually agree with what he did here. Have a listen.
4: A fellow passenger providing context to chaos on QF21 saying, "What I didn't get video of was the person putting their seat back in front of him and him putting them in a chokehold. It woke him up and the rampage started."
3: No, Fitzy, be very careful. I know your frustration around people putting their seat back.
1: So... I mean, to go to the effort of getting someone in a chokehold for declining their seat.
0: Yeah.
1: Come on.
0: I mean, you've got to get up out of your seat and then somehow reach over the top. That's a hard chokehold to get.
1: Do you know, so they've had to land in... This is the other thing as well. Has he been gifted here? He got arrested. They had to land in Tahiti. I mean, it's not a bad time.
3: But it's the last flight he'll ever take.
1: I mean, if you want to go to jail anywhere, Tahiti would have a beautiful view, wouldn't it?
0: And in a strange twist, the drunk guy, was almost just as much awake as the bloke in the chokehold. Two people sleeping beautifully on a plane.
1: Do you know what? For everyone on there and the poor flight attendants, this is where... To get a guy down half an hour into a 17-hour flight and go, what are we going to do with this guy for the next 10 hours?
0: Strap him in.
3: Yeah.
0: What do you do? Gaffer tape him to the chair?
3: Well, they have done that in the past.
0: Restrain, can't they?
1: Well, yeah. Or just put a couple of AirPods into his ear and put our podcast on.
3: Whose team are you on?
0: It's like the scene out of Wolf of Wall Street. Where Leonardo DiCaprio wakes up and he doesn't know that he's been partying on board and he's out of control and he's just taped to the seat. Great scene.
3: Yeah.
0: Okay, if you know your ads, your jingles, we're going to play Brand Man with us, guys, and then Harry Styles tickets just after 5 o'clock.
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33: In Jamison Town, a truck has broken down on the M4 eastbound on-ramp from Algoa Road. Alexandria, a bus breakdown westbound on Gardiners Road approaching Ellis Avenue. The M2 is slowing westbound through the Lane Cove Tunnel. It's taking 16 minutes to get to Windsor Road. Darlinghurst, quite slow southbound on the Eastern Distributor. And the M5 seeing some westbound delays. It's 29 minutes from the Kingsgrove Main Tunnel exit to Preston's. 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Oh, what a feeling, Toyota. Tomorrow's weather, expect more rain, tops of 20 in the city and the west, dropping to 15 overnight. And right now it's 17 degrees on Sydney's Nova 96.9.
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1: Good afternoon, I'm Michelle Stevenson. Well, Anthony Albanese is playing down his government's poor showing in the post-budget opinion polls. His poll and Resolve, both showing voters have punished Labor over its broken election promises, particularly changes to capital gains tax and negative gearing. But the PM says he's staying focused on the task ahead.
2: Well, my job is to put in place good policies to make a difference for people. That's what we're doing across the board. And my government continues to focus on building more homes for Australians.
1: While Liberal leader Angus Taylor says the coalition will try and block the changes in Parliament, he's also flagging repealing them if they win office.
3: We are going to fight them every single day till they come into the Parliament. And if, sadly, they do get through, we will be fighting to repeal them as we approach the next election.
1: A number of Labor ministers are travelling overseas this week to discuss security, trade and climate issues. Home Affairs Minister Tony Burke will be in Fiji. Don Farrell, who heads up trade, will be in Japan and China. And Energy Minister Chris Bowen will be in Denmark. Well, Aussies could save up to $450 a year by switching to smaller telcos. Optus is the latest provider to increase its monthly postpaid plans. That's off the back of similar hikes by Telstra and Vodafone. And Jacob Elordi, Timothy Chalamet, Kendall and Kylie Jenner have been spotted on a double date in LA. Kendall has apparently been dating the Aussie actor since February, despite neither camp officially confirming the relationship. Now let's see what's happening on Nine News.
4: Thanks, Michelle. I'm Peter Overton. In Nine News, a BMW split in two in a fiery crash that blocked the Hume Highway. Australia's addiction to subscriptions and the new laws to help you save money. See the moment two fighter jets collide, how the pilots managed to survive. Laurie Daly's New Look Blue arrive in camp ahead of Origin 1 and your first look at the spectacular Vivid Lights. Nine News, your news nightly at 6 on 9 and 9 Now.
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10: It is your Monday. Good evening. Thanks for tuning in, Australia. We've had a cracking show so far, but you've tuned in for the best part. Because in 10 minutes' time, we've got an Aussie hiker who was rescued in an unbelievable way.
1: Oh, yeah.
10: We're also going to play Brand Man. It's not too far away. And Harry Styles tickets. Oh, we got them. Tommy, what's the time on those?
11: Yeah, I would say we're 15 minutes away.
10: 15 minutes.
1: Oh, the longest 15 minutes of my life.
12: Oh, no, it's the only reason I'm hanging around.
10: Thank you, buddy. Stick around. Those tickets could be yours, not Fitzy's.
27: Do

0: night. It's a good time to tune in. Fitzy, Whipper, Kate. Right now, it's Brand Man.
1: Gucci gang, Gucci gang, Gucci gang, Gucci gang.
2: Gucci and Gabbana. I think the apple's running right to the core.
0: The Brand Man. I would say we've had, in recent times, two of the great battles in the past weeks between you two. It's been really close and it's been fast. And it's been aggressive.
3: It's well, not even,
4: We're
3: mate.
4: The only
3: you go,
4: ones
3: mate.
4: That compete. There can be no one else.
0: That's I why mean, I love Brand Man.
3: Yeah. He can't even make eye contact with me before we play.
0: Really? No. Little shivers. Competitive. The enemy. Okay, you understand it. Jingles, slogans, brands. Good luck, everybody. What two letters form the PlayStation logo?
3: PS.
0: Jeez, she's fast. And just like that, standing still and ready to fire. Okay. Well, you're not moving. You're like a statue just going, bam!
3: I'm trying to conserve energy and just playing differently today.
0: Which brand, which Aussie brand, has the naming rights on the 2026 NRL Premiership?
3: Winfield.
4: Is it a car
3: Telstra.
4: Brand?
0: Telstra.
4: Damn.
0: Yes. Pat Richards, two zip. What do you use Firefox for?
4: Websites.
0: Yep.
4: Like that's
0: browsing
4: your...
0: the internet.
3: Oh, damn it. That question was catered for me.
0: What ad was this iconic line from?
5: ¿Por qué no los dos?
4: Old
0: El Paso. Yeah. Kate Ritchie.
4: Why can't we have both?
0: Yeah, 3-1.
3: Don't worry.
0: What about this one? This will take you back. Which popular chocolate bar was originally called a marathon?
4: Boost?
0: Martha. No.
4: Snickers.
0: Correct.
3: Really?
0: Snickers was the marathon bar.
3: Somewhere today.
0: Probably on the sheet on my desk before we walked in here.
4: I wonder if
3: Ollie's computer.
4: Oh, so you've seen...
3: No, I didn't see it. I can't recall it. No, I walked into the office today and I saw something called... that said marathon that looked like a Snickers bar. And I'm like, well, that's weird.
4: Are we at Eurovision? This is a joke.
0: Shock.
3: I love a Snickers bar, by the way.
0: Do you?
4: Don't try to get out of it by saying I love Snickers. Wow.
0: Okay.
4: Marathon.
0: 3-2. It's okay.
3: No one loves a marathon, do they?
0: No. What symbol is featured in the Converse logo?
3: A star.
4: Yeah, good.
0: Sorry for the stumble, guys.
4: Chuck Taylor's. How good with Chuck Taylor shoes? Loved them.
0: Mate, never had them. 4-2. Here we go.
3: I've got ones that are quite padded. They're quite nice.
4: Yeah, see, they weren't very comfy back in the day, but now they are. Vans are the same. They're actually really comfy now.
0: Which former bachelor can you hear in this tampon ad back in 2010?
4: Sam Frost.
0: No.
6: Okay. Stranded on a desert island.
4: Tim Robards.
6: And you can only take the essentials.
0: No.
4: Maddie J.
0: Yep, Maddie J.
3: Yeah. He's a nasal.
0: Yeah, not known for his tampon ad work.
3: What was he talking about tampons for?
0: Oh, I think it was a hypothetical. Can we listen to it again?
6: Okay. Stranded on a desert island and you can only take the essentials.
3: Right. My music. Attempt.
0: Mm-hmm. You get the idea.
4: Yeah,
3: and tampons. Yeah.
0: Okay, here we go, guys. What do people post on TripAdvisor?
3: Trips.
4: Holidays. Reviews.
0: Ryan James. 3-5 with reviews.
3: Well, they post trips as well. I went to Phillip Island to see the fairy penguins.
0: That's a review.
3: Yeah, but that's about the trip.
0: Well, it's...
3: I didn't say whether it was good or bad. I just said I went there.
0: Well, you wouldn't bother because you're leaving a review there because that's what they do on that website. They get reviews. That's why Fitzy won with the word review.
4: Yeah.
3: Don't be smart.
4: Standing still, ready to fire.
0: If you're wearing Timberlands, what are you wearing?
4: Shoes!
3: Boots!
4: Damn.
0: Kate Ritchie. 6-3. We have
4: it's
0: a final...
4: It's not 6.
0: Yeah, it is, unfortunately, matey.
3: Oh.
0: Sorry.
3: Can't count.
4: It's
0: Tommy.
4: The last, if I get this one, I take it out.
0: Tommy, do we want to play that game? If Fitzy takes this, it's a winner takes all.
4: Well, Fitzy agrees.
3: No.
4: Does Kate agree to that?
3: No, I don't.
0: Will Fitzy agree?
4: Yeah, I think.
0: Well,
4: there you are.
0: There we go.
4: So,
3: you've been here longer, so you're in charge.
4: 3-1.
7: The final question.
0: I just said it was the final question.
3: Wish me luck. No one listens to you, mate.
0: Kate's not going to get this.
3: Okay.
0: You are
4: She's already seen the answer.
3: Jane T. Mart.
0: No. What object can be seen in the Zoom logo?
4: Zoom. I don't know.
3: A blue camera, a square.
0: She's got it. It's a blue camera. I tried, Fitz. I did everything I could.
3: What do you mean I wouldn't get it? I'm on Zoom all
7: You're
3: the
7: never
3: time.
7: On Zoom, mate. You don't know how to open a laptop.
3: Mate, I'm always on Zoom.
7: Your TV's at home on the
3: floor. Don't claim. Yeah. No, it's not.
7: You're
3: it has
7: one of
3: a
7: those
3: cap-
7: people.
3: Oh, my God.
0: You're very lucky to win today.
8: Let's get the party started. See you at the bar, you was hardly talking. That's when I knew that your heart was scarring. Friends for lovers need a part to star in. Like, wait, babe, let me.

0: five, shimmy, nine, shimmy, brown
1: shimmy,
0: eyes.
1: Shimmy, shimmy, shimmy. Thanks, Dave. Appreciate it, mate. Rain dance. Why are the wheels falling off already on a Monday? Come on, guys. We've got this.
2: You're distracted.
1: Kate Ritchie, you tell me you've had the best story you've ever heard.
2: No. Don't say that because Fitzy gets his hopes up and I always let him down. But what I will say about this story is there are so many interesting elements to the story of the Australian hiker who has been rescued in Taiwan.
1: Oh, where gosh, do you want to start?
2: Are you with me?
3: Yeah. What's the hiking like in Taiwan?
1: It'll be beautiful.
2: Well, I don't know. But a hike is usually just a hike. But if you've been at home and you've had an argument with your wife and then you go on a hike, that's a different kind of hike altogether.
1: Yeah. What do you mean? So he had an argument at home and then just decided
2: he's going to go for a walk. But that's not where it gets interesting. He goes out. He's been lost for 7 days, right? In a remote Taiwanese mountain region, right? He goes out to clear his head. He's 50. Hello, Matthew, the Australian.
1: Hey, Matty.
3: Which we all need to do every now and then.
1: Mate, you do. You've got to step outside the front door. Not go for a 7-day hike.
2: But where is Matthew going when he leaves the house for a hike to clear his head and he doesn't have shoes on and he doesn't take his phone? But he does take something that enables the rescuers to find him out in the remote area. And do you know what he carries out the front door after he's had an argument with his wife?
1: What is it?
3: What?
2: His saxophone.
3: Oh, yeah, he just wanted to go and make love to his saxophone by himself, just get away from the world. I can understand that.
1: Some cheap sax. That's all he's after. But
2: usually you leave the house to find it.
1: No shoes, no phone, but I'll tell you what, I'll grab my sax on the way out the door.
2: Yeah, and he's gone down. He's obviously got lost, needed water. He's climbed down a ravine and then realised the ravine is far too steep to climb out afterwards. His wife probably hasn't even alerted police. I'm making this up now on the first day because they've had an argument. Maybe he does this quite often.
1: Yep.
2: 7 days later, they hear the sound of his saxophone and are able to rescue him. And despite him not even having his phone, Whipper has audio of the moment.
1: This is what they heard, I believe, in the jungle, as he said.
3: You don't have the right to do Simpsons jokes. You've never watched an episode.
2: That's what I said to him.
3: You don't have the right.
1: I think he's down there. Quick, get down there.
3: I do love how it's the one thing that he needed just to clear his mind, but it's the one thing that saved his life. And Tommy, you loved your saxophone growing up. You were known back in the day as a sax pest, weren't you?
1: Very different. Well, you've got audio of that as well. Oh, no, we don't. It's very different. Very different. But no one wanted to rescue Tom. That was the problem, Fitz.
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4: 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In Jamison Town, a truck has broken down on the M4 eastbound on-ramp from Malgoa Road, Homebush West, Centenary Drive, very cramped in both directions at Arthur Street. The M4 moving relatively well at 17 minutes westbound from Church Street, Parramatta to the M7 at Eastern Creek. When a child is in hospital, Ronald McDonald House gives their family a community of support, warm meals and a place to rest. Because when a child is sick or injured, family stays. Tomorrow's weather cloudy and expect more rain. Tops of 20 in the city and the west, dropping to a chilly 15 overnight. Right now it's 18 degrees on Sydney's Nova 96.9.
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3: Oh, Harry Styles, yes please. He's just announced a fourth Melbourne show. This is going to be unbelievable. fourth and final show. It's been added Marvel style on Friday, 4th of December. 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Or, guess what? You can call us on 13 24 10. Kick it off, Harry. Turn it up, please, Shay. You can call us right now, 13 24 10, and we'll send you along to go see Harry Styles. How good is that? Fitzy, Whipper, and K. Ritchie on Nova.

0: just made the big announcement. We got your Harry Styles tickets. Let's do it. Let's give away a couple right now. This is huge.
1: Oh, no. Oh, there's been so many people calling. Who gets them?
0: I know.
2: Okay. Okay. Do you want to hear a little? He's just kicked off his world tour in Amsterdam. He's doing 10 shows in Amsterdam.
0: Massive.
2: Do you want to hear Sign of the Times?
1: Yes,
2: this is
1: please.
2: Harry last night.

0: It's a good song too.
1: It's a great song.
0: Interesting he's picked Amsterdam to kick it off.
2: Yeah, 10 nights in Amsterdam. He's doing 12 at Wembley.
3: Unbelievable.
4: Oh, man. All right, Kate, this has got to be you. You've got to find someone here. We've got just so many callers coming in.
2: I'm looking at a name now and I think those two tickets need to go to Indiana.
3: Indiana, hello.
5: Hello.
4: Oh, you're going to see Harry Styles, Indiana.
5: Oh, my God, thank you.
2: Oh,
4: Are you getting a bit emotional?
5: Oh, so emotional.
3: Oh, Indiana, I mean, you've tried to go before, have you, to see him live?
5: I went in 2023 and then I'm going to America this year and tried to get Madison Square tickets, but I fell asleep when they were on sale.
3: Oh, my God. That could happen.
2: It's all in the timing. Well, you don't need – well, I'm sure you still want to go to the US, mm-hmm. but you've got two tickets closer to home, Indiana. Enjoy.
5: Thanks so much.
3: Hang on a second. Tommy, more tickets. We need them. When can we give them?
0: Yeah,
3: away?
0: This Friday we've got some more for you.
3: Love
4: and
3: that.
4: And don't forget, pre-sale starts tomorrow. Tickets and info at livenation.com.au.
3: Coming next, one of the most expensive schools in the world, but there's a catch where you might actually be able to make a little bit of coin. I'll tell you more next. You know what?

0: Great song, Messy, Fitzy yeah. with a coat. It is your Monday evening. All thanks to Chemist Warehouse, guys. This headline caught my attention today. A new high school charges $150,000 a year. If you don't make $1 million by graduation, you get it all back.
1: What do you mean? So, are they teaching you to become an entrepreneur or something?
0: They teach you how to make money. They teach you business. So, $150,000 a year, right?
1: Right. It's not a high school. This is a college course.
0: It's a founder's school, but it opens for year 9 students. So, it's a 4-year course. So, that's $600K you're in for.
1: Where is this? Where?
0: In New York.
1: Okay.
0: So, if you don't generate $1 million in gross profit by graduation, you get that $600,000 back.
1: Oh, I doubt they're handing the money back.
0: So it was built by Alpha School is what it's called. So what they do is the students finish all academic program by 11 a.m., right?
1: Yeah.
0: And that's using AI tools. And then the rest of the day is a founder boot camp, where they look at apprenticeships and real business.
2: Okay.
0: So,
1: well, they just
0: here's a great question for you: is the idea of school to teach you how to make money?
1: No.
0: What is school for?
2: Well, it depends which kind of family you come from.
0: Do you know what I mean?
1: See, not everyone's cut out to be a business. This is to run a business is. It's very stressful and very hard.
2: It's very niche, though, too, this. So you're purposely enrolling in a school like this if your life purpose is to make money.
0: Yeah.
2: So you're not. It's not necessarily to get a well-rounded education and still hang on to a little part of your soul.
0: Isn't it funny, though, that traditionally if we put ourselves through school or we go through school and then we go into university, the idea is that we end up in a job that can supply a great lifestyle, right? Fingers crossed. If I get enough score at the end of year 12, then maybe I'll be able to do something further and therefore put a good meal on the table and maybe we have a holiday as a family as well. Interesting, isn't it?
1: I would dare say, though, right, that this would be like a public equity firm where they have a network of people that can help you make that money, right? But after the 4 years, so they'll have big knobs that'll go, I'll pay for your product or whatever your idea is, right? Get you up to the $1 million, but then you're out on your own. You're not going to have those people helping you anymore.
2: And maybe they've got $1 million worth of content or ideas and it's only costing them $400,000. Does that make sense? Because if you make the $1 million, you've paid them $600 already.
1: That's right.
0: Yeah.
2: It's an idea farm.
1: Is it like a Shark Tank kind of thing?
0: Well, I don't think there would be part of it, I'm sure, where you're encouraged to come up with your own ideas. But
1: ideas,
0: it's more just the way you build a business and what you do. But obviously they put it into practical play and purpose when they start generating money while you're at school. I mean, in my day, you'd be selling a couple of dodgy, footy cards and lollies from your locker.
1: Do you have to be in year 9? I mean, could you do it at mid-40s, your age, and go in with the idea of the MUP?
0: Well, the MUP, if anyone's not across
2: that?
0: It, the
2: There's
0: MUP.
2: There's one in the office, isn't there? What is MUP?
0: It's the coffee cup with the mint underneath, so you don't have coffee breath. So you finish your coffee, and then you peel back the tab and you have the mint. Genius.
1: Oh, I
0: buy your mum a house.
1: $600,000 do the 4 years with the MUP. Let's see how you go after that,
0: Tommy,
1: mate.
0: Tommy, put in a phone call. No, like after, in New
1: York. Okay. After the 4 years, you turn into the Muppet, I would say.
0: All right, more fun money. Oh, fun money before 6 o'clock. You can register now at the Nova Player. We're going to be calling you back at 6 tonight. Money could be yours.
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4: Nova 96.9. Jason Holroyd. We have a two-car crash on Whittable Road westbound on the on-ramp to the M4. The left lane has been closed. The M2 slowing westbound through the Lane Cove Tunnel. In Homebush West and Tenery Drive, bumper to bumper in both directions at Arthur Street. And in Des Moines, we're seeing delays on Victoria Road both ways around Lyons Road. On the M5, traffic easing westbound. Travel time from Kings Grove Main Tunnel to Preston's just 22 minutes. The M7 M12 interchange is opening soon, connecting Western Sydney to the wider motorway network. 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Search M7 M12 interchange today. Tomorrow's weather, cloudy with a bit more rain, tops of 20 in the city and the west, dropping to 15 overnight. Right now it's 17 degrees on Sydney's Nova 96.9.
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2: Love this idea.
3: Are you asking me what the fun thing I want to do? Do you know what? I just want to come to work with the two of you every day.
2: Oh, that's beautiful.
1: That would be $800 I usually invoice for that.
3: Okay.
2: If you want a photo, it's $1,000.
3: Well, I'm going to need some fun money.
2: I want to go skydiving.
3: No, you don't.
2: Love to go skydiving.
1: Oh, my gosh.
3: We'd love you to go skydiving.
2: Would you mind?
3: Actually, let me look after your parachute.
2: All right, here we go.
1: Why is your foot in my back?
2: What?
1: Victoria, fun money. You're about to get some. How are you?
4: Oh, my

0: Josh, I'm good, thank you. How are you?
1: I'm really good, Victoria. Why do you want some money and how much do you need?
0: I'm asking for $800. I'm heading to London with my auntie and sister and we want to go see a musical on the West End and have some great seats.
1: Yes.
2: Oh, that is, that would be fun.
1: 800. Done. Done.
0: Oh, all yours, Victoria. Thank you so much. I appreciate it so much.
2: Oh, there's so many to choose from. You'll have an awesome time.
0: Awesome. Thank you.
3: There's a brand new one out, Victoria, called Phantom of the Opera. You should go that.
0: Sounds pretty new.
1: Victoria, just on the topic of that, have you ever seen Cats?
0: I haven't, no. Should I?
1: Nope.
2: I have.
1: God, that's a long show of Mr. Mistopheles just purring in the background.
2: Well, it depends if you love cats.
1: No, I don't. I don't
0: Look,
1: at all.
0: Look, I'm more a dog person myself, if it's good.
2: Is there a musical about dogs? Musical with a dog in it? Wizard of Oz or something?
4: Wasn't there Tap Dogs?
3: Didn't you do a parody?
1: Yeah, I pretended that I had made a song. I think to be a song to Andrew Lloyd Webber,
4: who wrote Cats.
1: And then he came in here and we made a bit of a joke about Dogs the musical. And then it was April Fool's, like a couple of days later, and he went with a joke that he'd written a musical about dogs. And I was like, mate, I just gave you the material. You're a shonk, Webber.
2: Oh, God. Well, if you could sing it now, we could take the 800 back from Victoria you could do the live show now.
1: No, Fitzy's got another story. Good on you, Vic. Enjoy the trip.
3: No, can I finish off the show with just a, you know, just a great Aussie bloke just... You know what?
1: He's seen
3: a crash over the weekend and the news reporters rocked up. And, you know, just those great young guys who just animate the story a little bit too much. Do you want to hear that?
2: Yes, I do.
3: Let's finish the show on.
5: Honestly, I was coming up with the boys. I was in the car going home. Bro, all I see, the VY, he's sending it up the road. Bang! He lost the cops all behind him. Lost the smash into the cars and I'm looking... I go, oh, you all good? Bro, the guy was tripping out. He was tripping out so bad. Bro, he was going off.
6: What happened after he crashed?
5: Honestly, I just, like, I stopped, I looked, laughed at him and drove off. Because I can't help him, there's all coppers there. What if I get in trouble?
2: What are you going to get in trouble for, mate?
3: Well, it was 2 a.m. in the morning, so he had to get home himself.
1: Goes well with the scar that bloke had on his head.
2: I love that scar.
1: Yeah, can tell a story, though.
3: He's tripping out.
2: He was sending it up the road.
1: Sending it, mate.
3: How good sending it?
2: I didn't even know what that means. I'm guessing, like, moving it quickly or, like, just putting it up there. Wow.
1: You should definitely drive home very carefully. Kate's sending it on the way home.
3: Kate Ritchie caught sending it up.
1: Wow. Ricky Lee
2: just
1: and
2: call
1: Tim.
2: Me the mailman.
1: They are up next. Tomorrow on the show, guys, Theme Queen is back, Kate Ritchie.
2: Oh, you guys are not going to be able to sleep tonight.
1: Yep. Plus another set of tires to be won on the show.
3: Oh, yeah, so you can send it.
1: You can send it,
2: mate. I'm going to send it to you. I'm going to ride.
1: We're getting out on that. Bye.
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2: In Hurstville, we have a three-car crash on King George's Road southbound just past Bonniora Road. The middle lane has been shut. Holroyd, a two-car crash on Woodville Road westbound on the on-ramp to the M4. The left lane has been closed. Strathfield Centenary Drive very cramped both ways at Arthur's Street. And the Ride Bridge southbound bumper-to-bumper coming into Homebush Bay Drive. The M7 moving well both ways. Northbound from Preston's to Richmond Road taking only 17 minutes. Make your drive to work, home, or the shops rewarding with hundreds of
0: 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Weather tomorrow, cloudy and a bit more rain. Tops of 20 in the city and the west, dropping to 15 overnight. Right now it's 18 degrees on Sydney's Nova 96.9.
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10: Hello, I'm Cheryl Stevenson. Well, the opposition says it will fight to repeal Labor's tax changes to capital gains, negative gearing and trusts. Two new opinion polls have found voters are not happy with the changes made in the federal budget. Despite the poor reception, though, the coalition's primary vote has not improved and the party remains in third spot. Liberal leader Angus Taylor wouldn't be drawn on the polls but says they won't support the tax changes.
25: If the Greens and others think that this is good legislation and they want to support it, then we'll repeal it. We're going to keep fighting. And we're going to fight every single day, as I say, through to the next election against absolutely rotten taxes.
10: The legal battle for a former US Marine fighter pilot looking to avoid extradition from Australia to the US has taken another twist. The family of Daniel Duggan have confirmed they will appeal a federal court ruling which upheld his extradition. Duggan denies helping train Chinese military pilots while in South Africa. Well, Donald Trump warns the clock is ticking for Iran amid stalling peace talks. The US president has taken to his Truth Social website to again issue violent threats, saying if officials in Tehran don't get moving fast, there won't be anything left of them. Six passengers from a hantavirus-stricken cruise ship who are quarantining in Perth have all tested negative. The five Aussies and a Kiwi will remain at the quarantine facility for 3 weeks. And Ariana Grande has been busy putting the finishing touches on her upcoming tour, the superstar taking to Insta with a series of behind-the-scenes photos of dance rehearsals for her Eternal Sunshine tour, which kicks off at next month. Now let's see what's happening on Nine News.
26: Thanks, Michelle. I'm Peter Overton. In Nine News, a BMW split in two in a fiery crash that blocked the Hume Highway. Australia's addiction to subscriptions and the new laws to help you save money. See the moment two fighter jets collide, how the pilots managed to survive. Laurie Daly's new look Blues arrive in camp ahead of Origin 1 and your first look at the spectacular Vivid Lights. Start over on Nine now as soon as you're home.
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3: Monday afternoon, best day of the week. That weekend sucked.
2: I loved the weekend.
3: No, but I'm trying to big it up, the fact that we're back.
2: I get it.
3: We all love the weekend.
2: Oh, hang on, I missed it. So let's just remember.
3: TGIM, it is Monday afternoon. God, that weekend sucked.
2: It sucked. Hated it.
3: I do that every week and you go, I actually had a good weekend. I'm like, yeah, of course, everyone does.
2: Because I love the weekend. But you hate it because you love being here.
3: No, but everyone loves the weekend. But I'm just trying to say for our beautiful audience who are listening to us at this time of the day,
2: it's good
3: to be back.
2: I would say heaps of them are excited that they're also, you know, leaving where they are to go relax.
3: Yeah, that's true. Unless you've got night shift, of course.
2: That's true.
3: Maybe your week started
2: God,
3: right
2: really
3: now.
2: Popped my foot in it, haven't I?
3: You really have popped your foot in it. We're going to get some good goss to kick off your week very soon. Ricky Leakes is coming up. Plus, best role models for kids. If you're a parent, sometimes, you know, you can't help who your kids are attracted to in terms of who they want to be or who they look up to. But I nailed it on the weekend.
2: You really did.
3: That's coming up. But next, if you got a beard and you got a lady or a man, we want to hear from you.

0: place, stop everything, evacuate the dance floor.
1: Do you ever...
0: Is that annoying?
1: It's annoying. I live in an apartment and they, like, fortnightly or once a month, I don't know what it is.
2: Yep.
1: It's often. It's too often.
2: Smoke
1: but
2: alarm.
1: I get it. They test the fire alarms in the building
2: Yes. And
1: the evacuation systems. So, like, I'll be sitting there having the time of my life on the couch.
2: Oh, you would hate that.
1: Just get on and they're like, this is a test. And they do the whole
0: thing. Oh, you don't have
1: to
0: evacuate to the street.
1: No. Okay, it's just good. A test. They just want to test that the alarms and everything's working. But like,
0: I'm relieved. I thought for a moment that you might have to meet your neighbours. You'd hate that. It's time. It's time to talk facial hair. You have something for our bearded listeners.
1: Well, I feel like, you know, they don't get enough acknowledgement in life.
0: What?
1: I'm just joking.
0: What's that song? If your dad doesn't have a beard, you got two mums.
1: Who sung that?
0: I think the band's called The Beards.
1: Between that and Mariana Trench, I've learned some stuff.
3: If

0: I can't grow a beard.
1: Well, I was just about to say that.
0: Some beards are as big as the Mariana Trench.
1: Well, I feel like people with your beard, I see a lot of comments about your mustache. People like
0: it's really
1: want
0: really
1: to, but it's not a mustache. No. It's just the only facial hair on your face. But you're not growing a mustache.
0: No.
1: You have like your little goatee situation, but it's not as hectic and thick and bushy as your mustache.
0: No, that's it. Well, I just have a little razor. Like a little...
1: Oh, yeah, you don't go down to clean, do you?
0: No, yuck.
1: I think you did that once and
0: it was
1: weird.
0: A hectic.
1: My
0: it's like
1: husband,
0: I've just been born.
1: Rich has a really, like a solid, like beard.
0: Yeah, he
1: trims
0: really does.
1: It and keeps it short.
0: It's like Craig David.
1: Okay, it is not like Craig David.
0: It's a bit like Craig David.
1: Yuck.
0: It's a bit like Craig
1: it's
0: David.
1: It's not at all like Craig David. He had that weird, like landing strip
0: yeah,
1: thing
0: like Rich.
1: Around it. No, he doesn't!
0: What's your theory? We've got Rob and Nev and Jacob all hanging on.
1: Okay, the theory is men with beards have a better chance at finding love. They are more likely to be seen as reliable and better suited for long-term relationships. Facial hair is often linked to perceptions of maturity and masculinity and commitment. Traits may associate with stable partnerships. So the theory is men with beards are in long relationships.
0: Is that true, Rob?
2: Yeah, I'd agree with that one. 10 years married this year.
1: Okay.
0: Congratulations. How long have you had your beard for?
2: I literally grew it out a month or so before I got married.
1: Wow.
0: Perfect.
1: Why did you choose to grow it out?
2: Because I was losing the hair off the top of my head.
1: Ah. Hey, a little distraction. Look down here. Hey, check it out down here.
0: Nev, you got a beard?
3: Yes, I do.
1: What kind of beard do you have?
3: Oh, look, it's pretty full beard, but I keep it nice and trimmed.
1: Nice, nice. We like a manscaped beard.
0: How long have you been in a relationship for?
3: 20 years married in October.
1: Good on you.
0: Well done.
1: I love this.
0: And let's wrap it up. G'day, Jacob.
4: Hello.
0: All right.
1: Hi.
0: You don't have a beard, I'm assuming, but
4: no,
0: your dad does?
4: No, my dad has a beard.
0: Okay. How long has he been with your mum?
4: 26 years.
1: Oh, wow. So are you going to grow a beard when you can?
4: Hopefully not.
1: So cute.
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7: 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West Pennant Hills, we've got a two-car crash causing delays southbound on Pennant Hills Road approaching the M2. In Hull Road, a two-car crash has a westbound lane closed on the Woodfield Road on-ramp to the M4. It's a 17-minute run on the M5 westbound from Kingsgrove main tunnel exit to Preston's. Get the squad together and climb the iconic Sydney Harbour Bridge during Vivid Sydney. 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Rain tomorrow, top of 20 in the city and 20 in the west. Right now, it's 18 degrees on Sydney's Nova 96.9.
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0: Josh Farwas, like a prayer here in Sabo on Nova. Happy Monday, TGIM. Some juicy Ricky Lakes coming up in
1: juicy,
0: a second.
1: Juicy, juicy goss. I do love that song. I love that version of that song.
0: It's like a prayer, very Josh Farwas.
1: Yeah, yeah, it's very good.
0: It is good.
1: Yep.
0: Madonna would be real rapt to that.
1: Yeah, she would love it. She loves everything. Such an enthusiast
0: imagine,
1: in life.
0: Imagine looking up to Madonna. We went to the Billie Eilish gig with my daughter in February last year.
1: We did. And it was one of the great joys of my life, watching your daughter watching Billie Eilish. Because, you know, we're all standing there watching the show, loving it, having an amazing time.
0: Yeah.
1: But sitting back and just sitting, watching her watch it. And I've got this amazing photo that I took of her and just I'm sitting like kind of leaning back in my chair behind her and just the awe and the love and the respect and the, I don't know, it was just a beautiful thing to see. I really then watched the rest of the show through her eyes and it just really changed what I was seeing.
0: Well, that's why I was really excited to take her to the Billie Eilish doco Hit Me Hard and Soft in 3D. And because I've been to all the tours with her, but it solidified for me yesterday watching the film how happy I am to have Billie Eilish be my daughter's role model. Because especially when, like, you know, you're the Sabrina Carpenters of the world and everyone, which is brilliant, but they're very sexy, you know, like they're very, like, it's all about look.
1: I feel like it was just when we were growing up, you know, Britney Spears and Janet Jackson, there were all these like pop stars and it was very, lots of skin. It was very sexy.
0: Lots of skin and
1: that's okay. But I do think, you know, parents get a bit like, oh, do you really need to show, do you really need to do that? And the thing with Billie is that she's not that at all.
0: She's 24, which is amazing in itself. That she's 24 and she even talked about in the film, she talked about how there was a lot of pressure to show her figure off and to show that she's a woman, but she just wanted to dress comfortably. She saw guys that she loved hip hop like you.
1: Yep.
0: She saw guys jumping around on stage wearing their basketball jersey and she's
1: and
0: like,
1: sneakers.
0: I want to do that.
1: Yeah.
0: And I don't want to wear makeup. She wears very little makeup.
1: Very little.
0: And it's like, because my daughter's on all those, like, the one thing she looks at online is the get ready with me stuff, like all the makeup and all the cosmetics and stuff. And Billie doesn't seem to be that.
1: No.
0: And so that film yesterday really just made me so happy that she is my daughter's role model, because her room has Billie Eilish posters. Like, she likes Taylor and all that stuff, but Billie's her, like, OG.
1: Well, not that Taylor Swift is, like, overtly.
0: No. Oh, no.
1: But, you know, she does get around on stage in a leotard and knee-high boots, but that's okay.
0: It's
1: There's nothing wrong with it.
0: It just made me really happy as a dad to watch my girl yesterday, really watching Billie and go, you are such a good role model.
1: Yeah.
0: So anyway, it was beautiful. Go see it if you can, and see it in 3D if you can too, because it is just, I mean, James Cameron knows what he's doing.
1: Yeah, I think he's got a couple of runs on the board.
0: He's made a couple of good flicks. All right, so Maddie, who is a lovely role model for your kids?
2: I'd like to think that I'm a great role model for my kids.
1: Yes, Maddie.
2: I'm always exercising. I'm always surrounding myself with community groups. I'm surrounded by park run. Like, I take my kids every weekend and they see people volunteering. They see people running. They see people heading towards their goals. I've recently done a half Ironman. I think you've got to be the best role model for your kids.
1: Maddie. It's true. You lead by example, right? You can say what you want as a parent, but so much of what kids learn is by watching what their parents do, and leading by example is so important.
0: Well, Sophie Ellis-Bextor told us that. Remember that? That's a name drop. But Sophie Ellis-Bextor, we were interviewing her, and she used to feel bad about leaving her kids to go on tour.
1: Yeah, because she didn't really leave her kids much, because also, you know, she's had a very long career, but she's had like a rule where she doesn't go away for very long. So she's always there for her kids.
0: But then she realized she had a little change in kind of how she saw it. And she was like, no, this is my children seeing me go off to work.
1: Yeah. And it's important to teach the kids those things. That's very cool. And also how cool is it that your daughter's idol is Billie Eilish, but how cool is it that her dad gets to sit and chat with Billie Eilish, her idol, and ask questions on her behalf, and like that's very rare and
0: very
1: cool.
0: Very different.
1: And how amazing!
0: that is cool.
1: Oh my
0: Paula,
1: God.
0: Hello.
3: Hello.
0: All right, who's your idol? Who's your role model?
3: It's a bit disappointing for me. However, this seems to be his idol. He's 14 and Barney Stinson from How I Met Your Mother.
1: Barney
3: Stinson. Hold on.

0: One of the most streamed songs in the world. That is End of Beginning, Joe. It's just bang.
1: One of the biggest in the world. That's huge.
0: Yeah, it's really up there.
1: It's a good vibe.
0: It's a good vibe.
1: It really is.
0: Yeah.
1: Not too much.
0: Take the man out of the city, not the city out of the man, etc.
1: It's Goldilocks.
0: What?
1: It's Goldilocks. It's not too much, not too little.
0: It's just right.
1: It's just
0: Yeah. Phew. Wow. Lucky today's almost over. Let's get some goss.
2: Ricky Lee.
0: Some people to do the dirty work for us.
1: Well, see, Zara, Tim is my gossip queen. The amount of goss that comes from this chick over here, honestly.
0: That's not true.
1: Tim's my gossip queen. But you are the gossip queen of the Daily Telegraph. You're the official one.
0: What do you got for us, Zara?
3: Wow. Now, that's a title I claim forever.
1: Right? The queen. The queen of goss at the Daily Telegraph.
3: Queen of goss. Now, last week, we had a very successful fashion week at the MCA. And, of course, there's always some goss, so I did pull a little report card together that people could check out at the Daily Telegraph. But I'm going to give you guys a few. So, obviously, starting off with the most iconic, which was obviously Sculptures by the Sea founder David Hanley, who accidentally hijacked the Commerce runway by casually wandering down the stairs used by models to the sand, oblivious of the show. So that was obviously
0: That was him. We spoke about that last week.
3: Him. So we've got the name. It is David Hanley, guys.
1: Oh, my gosh.
3: By the Sea founder. How
1: he
3: iconic.
1: Was so unbothered by all of it, and it was brilliant, and he was in everyone's shot and just didn't care, just kept going about his life, and I love that.
0: He's being his own sculpture by the sea.
1: Oh, what a legend. That's awesome.
3: It was so good. It was probably one of the funniest things I've ever seen, and it will be a moment forever.
1: Forever. Iconic.
0: Do you have something else for us, Sarah?
3: Well, that was mainly the fashion week, but I'll give you a bit of a messy Monday, which was which TV personality is currently in a fake relationship?
1: Fake relationship?
0: What does that mean? What do you mean a fake relationship?
3: Like, you know, like PR relationships? Oh, yeah. You know, they've always been a thing, but they're usually just a bit of speculation. But this girl, she's got to control her fake man, because I'm telling you, he will tell anyone who will listen that it is fake and all for attention.
1: So, yeah, she's got to control her fake man.
3: It ain't real, so she got to go get him.
1: Right, so wait, she's a TV host or a TV star?
3: TV personality.
1: A personality, so someone from Maths.
0: Of course. Thank you, Zara. We'll read more in the Daily Telegraph. Thank you for your help.
1: Thank you.
3: Bye.
0: Steph, what do you got? Ricky Lakes.
4: So, rumour has it that Robert Irwin is tipped to host the Arias.
1: No!
4: However, I have heard, and Tim, I'm so sorry, but I think that you're not going to get the call up. I'm so sorry.
0: Yeah, I have a feeling about that myself. But you think it's Robert Irwin?
4: Yeah, rumour has it.
1: I love where do you find these rumours at, Steph?
4: I can't reveal my sources. I'm
1: I like
4: so
1: it.
4: Sorry.
1: That's the answer. No, we had Rove in last week. I think it was, or the week before.
0: Yeah.
1: And I think he was kind of saying that he wanted to do
0: well,
1: it.
0: Well, he's 40 years at the Arias. So, I mean, even if I just get an invite for this year, that'll be good enough. I've hosted it 2 years in a row. That's pretty good.
1: I'm not watching.
0: It's not over yet.
1: If Tim's not hosting, I'm not watching.
0: It's
1: I'm
0: not
1: boycotting.
0: Over yet.
1: I'm boycotting.
0: Lisa, what do you got for us? Ricky Lakes.
5: Hey, Ricky, that's loyalty if I've ever heard it. So my little tidbit is Michelle Obama's in Sydney at the moment for her show.
1: Mm-hmm.
5: I have her writer, you know, the list that she gives out, you know, to stock whatever she wants. Okay.
1: Yes.
5: So she'd like fresh fruit platters with berries, watermelon, pineapple, healthy snacks, almonds, trail mix, hummus, vegetable sticks, alternative milk, oats, almond, that sort of thing. But what gets me is not only does she want a private workout section, stretching and stuff like for yoga mats and things, but also a playlist featuring Beyonce and Stevie Wonder. And to top it off, no fluorescent lighting. You know,
1: I mean,
5: we all want a bit of mood lighting when we're doing the workout, don't we?
1: Do you disagree, Lisa? Nobody wants a fluorescent light. Gross.
5: Well, it depends. If I'm listening to Beyonce, I want to pump it up a bit. So I want a bit of cardio.
1: You want a wind machine and you want a spotlight.
0: Okay, well, thank you for that, Lisa.
1: Yeah. That's good.
0: Lots
1: I like
0: healthy
1: that.
0: Snacks.
1: Healthy snacks.
0: Hummus, carrots,
1: sounds
0: fruit.
1: Like my rider.
0: I really thought she'd be more of a Barack Cabana guy.
1: How long were you working on that?
0: As soon as she said fruit sticks. I love Cabana sticks.
1: Oh, yeah.
0: Obama sticks. All right, thank you for your Ricky Lee.
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8: 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In West Pennant Hills, we have a two-car crash taking out a southbound lane on Pennant Hills Road, approaching the M2. In Liverpool, look out for a serious crash closing two westbound lanes on Elizabeth Drive. Darlinghurst still seeing delays southbound on the Eastern Distributor, and it's a 23-minute run on the M4 westbound from Church Street, Parramatta to Mulgoa Road, Jamison Town. Victoria's Basement, flash sale. Prices tumble, tumble, tumble. Excess. End of lines all chopped to clear at crazy prices. Hurry to Victoria's Basement in store and online now. Getting down to 15 degrees tonight. Tomorrow rain and a top of 20 in the city and 20 in the west. Right now it's 18 degrees on Sydney's Nova 96.9.
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0: something I want to talk about.
1: And Tim, we are almost done for a Monday afternoon. Nova Boy Jams coming up, and also the Matty Rose Show as well. You and I have had the opportunity.
2: The pleasure,
1: that's better.
2: There we go.
1: To fly a lot together. And luckily, so far, incident free.
2: Well.
1: Because we're talking about this flight from Melbourne to Texas that was diverted to Tahiti.
2: I thought it was Melbourne to Tahiti. I was like, that sounds like a good time.
1: I've been to Tahiti. I believe the airport doesn't have a roof, which is, it's pretty ballsy.
2: Island vibes.
1: Does it rain though? Surely it does still rain. Gets monsoonal.
2: I feel like this time last year we went via to LA via Fiji.
1: Oh, that's true.
2: That airport that was one of the great chill. Routes.
1: Bulawanaka.
2: Bulawanaka. The amount of times we said that, I started feeling rude. The amount of times we said it.
1: Yeah, it's like if a tourist came here and they kept walking up to us going, "Good day, mate."
2: Good day.
1: But this is crazy. Footage of a little on-air incident. Of course, the guy was blind.
2: Oh, he was hammered, and it was excellent.
1: And he was talking about. He was like, he came out of the toilet. He was stumbling.
2: Oh, he could barely stand up. He was doing up his belt.
1: He was rambling about weed and cigarettes and swearing.
3: Hey, you don't behave yourself.
4: Hey, I was trying to walk out.
3: No, you're carrying on like a bloody two bob watch.
1: You're carrying on like a two bob watch.
3: Yes, you have.
4: Calm down, mate.
2: And then he's asking, you're carrying on like a two bob watch. He asks him, are you smoking weed?
1: Also, so sayings you want to bring back is funny. You're carrying on like a two-bob watch.
2: Sick burn, bro. I
1: wow,
2: like it a lot.
1: You really got
2: you
1: him.
2: You really told
1: Can
2: him.
1: Can we get you for the next Kevin Hart roast?
2: It's just funny. I just like watching because we've all been in a situation, right, where we have had a few drinks, but we don't
1: speak for
2: think
1: yourself.
2: Where we don't, but we don't think we've had too much.
1: Oh yeah, of course.
2: And watching someone so clearly having had too much, but really not having any clue about it, is the best. And everyone else is sober, and you're like, oh. Wow.
1: And also, it does affect you differently up there.
2: Oh yeah.
1: Yeah. So I've heard.
2: So you've heard.
1: So I've heard.
2: We've flown together a lot.
1: In fact, if there's any flight attendants listening, is it true that you guys have like cable ties in your pocket so you can restrain people, unruly people?
2: Well, he was proper. He was taken down the back and taken care of, if you know what I mean.
1: Yeah.
2: And when they landed, the cops came onto the plane and he was like face down. It was a whole thing.
1: I'm amazed.
2: You can't do that. You can't be unruly.
1: No, not in the air. I'm always amazed I don't see more of it. I reckon I feel like these guys must really contain the issue very well.
2: They very much do. They very much do. And It's fantastic watching it unfold.
1: If any flight attendants are listening, though, please just share some insight as to how you've ever restrained an unruly passenger. I've heard it's cable ties. That's all.
2: Okay.
1: Beck, all right, what happened on the plane?
5: I flew down to Melbourne for a really important job interview, and I was sitting next to a mom. She was petting the baby for a while, and then before I knew it, her baby projectile vomited all over my crisp shirt and blazer jacket.
2: Oh, no. Oh, no. Oh, what did you do?
5: Oh, I felt really bad for them, but I just laughed it off.
2: Of course. So when you landed, you had the job interview. Did you go to the job interview with your crusty vomit shirt?

0: But shirt?
1: I had to run into H&M and I definitely needed a strong coffee after that.
2: Oh, hey, good on you. That's resourceful.
0: We've worked it out. Remember last week we were asking why they have like Oxfords and stuff at the airport?
2: That's why.
0: That's why.
2: Oh my gosh, now it all makes sense.
0: My,
2: you have an accident on the plane.
0: My youngest did have vomited on a man's business shirt once. He was really upset. Because it was
2: a morning.
0: It was a morning flight, so clearly he was landing to do stuff.
2: Yeah. Or not. He was probably going to lunch.
0: Well, thank God there's an Oxford.
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15: In Carlingford, a crash has closed the lane both ways on Pennant Hills Road at the M2. Emergency services are on site there. We are seeing very heavy delays as a result. In Mascot, look out for a truck and a car crash. That's causing delays southbound on General Holmes Drive, approaching Mill Pond Road. North Sydney, busy northbound on the Roaringa Freeway through the roadwork zones. A delay-free run westbound on the M5 through Moorbank, past Moorbank Avenue. We have a 17-minute run on the M7 southbound from Richmond Road to Preston's. Anytime Fitness are celebrating their 18th birthday, so it's time to hit the club. 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Getting down to 15 degrees tonight, tomorrow rain and a top of 20 in the city and 20 in the west. Right now, it's 17 degrees on Sydney's Nova 96.9.
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0: 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Nova 96.9.
1: Lansdowne, look out for a car crash westbound on the Hume Highway just past Quest Avenue, causing very heavy congestion. Carlingford, a car crash southbound on Pennant Hills Road at the M2, also causing heavy delays. The M5, all clear westbound with around 15 minutes of travel time from the Kingsgrove Main Tunnel exit through to Preston's. The M7, all clear both north and southbound from Preston's through to the M7 with around 17 minutes of travel time. 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Showers tomorrow with tops of 20 degrees. Tonight will get down to 15. Right now it's 17 degrees on Sydney's Nova 96.9.
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1: Let's get the party started. 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
3: We're so back. Woo-hoo! Monday night. My name's Maddie Rowe. I am your Australian music advocate. I celebrate and champion Australian music every night from 9 p.m. right here on Nova. Producer Alicia is here. That is the beautiful voice of Alicia.
12: Hello.
3: And we celebrate Australian music every night.
12: Every
3: we
12: single do. Night, baby.
3: Happy Kylie Minogue week.
12: Oh.
3: It is the week of Kylie Minogue's Netflix doco dropping on Netflix Thursday. We're going to celebrate by giving you, you know, some special Kylie treats. We want to get you Netflix and chilling with Kylie, with maybe some Kylie branded wine.
12: Ooh,
3: maybe yes, some please. Netflix subscriptions.
12: Yes, please.
3: We're going to do that before 10 tonight. Also want to get you across a big Australian music competition where you can win $100,000. So if you are an up-and-coming Australian artist, hold tight. We've got news for you coming up. And happy Australian Made Week.
12: It is.
3: We're celebrating everything Australian. Let's start the show with one of my favourite Sydney DJs. Yes Boone does All I Really Want on the Maddie Rowe Oz Music Show here at Nova. See?

0: beautiful Budgera, Gentlemen, on the Matty Rowers Music Show here at Nova. Big Kylie Minogue news next.
1: Yeah.
0: Big Delta Goodrum news next. Ooh. And we are celebrating on the Oz Music Show at Nova, Oz Made Week. Can you explain what this is, Alicia?
1: It is Australian Made Week. So all of the Australian Made, the little green triangle that you get on your products that say Made in Australia, we're celebrating everything Australian Made this week.
0: Yeah, things that you didn't know were invented or made in Australia. Wi-Fi.
1: Oh my God, yes.
0: By a woman,
1: and yet
0: mind
1: we
0: you.
1: Still have the worst Wi-Fi in the world.
0: Don't say this. Just saying,
1: the black box flight recorder.
0: No way.
1: Was made in Australia.
0: Okay.
1: Google Maps technology.
0: Okay, I will always choose Google Maps over the Apple Maps.
1: Yeah, oh yeah.
0: Much better.
1: People that use Apple Maps can't be trusted, just saying.
0: What else was created in Australia?
1: The cochlear implant.
0: Who?
1: For the deaf people or hard of hearing were
0: oh, yeah,
1: on
0: okay.
1: their ear so
0: That's
1: they can
0: cool.
1: hear properly.
0: And all of the music that you hear on this show tonight.
1: Of course.
0: Oz Made. And we celebrate it.
1: Yes.
0: Sneaky Sound System playing after brand new music from our favourite Australian pop star. Saw her live last week. Incredible. Charlie, Other Side of the Room, plays now at Nova.

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0: Monday night Australian music news headlines. Shall we do it?
4: Let's do it.
0: Let's go. Delta Goodrum speaks out following her Eurovision narrow defeat. Now, I don't really want to call it a defeat because fourth place for Australia is still incredible.
4: So good.
0: But Delta Goodrum was always going to take not winning gracefully.
4: Yes.
0: So she has spoken out, Delta Goodrum, saying, "I was so blown away at the love and support. I can't even begin to say thank you. I felt the country with me. All I wanted to do was do my very best and feel that it was a great day." She added that she was confused by the voting system and she had to ask around to find out how she scored.
4: Same, Delta.
0: "I was a little bit confused too, but I kind of worked it out by the end. There's the jury vote and then there's the public vote. And then I didn't even understand how some countries scored like 12 points from the public, but then other artists in other countries earned like 200 points all at once."
4: It's confusing.
0: It was very confusing. But anyway, Delta Goodrum, fourth place for Australia. We're proud. We're
4: love
0: so
4: you.
0: Proud. Love you.
5: Hey, what's up? It's Kid Laroi.
0: The Kid Laroi joins Spotify's Billions Club. Now, Spotify has shared, yes, their newest member of the Billions Club is Nights Like This by the Kid Laroi, which has surpassed 1 billion streams. He joins a list of other incredible Australian artists, including Riptide by Vance Joy, which is up to 3 billion. Streams.
4: Wow.
0: Tones and I's Dance Monkey, also in the 3 billion club. 5 Seconds of Summer's Youngblood has 2 billion streams.
4: Wow.
0: But yeah, the Billions Club is a very exclusive club.
4: He's surely got all the billion songs.
0: Yeah, right. Stay from Justin Bieber. It's definitely in the billions. Okay, we've got some big Australian Idol news. Ooh. Ricky Lee and Scott Tweedy, take it away.
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0: 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We've had some incredible Oz Idol winners through these studios. Kesha, who won it this year.
4: Of course.
0: She was in Nova's Red Room with Morgan Evans on Friday.
4: Wow.
0: Royston Knoll's been a part of the show before. So many. Mm. So get involved. Oz Idol auditions are back. Happy Kylie Minogue week.
4: Yeah.
0: The Netflix doco is dropping on Thursday, our time. She's also putting out attention to a concert film the following week.
4: Ooh.
0: She has spoken to the Sunday Times magazine, hinting at a 40th year anniversary tour. It was in 1987 that she released Locomotion. So next year marks her 40th year. And she said, "I probably shouldn't say this, but yes, I am." She's thinking about the tour. She's planning to tour 40 years of music. And the woman has so many hits. This week, we are celebrating the Kylie Minogue documentary by giving out some Netflix and chill Kylie Minogue packs, which feature maybe some Kylie wine and some Netflix subscriptions, etc., etc. So if you want in, follow our socials at The Matty Rowe Show. And get ready on the phones, 13 24 10. All right, this is the Matty Rowe Oz Music Show. Joining the Billions Club this week, the Kid Laroi's Nights Like This playing now. It's the Matty Rowe Oz Music Show. Turn this up.

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What has Delta Goodrum said post Eurovision placing? Did she win? Did she lose? Are you living under a rock? 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Morgan Evans, live in Nova's Red Room on Friday. He is letting you go.

0: Music Show. If you are keen to watch the Kylie Minogue documentary on Thursday when it drops on Netflix, we have free Kylie Minogue gift packs to give away. Little Netflix and chill gift packs. So hold tight for that. If you want to get involved, head to our socials at The Maddie Rowe Show. But let's talk Eurovision now. I am still obsessed with this song. And the moment that Delta comes out of the piano on a high rise and just eclipses into the atmosphere. Pitch perfect. You ready? You know what? You can actually, you're not a singer, but you can hold a note. Hey, if you missed it, Delta Goodrum, of course, represented Australia yesterday for Eurovision. I was up at 5 a.m. to watch it. It felt like a four-hour marathon watching that Eurovision thing. It's just song after song after song. Then it's like a whole hour of jury votes and then public votes. It's a spectacle and a half.
1: What do they show on the TV when people are voting?
0: It's just the reruns of all the performances.
1: They play it again.
0: Then they do like other medley performances from ex-Eurovision stars.
1: Oh, yeah, because Gojo did something, didn't he? Of course.
0: Yeah, Australia's Gojo performed in the interval. So anyway, it was a whole thing. 4 hours later, Delta Goodrum comes in fourth place for Eurovision. I will say that she was robbed because, and I know this for a fact, a man took a decibel meter, like a little machine, into the Eurovision semi-final to measure the applause of the crowd post every performance. Delta Goodrum's applause was the loudest.
1: Oh, so well deserved.
0: From the crowd. But anyway, Delta Goodrum came in fourth. I still think it is an excellent effort. The winner of Eurovision this year was Bulgaria with Bangaranga. Oh. And to be honest, it's a joke. So good, actually.
1: Dance music is coming back, I'm telling you.
0: I think that song, Bangaranga, by Bulgaria's Dara, she's 27 years old, I think it's going to be a massive hit in Europe.
1: Yeah,
0: it has staying power on like a commercial radio over there.
1: Yeah.
0: So good for them. Delta in fourth place. We are so proud of her. I think this song is also going to be on high rotation on this show for many weeks and months to come. Eclipse. Delta Goodrum.
1: We love it.
0: We love you.
1: Get ready
0: love
1: to
0: you,
1: sing
0: Delta.
1: Along.
0: Eclipse at Nova.
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0: Colour. This is the Matty Rowe Oz Music Show coming up. We are hanging out with an amazing Australian artist who has over a million followers on TikTok. It is also her birthday. Hey. And she was a part of the Eurovision jury for Australia yesterday. Girl is doing everything. More on that soon. But
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0: Okay, happy Kylie Minogue week to all who celebrate. Her Netflix doco drops this Thursday. What are we doing Thursday? Well, we're going to be doing the show.
5: Well, I don't know if we're going to be able to.
0: We're going to be watching the Netflix doco. So it's a three-part series. I don't know if it's going to come out all at once, but we'll wait and see. Thursday, lock it in. Kylie Minogue documentary dropping on Netflix. All week, we are giving away Netflix subscriptions and Kylie Minogue wine. It's a beautiful pink rosé, which I haven't actually had yet. So we would love... I've heard it's good, though. I've heard it's good. So Kylie Minogue wine, Netflix docos, the ultimate Netflix and chill, Kylie Minogue packs to give away. Head to our Instagram, at The Matty Rowe Show. Slide in the DMs. We'll hook you up. Hello, Matty. Hello.
6: Yes, it is Maddie.
0: Maddie, it's Maddie. Maddie Alliance tonight. You're a Kylie fan, I hear.
6: I am a big Kylie fan, Maddie.
0: Are you a bigger Kylie Minogue fan than I am? Because I always nominate myself as like one of the biggest Kylie fans of all time.
6: I don't know.
0: Are you doing
6: I might be a bigger fan than you.
0: Okay. Okay, tell me why. Tell me why.
6: I don't know. She just puts on the best performances ever.
0: Okay.
6: Her tours are unreal.
0: Yeah. Did you go to the last Kylie tour?
6: I did. The Padam one. Yep. I saw that one. That was amazing.
0: Did you see it twice, like me?
6: Oh,
0: not that we're here to fight about who's the bigger Kylie fan. I started this, not you. I would love to gift you the ultimate stay-in Kylie Minogue gift pack because, of course, you know she's dropping her Netflix documentary this Thursday.
6: I do.
0: So I want to hook you up with some Kylie Minogue wine so you can sit on the couch and watch the doco. And then, of course, it's on Netflix, so we'll hook you up with a Netflix subscription as well.
6: Oh my gosh, thank you. I love you.
0: I love you too. Oh my God. Okay, if you want to win the ultimate Kylie Minogue Netflix and chill pack, of course, head to our Instagram and let's play some Kylie because it is Kylie week. It's Kylie week. Let's do it. Spinning around. Kylie Minogue plays now on the Oz Music Show at Nova.

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0: We have been talking a lot about Delta Goodrum at Eurovision tonight. One girl, in fact, was actually a part of the voting jury for Australia. They represented Australia and voted on behalf of us. And she is releasing her own music, and she joined the show next at Nova.

0: this song is going viral again or not, but my algorithm is just full of people singing to Geronimo, including JoJo Siwa.
1: Yes.
0: JoJo Siwa has been loving on some Geronimo. That is Shepherd on the Matty Rowe Oz Music Show here at Nova. Coming up, we celebrate the birthday of an incredible Australian woman who also was a part of the Eurovision jury yesterday for Australia. More on that soon. But now, brand new music from Lara Buchanan. This is Gold. It's the Matty Rowe Oz Music Show. Since

0: love the Hilltop Hoods. I love Sia. I love it. On Nova, it is the Matty Rowe Oz Music Show. Big happy birthday to Australian artist Erica Padilla. She was also a part of the voting jury for Australia in Eurovision yesterday. So a bunch of Australia's best got in a room and voted for other countries in Eurovision. Erica Padilla was one of those people. She is on the show tonight.
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0: Debut single is out. I Like It is a vibe. I saw you perform it live last week at a special Live Nation Ones to Watch showcase.
2: Yay.
0: Amazing. You ended on this I Like It song. And then when I went backstage to like drop my bag back and the camera guy was out there, we both at the same time went, la, la, la, la, la, la, la. Oh, it was stuck in our heads, God. Erica. It's so damn catchy.
2: I like that. No, I appreciate that. Thank you. Thank you.
0: What's it like to have your debut single out in the world now?
2: I feel really excited. We were chatting last week about like how I have a past life in music. I've had other music out before, but this feels like a really like new, refreshing, like really fun era. I feel like I'm doing what I want to be doing, releasing the kind of music that I'm obsessed with at the moment. So yeah, I'm really excited.
0: You are Erica Padilla, serving main character pop girl in the best kind of way.
2: Thank you.
0: You've come from a Netflix show called Building the Band. Now, you were mentored by Nicole Scherzinger on this show.
2: Yes,
0: have queen. You heard from Nicole since the show? Has she hit you up in the DMs? Is she in the comment section? Anything?
2: Miss Girl is busy, you know, but I stay in her comments, absolutely. Keep supporting the queen. We got so much great advice from her. She's actually an icon.
0: Yeah, I mean, this Building the Band show that you were in, Erica Padilla, it was like massive on Netflix. I could imagine that people see you down the street and go, that's the girl from the show.
2: Yeah, no, I was in Coles one day and I was just like, I was carrying like, this is TMI, but I was carrying like my pads and everything.
0: Girl things. Yeah, yeah, yeah.
2: And like this couple turned around and they were like, and I was like, so yeah, it's definitely a lot of that, but yeah. It's so fun. It's hilarious. They always people always catch you off guard when you least expect it, but it's awesome. I'm always down to meet anybody who watched the show or know me from wherever. So yeah, it's awesome. It's really fun.
0: Cat's Eye, the girl group, are in the country this week doing a special Q&A. Do I hear maybe a rumor that you're sliding in DMs to try and meet up with the girls? Because your music is very adjacent to Cat's Eye.
2: It's in the same universe. Absolutely. Absolutely. I love the girls. I have a few friends who were on Popstar Academy. So I absolutely love Cat's Eye and I would love to meet them.
0: Okay, we're putting it out in the atmosphere, into the universe. Cat's Eye, yes. If you're listening tonight, Erica Padilla would love to meet you.
2: Absolutely.
0: So you've got the debut shows that have happened last week. You have the debut single. It's out now. What's the plan for Erica Padilla? What do you hope to do with this music thing?
2: I have some more music on the way. Last week I played a lot of unreleased music. The whole set was unreleased. So there's some songs in there that I really want to put out like one after the other. So working out which one's next and which one's after that. So I'm just, keep going.
0: Australia, if you are looking for a main character pop girl, Erica Padilla is it. The brand new single, I Like It, is out now. Thanks for hanging out.
2: Thank you so much, Matt.

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0: Clifford Brothers. Hello on the Matty Rowe Oz Music Show at Nova. Hello from us. Would you like to win the ultimate Kylie Minogue gift pack to celebrate her Netflix documentary three-part series called Kylie, dropping on Netflix Thursday? Would you like to win a Kylie Minogue pack?
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0: Monday night Australian music news headlines. Shall we do it?
2: Let's do it.
0: Let's go. Delta Goodrum speaks out following her Eurovision narrow defeat. Now, I don't really want to call it a defeat because fourth place for Australia is still incredible.
2: So good.
0: But Delta Goodrum was always going to take not winning gracefully.
2: Yes.
0: So she has spoken out, Delta Goodrum, saying, "I was so blown away at the love and support. I can't even begin to say thank you. I felt the country with me. All I wanted to do was do my very best and feel that it was a great day." She added that she was confused by the voting system and she had to ask around to find out how she scored.
2: Same, Delta.
0: "I was a little bit confused too, but I kind of worked it out by the end. There's the jury vote and then there's the public vote, and then I didn't even understand how some countries scored like 12 points from the public, but then other artists in other countries earned like 200 points all at once."
2: It's confusing.
0: It was very confusing, but anyway, Delta Goodrum, fourth place for Australia. We're proud. We're so proud. Love you.
3: Hey, what's up? It's Kid Laroi.
0: The Kid Laroi joins Spotify's Billions Club. Now, Spotify has shared, yes, their newest member of the Billions Club is Nights Like This by the Kid Laroi, which has surpassed 1 billion streams. He joins a list of other incredible Australian artists, including Riptide by Vance Joy, which is up to 3 billion. Streams.
2: Wow.
0: Tones and I's Dance Monkey, also in the 3 billion club. 5 Seconds of Summer's Youngblood has 2 billion streams.
2: Wow.
0: But yeah, the Billions Club is a very exclusive club.
2: He's surely got all the billion songs.
0: Yeah, Stay from Justin Bieber. It's definitely in the billion. Okay, we've got some big Australian Idol news. Ooh. Ricky Lee and Scott Tweedy, take it away.
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0: So yes, if you are an upcoming Australian artist and you want to get involved, apply now, idolauditions.com.au. We've had some incredible Oz Idol winners through these studios. Kesha, who won it this year.
2: Of course.
0: She was in Nova's Red Room with Morgan Evans on Friday.
2: Wow.
0: Royston Knoll's been a part of the show before. So many. Mm. So get involved. Oz Idol. Auditions are back. Happy Kylie Minogue week.
2: Yeah.
0: The Netflix doco is dropping on Thursday, our time. She's also putting out attention to a concert film the following week.
2: Ooh.
0: She has spoken to the Sunday Times magazine, hinting at a 40th year anniversary tour. It was in 1987 that she released Locomotion. So next year marks her 40th year. And she said, "I probably shouldn't say this, but yes, I am." She's thinking about the tour. She's planning to tour 40 years of music. And the woman has so many hits. This week, we are celebrating the Kylie Minogue documentary by giving out some Netflix and chill Kylie Minogue packs, which feature maybe some Kylie wine and some Netflix subscriptions, etc., etc. So if you want in, follow our socials at The Maddie Rose Show. And let's continue the Aussie hits tonight featuring the famous pan flute. It is Sydney producer Yes Boone, Best I've Found on the Oz Music Show.

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1: 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Ricky, Lee and Tim. 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
0: Ricky Lee and Tim.
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0: Girls Music Show here at Nova. Also one half of Peking Duck. They played a one-off show at the Horton Pavilion on Friday night. I was not there, but I'm pretty sure Timmy Blackwell was there. And based on his Instagram videos, the show looked incredible. Good on you, Peking Duck. Hey, let's do this.
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0: This is a brand new Australian song you must add to your playlist. Now, I have played this song twice already on the show. It is that good that we have to play it again. It comes from Adelaide's George Alice. Hello.

previously a winner of Triple J Unearthed High. Triple J Unearthed High. Yes. She was just 16 years old when she won it back in 2019. She is 23 years old now. Does the math math? So at 23 years old, George Alice has released this song called Stupid Question. Super nostalgic. It is about a breakup she experienced in her hometown of Adelaide. She flew to LA to write it and record it. I think this song is so great. Her songwriting is amazing. George Alice, Stupid Question, is my fresh find on the Oz Music Show. By the

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21: Start of a brand new week. Hello, my name is Maddie Rowe. We are playing the biggest hits in the world tonight, Justin Bieber's World Tour. This is a big rumour for the year of 2026. He ended his Coachella set by saying, "I'll see y'all soon." Is he coming to Australia this year? We hope so. Speed Demon Bieber playing after Bebe Rexha. Let's go.

0: Happy 20th birthday to that song this year. From 06 to 2026, this is Nova. Hope you're well. Want to win free Noah Kahan tickets? He is here in Australia late September through October. If you want in, head to the Nova Player. Send us your details. We'll hook you up with some free tickets. Stick Season, Noah Kahan playing after Taylor Swift. Elizabeth Taylor on the other side.
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let's get the party started. 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

0: Love that song. Dave and Tem's Rain Dance here on Nova. We are playing non-stop fresh hits and throwbacks for a Monday night. You've heard Man I Need from Olivia Dean and So Easy to Fall in Love. She has a brand new song that we've just added to Nova called Baby Steps, which is incredible. Her voice sounds amazing. Olivia Dean playing next.
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7: 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In the
8: morning. Warning, the following segment is for mature audiences only and may contain adult content, graphic language and nudity. Not that you'll see it. If easily offended, well, you're about to find out just how easily.
9: Monday's Naughty at 6:40.
10: Oh,
9: Gag Edition.
10: Stick around if you are easily offended, because this could get ya.
11: Yeah.
10: This could get ya.
11: I have a strong feeling mine might get me cancelled today.
10: Oh, good.
11: So I'll go last.
12: Finally, it's not me. I'll go first because mine won't be cancelled.
11: Okay.
10: Well, unrelated story. You almost got us cancelled last week, Jones.
11: Me?
10: Remember I had to dump something?
11: Oh, yeah.
12: Oh, yeah.
11: Yeah, let's not repeat.
10: But yeah, no one knows what I'm talking about because I got it just in time.
11: Just in time.
10: All right. Who wants to go first? Three jokes or, as I'd like to call it, three opportunities. What do you
12: I'll
10: got
12: go.
10: For Juicy
12: Lesson?
10: Yep.
12: A man is lying on the beach wearing nothing but a cap over his crotch.
11: Right.
12: A woman passing by and says to him, if you were any sort of a gentleman, you would lift your hat to a lady.
11: Oh.
12: The man replies, well, if you were any sort of sexy lady, this hat would lift by itself.
11: Oh.
10: Okay.
11: Yeah, right.
10: Because of the erection.
11: Thank you, Andrew.
10: Yes, okay.
12: Thanks for mansplaining.
10: No problems at all. If you say, well, what's going on with the hat? Is it a coat rack sort of thing? No, it's an erection. Okay, I got one for you. Joe, you can go last. Bring us home.
11: Right.
10: So a panda walks into a bar and he asks the bartender how he can get a little action for the night.
11: Mm.
10: The bartender motions to a young woman and then she talks to the panda.
11: Mm.
10: And they go back to her place. And after having special mum and dad cuddles,
11: yeah,
10: the panda abruptly leaves. Oh. The next night, the woman goes to the panda's house and says, you owe me money. And he says, for what? And the woman rolls her eyes and explains, I'm a lady of the night.
11: Mm.
10: So the panda pulls out a dictionary and looks up and says, well, what does that even mean? Oh, it says here, what, has sex for money? Okay. Then the panda says, well, I don't have to pay you. I'm a panda. Look it up. She's about to protest when the panda hands her the dictionary. The woman looks up panda. In the dictionary, it reads, panda eats bushes and leaves.
11: Good.
10: I'm not even going to mansplain that one.
11: No.
10: All right, Jazz, what do you got?
11: Well, you've really set the tone for this. And I will drop this joke and then I will pack up my things and leave, okay?
10: Yeah.
11: So a male whale and a female whale were swimming off the coast of Japan when they noticed a whaling ship.
10: Oh.
11: And the male whale recognised it as the same ship that had harpooned his father many years earlier. He said to the female whale, let's both swim under the ship and blow out of our air holes at the same time, and it should cause the ship to turn over and sink.
10: Great
11: they,
10: idea.
11: They tried it, and sure enough, it worked, and the ship turned over and quickly sank. Soon, however, the whales realised that the sailors had jumped overboard and were swimming to the safety of shore. And the male was enraged that they were about to get away and said to the female whale, "Let's swim after them and gobble them up before they reach the shore." At this point, he realised that the female was becoming reluctant to follow him. "Look," she said, "I went along with the blowjob, but I absolutely refused to swallow the semen."
10: Oh, my gosh. Hell of a way for Jodes to go. Off she goes.
11: See you guys.
10: Straight to HR.
11: Bye.
10: Oh, what a great radio career. Sayonara, Jodes. Oh, you going to jail.
9: Nova. Nova's Jodie and Hazy.

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1: Most awesome.
2: Jenny and Hazy presents Adelaide's most awesome coffee.
3: That's with the good coffee.
4: Best coffee in the city.
5: Oh, yeah. Can you hear it? Oh, yep. Can you smell it? Oh, do you know what it is? It's your favourite coffee at your favourite coffee house where you just, you feel like everything's good and everything's at peace.
6: Well, everything's right in the world, isn't it, after you've had your first coffee? Okay, we had thousands upon thousands of votes.
5: But I counted them. It was just over a million.
6: No, was it?
5: It was a million nominations, so.
6: Yeah, right, okay. However, there can only be one top five.
5: Correct.
6: That makes sense?
5: Yeah.
6: All right.
5: I wanted a top 50,000.
6: Yep.
5: But we settled on a top five.
6: Okay.
5: So in no particular order.
6: Yes.
5: Can you take us through, based on the amount of votes, our top five finalists for Adelaide's most awesome coffee?
6: Okay. Are you ready for this? Hyde Park Bakery in Hyde Park.
5: Oh, yes.
6: There was a lot of love for Hyde Park Bakery.
5: Aggressive early with the votes was Hyde Park Bakery.
6: Yep. Coming in also in the top five is a Little Mama's Cafe in Gawler.
5: Okay, guys.
6: Well done. All right.
5: Well done, Little Mama.
6: Well done, Little Mama. And all the little bubbas as well. All right. Coming in to the top five also, Soul Brew Coffee in Anglevale.
5: Nice, guys.
6: Well done, guys.
5: Two more. What do we got?
6: Next up, Six Shillings in Burton.
5: Well done, guys.
6: A lot of love for Six Shillings.
5: There was heaps of love for Six Shillings.
6: Tricky to say as well, Six Shillings.
5: Six Shillings.
6: Mm-hmm.
5: Sounds like someone needs a coffee from Six Shillings.
6: And the final in the top five is... You've made it, Dale. Willow Bend in Croydon.
5: Oh, we got there. Big Bad Betty and the crew.
6: Oh, yes.
5: Slipped in there. So that was in no particular order, by the way.
6: And not rigged Willow Bend. Just there is a lot of love for that little coffee shop. Don't worry about that.
5: Yeah. Can we give us a bit of a special shout out to some of the guys who just missed out?
6: Yep.
5: I mean, it was the underdog, but the Bunnings at the airport got a heap of votes.
6: Mm-hmm.
5: You know, every Bunnings has a little cafe inside there?
6: Yeah.
5: So that particular cafe got plenty of love.
6: Oh, I didn't see that coming, did you?
5: No.
6: Yeah. Okay, so now what you have to do is jump on the Jodie and Hazy page on Facebook, cast your vote, and we will get around the top five owners throughout the week, but also there will be a prestigious winner.
5: Oh, yeah.
6: There'll be some sort of plaque action.
5: Yeah, huge plaque.
6: But really, it's just the honour of having the best coffee in Adelaide, isn't it?
5: So last year's winner, it was like 2 years ago, wasn't it? It was Coffee Factory in Port Noarlunga.
6: Yes.
5: Fitzy's local.
6: Mm-hmm.
5: And they got this awesome plaque.
6: Yeah.
5: But do you know what they got, which you can't buy?
6: What's that?
5: That's respect.
6: Yeah, okay? So true.
5: That's what's up for grabs, respect.
6: The other thing we will do is hand out a heap of free coffees as well from the winner of Adelaide's Most Awesome Coffee.
5: I think we're handing out 91.9 coffees.
6: Are we?
5: Which is really... really significant.
6: Is that confirmed?
5: No, I'm not really sure.
6: Just
5: I'm looking at the boss and he's shaking his head.
6: Okay. There'll be free coffee of some description.
5: That is your top five. All right, very, very quickly, Hyde Park Bakery in Hyde Park, Willow Bend in Croydon, Six Shillings in Burton, Soul Brew Coffee in Anglevale, and Lil Mama's Cafe in Gawler. Congratulations, guys.
6: Yeah.
5: Please jump onto Facebook, Nova919 and Jodie and Hazy. The poll's up there and get voting.
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1: Gone in 50 seconds.
0: Yes.
2: So if you've got the power, your last 60 seconds at the end of it, I mean, you could score $2,000 today, Joe.
3: This is, okay, so this is equaling your best, yeah. Ryan, yep. Fitzgerald.
4: Well, I'm in Pendlebury territory here, aren't
3: you?
4: I?
3: Uh-huh.
4: Yeah, I've equaled the game's record.
2: Yep. Yep.
4: And I'm going to sell 12 Guernseys at $50,000 a pop next yep. week when I break the record, or today.
2: Is that why everything at your house is golden embroidered?
4: Who am I up against today, team?
3: You are playing Monica from Woodville West. Hello, Monica.
5: Ooh. Hello.
3: Hello. Are you nervous? You should be. It's $2,000.
5: I am nervous.
3: Oh, gosh. Ooh. How's your general knowledge?
5: It's all right.
4: It's not right. Well, you get the power first. Oh, there's a win in itself, Monica. So you do get the power, but you need to have the power at the end of 60 seconds to be the winner. So good luck.
5: Okay, thank you.
3: Right.
5: Good luck.
3: Okay, you good to go, Monica? Well,
2: all right, here we go.
3: All right,
2: three,
3: you're up first.
2: 2, 1, let's rip in.
3: Monica, what does Huggies sell?
5: Nothing.
3: Yes. Was Sydney Sweeney born in 1988 or 1997?
5: 1997.
3: Yes. By area, what is by far the US largest state? Three. Two.
5: California?
3: No. Nope. Oh, Alaska. Guess. Fitz, who plays the character Mr. Bean and Johnny English?
4: Rowan Atkinson. Yeah,
3: correct. Which actor plays Jason Bourne?
4: Matt Damon.
3: Yes. What do Taubman sell?
4: Paint.
3: Yes. Post Malone has a song about what shape?
2: Oh.
3: Three, two.
4: Pass.
3: That circles. Monica, back to you. Who sung the Titanic theme song? Three, two, one. Back to you, Fitz. What is the capital of Spain, Madrid or Barcelona? Three, two,
4: Madrid.
3: One.
2: Oh, Monica, bad luck.
4: Oh, that was a guess. I was thinking, everyone would go to Barcelona, but I'm thinking, no, it can't be that obvious.
3: I just cannot begin to tell you, you were half a second away from me going back to you, Monica.
2: Fitzy, you were trying to ride out the time there. Fitzy was trying to ride out to the buzzer.
4: I was.
2: Threw one in. Oh, that's as epic as it gets.
4: $2,500.
2: Hey, Monica, thank you so much for playing.
5: Thanks, guys.
3: Thank you, Monica.
4: you need to register on the Nova Player app if you would like to play against me, but $2,500, it could be yours tomorrow thanks to Automaster.
3: This is a new world record.
2: Gosh, he's done it.
4: Come on. I'm not holding back. I'm just going to go further and further.
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1: Can we talk about my favourite game in the whole wide world, Juds?
2: If we must.
1: Rugby league. Oh, yeah. What an absolute delicious, debaucherous beast rugby league is.
2: Well, I just don't know if you love the game because of the on-field situation.
1: I love the drama.
2: Or the off-field situations that seem to be aplenty.
1: I like this. What about this? An unnamed NRL coach has reportedly been busted running a secret burner Instagram account to monitor players' social media activity. The account was allegedly discovered after players got tipped off by someone inside the club.
2: What?
1: Whoa. And I understand why. Mm. Because the players are idiots. Most of them are idiots. And they need to be monitored. And they need to be locked up.
2: Yeah.
1: But I don't think you can do this. Effectively, this is like your boss keeping tabs on you to make sure you don't do something stupid.
2: So how did they find out? Did the players do like some detective work or some stalking or something?
1: Tipped from inside the club.
2: Right.
1: Someone who works to say, hey, by the way, like for, let's say at the Crows Lane, by the way, Nixie's keeping tabs on you, right? His handle is Nickabotter95. And it's a photo of him when he played for the Swans with hair.
2: Yeah.
1: That's the big giveaway. He's just keeping tabs on you. So someone tipped them off.
2: Yeah.
1: So then the players have got around it and realised what was happening. Some players actually blocked this particular coach.
2: Okay.
1: I don't think anyone, as far as I know, interacted with the coach online.
2: Mm.
1: But you can't do that. Bad bosses.
2: Well, it's a tricky situation, isn't it? Like, are you friends with your boss on social media as well? And does that come into play when you're maybe having a bender on the weekend and you're like, oh, maybe you won't put that photo up because the boss will see what I've been up to, particularly if you're planning a sickie on Monday.
1: 100%.
2: Oh, man. I've heard of people getting caught out like this all the time, like perhaps having a sickie long weekend and then, oh, next minute, there's a photo of them off caravanning in rural Victoria. You know what I mean?
1: Yeah. Mm. 13, 24, 10 bad bosses because that's extreme lengths.
2: Yeah.
1: What's your boss done that's really, really gone over the top?
2: Yeah.
1: He's gone past what's acceptable, or you've just gone, no, this is my life.
2: Mm.
1: Get out of it.
2: Mm.
1: You complete wanker.
2: Courtney, what happened at your old job?
3: In a previous job, the store boss slept with a colleague.
2: Yeah.
3: Both of them were married and had kids, and they all got reported to HR because they used to lock themselves in the office. And got reported to HR. They came in and viewed all the footage.
2: Yeah.
3: And as they were walking out, yelling at everybody that they did nothing wrong while their kids walking past their kids.
1: Oh, jeez. Oh, no. So what, the kids found out at the same time all the workers found out?
3: Yes.
1: Wow. That is like...
3: And the partners too. The partners got brought into the meeting to get told that their partners were cheating on them.
2: Oh, man.
1: This is... who do you work for? Jerry Springer?
2: I know. Can you imagine making a phone call to Cara saying, hey, you need to come into my work and have a chat with HR?
1: HR like, wants to see you.
2: She would be like, about what?
1: You meet this. You meet the big security guy. He's a lovely guy. His name's Stu. That's unbelievable.
2: Oh, man, that's crazy.
1: Salacious stuff.
2: Yeah.
1: I mean, we're sort of on the edge of it here at Nova as well.
2: Well, yeah.
1: Your boss is in a relationship with producer Lucy, who's not here right now. She's in Melbourne. But I tell you what.
2: God.
1: The amount of times you sort of knock on the door, it's shut.
2: Yeah.
1: You just hear this.
2: But what they don't understand is it's like a glass situation, though. So we're all seeing them macking on.
1: Hey, guys, it's double-sided, all right? We can see in. Just kidding. It's
2: just
1: strictly
2: joking.
1: Professional. The boss is actually in the room right now, too, by the way.
2: Oh, God, and the daggers.
1: Gosh, the daggers are quite intense.
0: Jody and Hazy. Yeah.
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7: Come on, let's have a ball. Morning, everybody. Happy Tuesday.
8: Morning.
9: Best day of the week. Happy Tuesday.
8: Do you love a Tuesday, Joel, do you?
9: No, who does? Because Monday, at least, you're like, okay, start of the week, you're fresh.
7: Yeah.
9: Tuesday's like,
8: It's a bit nude, isn't it?
9: Yeah.
8: Are we going anywhere? Are we getting any traction? That's what Tuesday says.
7: Yeah, we're just getting through it. So we can roll into hump day. That's what we're doing, right?
9: Tuesday, correct.
7: On today's show, we'll find out why Sean's mad at least one of his children.
8: Absolutely.
7: It's very warranted. Yes.
9: Does it come for your cookies again?
7: Close.
9: Close.
8: Hey, we're going to talk about a bit about ice diving here and mental toughness associated with ice diving.
7: Yes. I don't know why you would want to do that.
9: Yeah, sure, this guy's crazy in all the good ways.
8: Yeah.
7: Last Australian Fashion Week in Sydney just continued to deliver the goods for us, including the fashion parade where everybody went, oh, this is a very avant-garde soundtrack and they're all just super cool and it's great fashion. No, that was the fire alarm going off, you idiots.
9: They don't do themselves any favours, do they, the fashion crowd?

0: It's Nathan, Nat and Sean.
1: Hey, now, I'm going to start by talking about yesterday because I was a bit off my game early in the morning.
2: Yeah, I know. But you had been through it.
1: I had been through it.
2: Some significant trauma.
1: Got up in the morning, went to the fridge and I've been eating, just having yogurt in the morning because I'm feeling a bit temperamental about my weight at the moment.
2: I'll switch to the baggy sweatpants then. And the Reeboks and the straps.
1: No, I've got one of those bodies where it doesn't go to my legs, it just goes to my gut.
2: So, oh, yeah, you know what right, I mean? Gotcha.
1: So I'm gonna still wear those pants that you bought me. Anyway, so I put aside half a tub of yogurt.
2: Yes.
1: So that I get up in the morning and that's what I eat when we have breakfast at 7 o'clock.
2: So what happens is we have to bring food in with us and then we put it in the fridge when we get to work and then we have it at about 7.
1: Yep.
2: And so you have to have something ready to go. I prepare it the night before. You do too.
1: Yes.
2: So that we can just grab and go.
1: Yeah. So I open the fridge and not to my surprise really, but I looked in and one of my sons, and I found out it's my older son, had morphed the yogurt into a breakfast bowl of his choice which had Weet-Bix and Biscoff in it, as it turns out.
2: He'd done that overnight Weet-Bix thing that's big on TikTok, which you were doing that for a while.
1: Yeah, I was doing that.
2: But you cut out
1: it's
2: the carbs.
1: Too many calories.
2: So you couldn't even take his. Because that's what I would have done.
1: That would have been a good idea.
2: Thank you for preparing that for me with my yogurt. I'm going to take that with me. You can deal with the fallout. But no, you didn't want to add the Biscoff to the hips.
1: No, 100%. I was spewing because then you know, now I've got to stop along. For me, it's along Canning Highway to IPA because that's 24 hours a day. Yeah. And when I pull up to Canning Highway and I was in a bad mood, I see this lady outside sweeping cigarette butts into a tray. And I thought, well, at least
2: 4:30 in the morning. Yeah.
1: At least I'm one up here.
2: As long as there's somebody worse off than you, Sean. Yeah. You feel better. But so in that moment, when you realise, so you look in the fridge and you go, my firstborn has done me dirty here. So is the way they approach, because I live on my own and anything in the fridge is mine, Sean. And so if there's none left, that's because I ate it. And I've only got myself to blame. So when you look in the fridge and you go, one of these little leeches has sucked the life out of me once again, literally taking food out of my mouth, do you love them a bit less?
1: No, I'm in a hateful mood.
2: You hate them. Hate's the word?
1: Yep, hateful mood. And the next day, that morning, when I was leaving here, I went past Chemist Warehouse because they had a sale on for protein powder and these bastards have been stealing my stuff.
2: Yeah, so you buy protein powder and they use it.
1: Yep. So this morning I had to run downstairs because I forgot. I leave the protein powder in my car.
2: So they can't get to it.
1: They couldn't get to it.
2: Have you got an open tub of protein powder in your car at all times?
1: Two kgs, it is a
2: great,
1: big bastard.
2: Great.
1: And to make matters worse, the audacity of my son, I was telling you this morning, Lachlan, last night, just before I went to bed, I had got new yogurt.
2: Yes.
1: And he's just piping up to tell me, hey, Dad, I've come up with this great recipe for morning. I've added the Weet-Bix. Then I've got the yogurt, which is the yogurt
2: yogurt. He's got your yogurt.
1: Yeah. And then I sprinkled Biscoff on top and swirled it in together. It's delicious. You should try it. I said I would if you stop eating my effing yogurt.
2: It's the yogurt wars at the McManus household.
1: Mate.
2: Look, we want to know, just get it off your chest. We know that you love your children. That is not up for dispute. But is there a reason why you might hate them a little bit today?
1: They're stitching you, left, right and centre. Come on, guys.
2: Today, yesterday, like just there's that moment when you just went, I can't believe I had you.
1: We don't deserve this.
2: I would have endless yogurt if it wasn't for you.
1: And protein powder. Nathan, Nat and Sean on Nova.

0: Matt and Sean.
1: Nova.
2: So Sean's mad at one of his kids. It's Lachlan. Because Lachlan took all of Sean's yoga and made it into his own overnight Weet-Bix extravaganza.

0: Ganza and put Biscoff on it, but Sean's not eating. You would have taken that if you weren't watching your carbs at the moment.
1: Yeah.
0: If that had happened and he'd put that in the fridge and he'd use your yogurt, would you have normally taken it?
1: Oh, I don't reckon I would have.
0: Really?
1: I'd just like
0: How
1: to hold
0: are they
1: a grudge.
0: Learn?
1: That's a good point.
0: Yeah.
1: They don't.
0: Also, Sean, I just reminded you are lactose intolerant. Maybe he's doing you a favour. Okay. Jaden's in Langford. Good morning, Jaden.
2: Good morning, how are you?
1: Hey, Jaden.
0: Hey, Jaden. We are talking about why today maybe you might hate your kids a little bit. What's happened?
2: Oh, I don't actually have a young one myself, but I live with my sister. Mm. And she's got a four-year-old.
1: Yeah?
0: Okay, great.
2: Yeah, we share a shared bathroom, and he feels like it's his little mission to use all my body wash and make potions.
1: Yeah, because that's fun though.
0: That is
2: wash,
0: fun.
2: Shampoo, conditioner, you name it.
0: Yes.
2: Oh, I don't think I've used a full bottle in 4 years, I think.
0: Yeah, hey, Harry Potter, settle down. Like, stop
1: right.
0: using my body wash that's to make your potions, you little mongrel. But good old Uncle Jaden, he's good like that, isn't he,
1: Jaden.
0: Eh? I still hate him. Thanks, Jaden. Melissa's in Hammersley. Hello.
3: Hi, how you going?
0: Oh,
1: good,
0: great,
1: Melissa.
0: Now, we know that you're a great mum, Melissa, but in any given moment, is there a reason why you hate at least one of your kids today?
3: Yeah, definitely. I'm hating on her right now. She's sitting next to me because she makes me get up and drive her to all these extracurricular school activities at time ridiculous.
0: Oh, what is it this morning?
3: We had dance troupe this morning. Yesterday was cross-country training. The day before that, we had clarinet. Making lunches at 5:30 in the morning or 5 o'clock is not my most fun thing.
1: No, with you, Melissa. You know, there's a lot of parents who are doing – my wife had to drop my daughter cross-country yesterday. Mm. But I know the swimming mums. I always think swimming mums and dads.
0: It's so early.
1: And the rowing fraternity.
0: Swimming and rowing, yeah.
3: If we're getting up and the moon's still up and I don't see the sun, children, no.
1: Yeah, I agree with you.
0: Melissa,
1: the clarinet. Sorry, Nat.
0: Yeah, I was just going to say, Melissa, this is kind of on you for having overachieving children. You understand that?
3: I have been told that. It's certainly not my husband's fault.
0: Yeah.
1: Why do you have to train so early with the clarinet?
0: Just to fit it in.
3: Oh, there's ensemble and, you know, all these kinds of things. Apparently they don't want to do performances. Like, why play? Can't you just do it in your room? I don't know.
1: I'm with you.
0: I hear your pain, Melissa.
1: Yeah, you deserve better.
0: I hope you – do you get to sleep in on the weekend or do they do sport?
3: No. You know, you've got to coach the team sport and you've got to take them somewhere else. I don't know.
1: Yeah, you do know. Yeah. It's just
3: forever.
1: A whirlwind.
3: Forever.
0: Melissa's been pushed to the brink.
1: She
0: we
1: is,
0: can hear it. Thanks, Mel. Travis is in Belia. Hello.
4: Good morning. How are we, guys?
0: Okay, Travis, get it off your chest. Why do you hate one of your kids a little bit today?
4: Well, this is just recent, Mother's Day, in fact, that I had some chocolate stashed under the bed to give my wife their Mother's Day gift.
1: Yes.
4: And woke up in the morning and the Ferrero shares were gone.
0: Oh, no, rookie mistake. You put them in somewhere that they could find them, for starters.
4: Well, it's a stash under the bed, which is pretty safe. But, this time, gone. Wrapper's still there too.
1: Oh, that's what they always do.
0: Yeah, right.
1: Leave the wrappers.
0: Yeah, just to point out that they really enjoy them.
1: Yeah.
0: Do you know which kid it was?
4: Absolutely, my four-year-old. Absolutely.
0: And he's got zero regrets, I'm guessing.
4: No, she.
0: I assumed it was a boy criminal. But, yes, girls are criminals too at four.
1: I think at four they don't know, but when you get older and you do that, you don't leave the wrappers behind because then your parents start second guess. Oh, I'm starting to lose my memory.
0: Yeah, maybe I did eat them. Yeah.
1: Yes.
0: Yeah. Have you had you need an up-high stash spot that she can't reach, Travis?
4: I need a new stash, absolutely.
0: Yeah.
4: But my eldest is 12 and she just goes to the fridge and helps herself anyway. So,
0: you're in for a world of pain.
4: Situation.
1: Yeah, Trav, exactly. My wife writes a name on stuff now. I mean, it does make a difference, but it's there, it's clear.
0: Tell Trav about the ice creams.
1: Oh, yeah, she loves to put an ice cream in the box, leave it in the box, and she puts it to the back of the freezer and, like, hides stuff in front of it. But they get it. And then when she goes in to reach before she goes to bed, she might have an ice cream or something. There's just the
0: empty box.
1: And, God, she lets it fly then. At
4: me. Where you need to put the mouse trap in there.
1: Yeah!
0: Yeah, now you're talking.
1: Call.
0: Now you're talking.
5: Nathan.
6: Nash.
5: And Sean.
6: Nova.
5: Nova.
6: Ricky Lee and Tim. Isn't breakfast just a big conspiracy by Kellogg's? 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But by the breakfast industry to get us eating breakfast?
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7: What do you mean, like the toast guys?
8: What, the mobsters?
7: Who's the CEO of toast?
8: Who's the Tony Soprano of the breakfast industry?
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1: Okay, so Australian Fashion Week is in full swing. Sydney Fashion Week, I guess it is, isn't it?
2: There's so many.
1: I know, right? And so there's all these fashion parades going off everywhere. Yesterday there was one where the clothes were kind of a bit edgy.
2: Okay.
1: Yeah. And then, and everybody's like into it, you know, because the fashion set.
2: You got to be serious.
1: Joel,
2: you're
1: one of these people. You've been front row at a fashion show.
2: Yeah. I have been many times, only because my fiance has been walking.
1: Yes. Yeah, he's a model.
2: He's a model. I've done really well for
1: he's
2: myself.
1: So handsome.
2: You try living with him though, and but he used to walk in very like ready to wear type stuff. Whereas I love fashion, I love clothes, but when I see videos like this from Sydney Fashion Week, I go, yeah, it's impossible not to make fun of this because you look bloody ridiculous.
1: I know, well, yeah, Sean?
3: I was going to say, when people are sitting there, I've never been to one, when you're sitting there, do you wear glasses inside?
2: I wish. I don't have the balls to do that. I've always wanted to. I used to sit there and when Jack would walk past, he used to wear glasses because he had a very good stomp on him, which is like cool catwalk slang for a good walk. Yeah.
3: Okay.
2: And like a real pissed off face. People
1: go,
2: that face is amazing. I'm like, no, I'm used to that face.
1: Yeah, I recognise that face.
2: That's his resting bee face. And I always wanted to clap, which is not cool, apparently.
4: I'm with him.
1: Eyes off.
4: Stop looking.
1: Well, yesterday, this particular show, it was a very cooler than cool crowd.
2: Oh, yeah.
1: And they were really appreciating the fashion and the soundtrack that went with it. Have a listen. Edgy, right?
2: Brutalist.
3: Yeah. Dropping beats. What's going on here?
1: That's the fire alarm. They were so cool, the crowd, that they just assumed that was part of the show.
2: Oh, what absolute tits.
1: But no, they had to, it was a sign they were supposed to be evacuating.
2: $50, Chrissy's Jack Charles was there. $50, even 100, I'll make it 100.
3: Okay. They didn't.
1: Eventually somebody had to come out and say, no, you have to get out now. You have to get out now.
2: Like, oh, this is an installation piece.
1: Oh, like, they're really getting into the theme.
2: Yeah, crowd work. We're getting involved in the show. It's immersive.
1: It's too funny.
3: We have seen that documentary, Zoolander, and you can see why you're not that switched on.
1: That's right. So, look, 13 24 10, we want to know, have you been in a situation when you didn't realise it was an emergency?
2: Oh.
1: So whatever happened, maybe you thought it was part of the act, and I'm reminded of comedian Dave O'Neill.
2: Yeah, I love Dave.
1: So Dave was he was doing a bit of a comedy musical act with a band.
2: Mm.
1: He fell off the stage and fractured his back and everybody thought it was part of the act.
3: Oh, yeah.
1: They thought, oh, this is pretty funny. And he's lying there, no, go, help me. Can somebody help me? And they're like, oh, that's so funny.
2: Oh,
1: like,
2: my gosh.
1: That's the lead singer. He's fallen off stage. Oh, that's hilarious. What a commitment to the bit. Spinal injury.
2: Oh, dear. That happened to me in Bunbury,
3: the
2: Bunbury Performing Arts Centre. Mm. I walked out. And normally they have a bit of fluorescent gaffer at the front of the stage in case there's a lot of haze.
3: Oh, yeah.
2: So you know where it is, but there wasn't that. And I walked straight off the stage and into the lap of an 8-year-old woman in the front row. Mm-hmm. Got
1: and
2: to know her
1: told,
2: intimately.
1: They told you not to move, didn't they?
2: Yeah, they said, don't move. The venue.
1: And you're like, sorry, Doris.
2: Yeah, I know. I got to know all about her. So for about 15 minutes, I had to lie in her lap while they got one of those spinal.
1: The stretcher.
2: Yeah. The stretcher things, yeah.
3: To put you in or her?
2: Me. Me.
1: Did the people think that was part of the act? You
2: at
1: think
2: with first,
1: yes. Yeah.
2: And then, but I hadn't even said, I was like, hello, Bamba.
3: And that was it.
2: Yeah, but then I had to get back up and MC the night, and it's really hard to win the crowd back after you've landed in the lap of
1: Face first
2: the mayor of Bunbury.

0: Sean.
1: Nova.
2: We're talking about when it turns out there was an emergency unfolding and you didn't realise, because at Sydney Fashion Week there was a beautiful fashion parade.
3: Edgy fashion, darling.
2: And they're like, listen to this funky soundtrack. Oh, that's avant-garde, isn't it? No, that's the fire alarm. Get out.
4: But don't you think because it's such a cool crowd, no one wants to be the first one to get up and run for their lives?
2: No, but they also didn't suspect a thing, because that's what edgy fashion is like, Sean. It would have a fire alarm as a soundtrack, you know?
4: Yeah, that's cool.
5: They probably didn't have the energy to run, because all they've had is an activated nut.
2: Just one between them.
5: And a Vogue cigarello. That's probably what set off the fire alarm.
2: Yeah, probably. Kayla's in Averley. Good morning, Kayla.
6: Good morning.
2: Okay, Kayla. What happened when you didn't realise there was an emergency happening?
6: Well, it actually happened to me. I was in Year 12. We went over to Victoria for a ski trip.
2: Oh, awesome. Yes.
6: It was the second day. And we're taking some videos down the hill, our mountain, and then I actually did my knee and I fell down.
2: Yes.
6: And everyone was laughing. I could hear that, but I don't think they could hear me actually screaming that.
5: Yeah, in agony.
6: I tore my medial ligament in my right leg.
4: Yeah.
2: And everyone's like, ha ha ha, look, that's a funny
4: fall. So funny. Look at Kayla falling over.
2: Yeah,
4: Kayla.
2: Yeah, and you're like, I can't walk.
5: Yeah, she's a real physical comedian.
6: Yeah. And eventually they realised, like, oh, she's not actually getting up.
2: Yeah.
6: So they had to come across, and I was crying and it hurt really badly. And the doctor in the toboggan had to take me down to the area to get checked out.
2: Yeah, the toboggan of shame. Yeah.
4: And mate, it's got a sound going. Not necessarily, it sounds like the normal ambulance, but it's a bit more jaunty.
2: Oh, okay, right. Like a cross between an ambulance and an ice cream van.
4: Yeah, you don't know what's happening here. Twin cone or... Do I need to help this person?
2: Oh, that's too funny. Thanks, Kayla.
0: Nathan, Nat and Sean.
1: It's the UK's biggest summer party.
0: The hottest artists on the planet.
1: Live in London. And we want to send you there. Let's go. Capital Summertime Ball.
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0: Want to be there with your bestie?
12: Yeah.
0: Just keep it on Nova all this week to win.
1: The world's biggest stars
0: live here
1: on Nova.
13: Dad, are you okay?
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0: Nathan, Nat and Sean on Nova.
1: Hey, we're catching up with the world record holder, everyone. This is Ant Williams. He is a psychologist turned underwater ice diving champion. I'm not joking.

0: your experience. But for me, I believe the biggest part of your performance is driven by what happens in the top 2 inches. That's your mindset.
1: And I'm going to go backwards for a second. Let It Be Tough is the name of your book that you've got out at the moment. Mm. And it didn't necessarily start with you being an underwater diver, an ice diver. It started with you being a psychologist and getting involved in sporting teams. Is that how it went?
0: I was never a sporty kid. I used to just follow the rules, play to save. And I loved being around athletes, so I took up a degree in sport and eventually became a sports psychologist, which I no longer do today. But back then, I was fascinated about working with athletes to see how could I improve their performance by teaching them techniques from this era of sports psychology. It's just that when I got to a certain stage in my career, I felt like a bit of a fraud. I was like, I've got no lived experience. I don't know if anything I'm teaching these guys works.
2: Yeah.
0: So I thought, I'll go and find a dangerous sport and I'll learn it. I'll apply what I'm teaching others to see if it works.
2: What was your first attempt with this dangerous sport? How did you dip your toe in, quite literally, for the first time?
0: Yeah, I was living in the south of France and with the motorcycle racing team on the world circuit, and someone offered to take me out freediving after I'd seen the movie The Big Blue.
3: Yeah, great movie.
0: It's so good, so good. I think it took me an hour of trying to get down to 10 metres. I don't have a naturally good breath hold. I'm not really physiologically designed for freediving. But it's more of a mental sport than it is a physical one. It looks super dangerous. I give you that. It does look very dangerous, especially when you add in the element of going long distances under a 1 metre thick sheet of ice. But believe it or not, it can be done very safely as long as the right practice and protocols are in place. Mm. It looks dangerous, but it actually can be done very safely.
1: Yeah, well, for you, you went down 100 metres as a free diver over in the Bahamas, which is amazing, after seeing a guy came up and started spewing out blood, if you like, which is unbelievable to see, I'd imagine. Then to concentrate on what you're doing, I think for a lot of people, when they watch people do those really deep dives, you see that really harsh breath you take on the surface before you go down it. And you talk about it being called stacking. Can you tell us about that and how you were able to fill your lungs?
0: We spent a lot of time learning how to build flexibility in our rib cage and how to pack in a lot of air so that it's like fuel in the fuel tank. You want to be able to go super deep and then have enough air to come back. The other reason you need lots of air is that you need to be able to equalize your eustachian tubes in your head, in your ears, the deeper you go. And it gets increasingly difficult if you don't have enough air, volume of air in your lungs. And so with freediving, I don't think I have a naturally large set of lungs, but you can learn to pack air in on top of a large breath.
3: How long can you hold your breath for? Because I've seen footage of, I think it's Kate Winslet doing it, where she learned to hold her breath for 7 minutes to something to do with Titanic, I think.
1: Yeah, of course, that thing was gone down.
3: Yeah, that's right. How long can you hold your breath for without having to dive deep? If you were just going to hang around underwater in a pool, how long could you do it for?
0: So I can hold my breath for 8 minutes. The thing with the Titanic thing was that the filming of that was done when they were breathing pure oxygen for 20 minutes first. So not a good comparison, because it gives you it's like taking anabolic steroids before going in a weightlifting competition. But there are people going into world championship events now, big competitions, that are holding their breath for up around that 9 minute mark.
3: That is unbelievable.
2: Yeah, the free diving freaks me out, but the Arctic plunge is something I genuinely would love to do.
1: Yep.
2: How do you even start that as someone that lives in Australia, or do I need to read Let It Be Tough?
0: So I decided one day that I needed a new challenge, and I thought, I'll go and do something completely different in my sport. So I thought, well, I always go and dive in the Bahamas or in the Mediterranean. Maybe if I went out to the edge of my sport, I could start playing around with different techniques, different ideas, different equipment. So I thought, well, we would be the edge of an already pretty full-on sport. I thought maybe it would be the North Pole. So I got a crew together, and we just decided we'll just go and, wing it. We'll go up to high up into the Arctic Circle for a couple of weeks, take someone who can show us how to cut a hole in the ice, and I'll see if I can break the world record to become the deepest man on the ice. I'll tell you what, it was one of the greatest experiences I've ever had, because it was so foreign to me, and just thought, just how much you have to learn and figure out in order to go and get a record like that was amazing trip of a lifetime.
1: And we really appreciate
3: we love your time. We could talk to you all day.
1: Incredible. Let it be tough. Grab it now, everybody. It's a great story of the two-time world record holder in ice diving and

0: course, he's a psychologist, so he's got
1: and
0: the mind.
1: Part-time madman.
0: He's an absolute crazy cat. And good on you.
1: Love your work, Ant. Thanks
2: very much. Really appreciate it.
3: Nova's Nathan, Nat and Sean. Get jazzy. Global megastar. In the man of the world, Jason Derulo.
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3: No,

0: Nick, Lutzy and Susie O'Neill.
1: I was worried about it being wet on the weekend where I went, because I went camping near where you were, Nick.
2: No, you're in Tenterfield.
1: I went near Tenterfield.
3: Right.
1: So we drove out there on, Saturday.
2: Yes.
1: Saturday, and it took us about 4 hours or more to get out there as well, and we stopped at a place called Woodenbong. I don't know if you've heard of it. It's a really, really small Woodenbong, small town. We had the best burgers at this place called Pit Stop Cafe at Woodenbong.
2: Oh, yeah.
1: But before we got our burgers, we needed to go to the toilet. So we went across to the toilet across the road, the public toilets.
2: Yeah.
1: And I went in and Cliff was next to me. So weird, hey. I mean, we're both sitting on toilets next to each other, obviously.
3: Yeah.
1: And I finished really quickly, but I couldn't get out. So I'd locked the door. And for some reason, the door, have you ever had that? The door lock wouldn't open. It wouldn't.
3: Was it a unisex public toilet?
1: Yeah. Well, no, it had just one of those open ones they have now with the washing hands outside.
2: And then
1: there was a dressed lady on mine, and he had the pant man, so he was just seeing the man, and I was the lady.
2: Yeah. What kind of handle are we talking here?
1: It was just a little...
3: A latch,
1: and I couldn't turn it. And I'm like, oh, that's fine, because I mean, usually you can crawl under the toilet door.
2: Done that once or twice.
1: Have you done that?
2: I can fit under there.
1: But then I looked down. The toilet door went right to the bottom. Literally, there was 1 inch of air. And I was like, okay. I looked up. It was like a prison toilet. It was completely...
3: I love those toilets because you got,
2: privacy.
1: Is that why they're there?
3: Privacy, yeah.
1: It was just completely locked in. Like, the door went so high.
3: It's in those public ones. You know, people,
2: you don't want to
1: might crawl under.
2: Particularly a wooden bowl.
1: All right.
2: You never know what's going to happen out there.
1: Yeah. Okay, well, I didn't like being stuck in one. And then, because you couldn't even... I didn't realise...
3: What'd you yell out? What'd you do?
1: I was saying, Cliff, I'm stuck. And he just started laughing. I was like, it doesn't turn. And I could just tell he's going, oh, you're an idiot. Of course it will turn. And I'm like... just like back and forth.
3: Motion.
1: I'm doing turning motion at the moment. Can't hear that in the radio.
2: So did he get you out?
1: He took ages in the toilet. I don't know what he was doing.
3: He was one of two options.
2: He goes,
1: hang on, I'm just doing the paperwork. does anyone's partner say that?
2: Doing the paperwork.
3: I love that.
1: Hang on, I'm just doing the paperwork. I'm like, then I started to get claustrophobic. Because I'm a bit claustrophobic. I'm like, hurry up, I'm claustrophobic.
2: Yeah, you start panicking more. I'm never getting out of this toilet.
1: I was like, which way does it turn? I was like, anyway, it was just, for some reason, it wouldn't work. But anyway, thankfully.
2: Yes.
1: He came out, and on the outside there's a, you can kind of grip it with your fingers as well.
3: Yeah.
1: You know what I mean?
2: Or you can put like a screwdriver in there.
1: It had a screwdriver section.
3: A coin.
2: A little slot.
1: A coin, yeah.
3: Yeah.
1: Anyway, he just turned it as I turned it, and thankfully...
2: You got out. Survived Woodenbong. What's the point of having the coin slot screwdriver thing if they've got those big doors as well?
3: Exactly.
2: It defeats the purpose, doesn't
1: Actually,
2: it?
3: Someone
1: right.
3: can get straight in there if they wanted to.
2: Yeah. You're not safe in there.
3: It did save your life on this occasion.
1: It saved my life. I was telling some friends this who were camping with us, and they said a lot of the school toilets now are like that. Privacy, like right to the bottom, right to the top.
2: Oh, yeah.
1: That's so different to my memory of school toilets.
2: Yeah, they always have the gap in the bottom.
1: Heaps. Like, literally came up to your knees, didn't it? And then just above your head.
3: Just above your head, you can climb up.
1: It was the smallest door ever.
2: Really?
3: Yeah.
1: No privacy.
2: I don't remember mine being that short on the headroom. Like, I remember it, like, it still being tall.
3: Damn, we could easily.
0: Nick, Lutzy, and Susie O'Neill.
4: Nova. Let's get the party started. See you at the bar, you was hardly talking. That's when I knew that your heart was scarring. Friends to lovers need a part to star in. Like, wait, babe, let me

0: brown eyes.
1: Nick, Ludsey and Susie O'Neill.
2: I was in Armidale of all places on the weekend. I had a big chill festival, essentially just a music festival for a day. Got to see all the specimens that were in Armidale. There was a few of them getting around, good people watching.
3: Yeah. I was near you. I was camping near Tenterfield.
2: Yes, drove right through Tenterfield, thought of you, stop at the bakery.
3: Yeah.
0: Roughly are we speaking here? Where's Tenterfield?
2: Tenterfield's 3 hours. It's just across the border. So it's
0: Tenterfield's three hours in New South Wales.
2: Yeah, yeah.
3: Yes.
2: The Granite
3: inland.
2: Belt. Yeah, inland. And then Armidale's 5.5 hours. It's a bit of a drive. But they had this music festival, and so they had like Sneaky Sound System were playing. And then I was telling Sue's off air, Lutzy, but the Jungle Giants.
0: Yeah, I mean, I have some sort of memory of them, but I couldn't rattle off their song.
2: They were playing. I felt sorry for them because someone backstage accidentally unplugged a cord mid-set for them.
0: Oh.
2: And it just cut out their entire set. And it apparently takes about half an hour to reboot when that happens.
3: That happened at the Tokyo Olympics as well. The Channel 7 coverage got cut to Australia 20 minutes before the swimming was about to start because my friend Rob Woodhouse, who was commentating for SEN Radio, not for Channel 7. He unplugged a cord so he could plug his phone in to recharge his phone.
0: Well, that took Channel 7 offline.
3: Yeah, took him offline. I was doing an interview last week and the Channel 7 guy reminded me of this fact. And, he wasn't working for Channel 7, so they had no idea what had happened. This guy ran up who was working for Channel 7 and said, "Have you touched anything here? We've lost all coverage to Australia 20 minutes before the swimming starts."
2: God. It's pretty crazy. Isn't it? It's not just a plug back in, it's good to go. It takes ages to reboot.
3: Oh, maybe, yeah. And Rob was like, because Rob's so cool. He would not be flustered at all. He's like, "Yeah, unplug that cord."
0: Yeah, that's me.
3: Yeah, that's me.
2: My
3: maybe,
2: phone's charged.
0: Maybe you should have better systems in place than that.
3: Yeah, gaslight them.
2: I don't know.
3: Yeah.
2: But the one artist that we did really want to see, because we were there, obviously, my wife and I were there kid-free, it was the presets. They came on late. Gee, Suze, they came on at 9 p.m.
3: Oh, my God.
2: Oh, goodness, it was late. We were there the whole time. Like, my legs were hurting.
3: How do you stay up?
2: It was actually fairly tough because it was our first full weekend without our child, right? Man. Now, she went to daycare last week, as you know, and stereotypical daycare form, she's come back with a head cold, and that's turned into diarrhea. So she's sick.
3: Diarrhea?
2: I know. Anyway, she was with mum and dad over the weekend, and mum, we're in the mosh pit for the preset, so we're sitting there middle of this, right? Smoky, it's happening, you're in a mosh, you're trying to be kid-free. Mum's sending us photos of inside Flo's nappy, being like, "I think it's diarrhea." We're in the mosh pit. We're in the mosh pit on our phones, zooming in on fecal matter in a nappy, being like, "Oh, I think she is sick."
3: Did you care?
2: Yeah, she's sick.
3: I know you care, but at that point, did you care?
2: Exactly, what can you do about it? And we sort of looked at each other, like, deep in a mosh pit while this is playing at sort of 10, 11 p.m. at night, just going, "Thank God, we've become parents. We've become parents, haven't we?" We're looking at poo in our daughter's nappy while we're 5.5 hours south at a music festival.
0: Oh, God.
2: Yeah.
3: Did you forget you had a child? I remember when I first had a baby. Well, probably the first time I left Alex, it was for my sister's wedding, and I was left it with my mother-in-law at the hotel where the reception was, and I was meant to come up and breastfeed her every whatever, you know.
2: 3 hours.
3: We were meant to do it.
0: Yeah.
3: I remember I put my phone down, and I completely forgot about Alex, and my mother-in-law was like, "Where is she?" You know, trying to get hold of me.
2: You do. You forget. You get caught up in it.
3: Yeah, just like, "Oh, geez, I've got a baby."
2: Tell you what, I didn't forget yesterday, though, when we had that 5-hour drive home hungover. And you knew you were coming back to a screaming sick child. You were like,
0: "That's a lot."
2: Yeah. But anyway, presets were great, though.
1: Nick, Lutzy and Susie O'Neill. Nova. Go! Nova Nation.
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0: Lutzy and Susie O'Neill.
1: We had this idea late last week. We were discussing songs that used to have raps in it. You know, like your classics. Every sort of song would have a rap verse, and it would normally make the song a lot better.
2: This one shocked the pants off me when it came out. I must admit that this Justin Bieber kid was pretty much an unknown.
1: Yeah.
2: And then I thought, what the hell is Ludacris teaming up with him for? And he's on bowling alley film clip.
1: Yeah, wasn't it?
2: But then it worked. I think Ludacris ended up getting as much kudos out of it as young Bieber did.
1: Yeah, he did.
2: And I reckon this sort of started up, why isn't everyone doing it kind of thing?
1: Yeah. And then the modern songs we said don't really have it anymore.
2: Not no, it's stopped.
3: What's that other one we like that's got the rap song in it? The New York State of...
2: So Alicia Keys put this horrible song out at some point of her career, which was boring as the proverbial. And then Jay-Z sprinkled his magic on it and created this.
1: No, that's
2: this
1: hers,
2: is the original.
1: Yeah, yeah. Let me get the Jay-Z version.
2: There we go.
1: And then all of a sudden, this song is magic.
2: Like magic, iconic.
1: Yeah.
3: True.
1: So we thought we'd task ourselves, one each, to do some modern songs. Susan and I will go later in the week, but today up first is Lutzy. And Lutzy, you selected Billie Eilish.
2: Yeah, so we got to pick this, our own songs here that we thought would be good to add a rap verse to. And I've always liked this song since I think the first time I heard it was after the Paris Olympics at the opening ceremony when LA used it in their, like, transition from Paris to LA. And Billie was on stage just on a beach that like this down in Santa Monica chilling out.
3: I love
2: Billie Eilish. I'm falling more in love with her every day.
3: I love this song as well.
2: Yeah.
3: It's got a good meaning as well.
2: Yeah.
1: So we're going to play the song in its entirety, but your rap verse will be in it.
2: Okay, so we're playing the whole song
1: like it's
2: a normal song on Nova, but in the middle of it will be my rap verse.
1: Billie Eilish featuring Lutzy, Birds of a Feather.
2: I've never heard this, by the way.

She said, I love you till my lungs give out. I said, say it again. She said, without a doubt. Birds of a feather, yeah, we're falling together. 'Cause you're my forever riding storm, whatever, girl.

0: there it is. Birds of a Feather, Feet Lutzy.
1: So good.
2: Yeah, okay. Remix. Came in a bit hotter.
1: That was great. Did you write all those lyrics yourself?
2: Oh, yeah. Of course I did.
0: 13, 24, 10, if you want to get involved, Meg out of Parkinson, what do you think of that?
3: Oh, it's Beck out of Parkinson.
2: It's Beck.
0: Oh, sorry,
1: yeah,
0: Beck.
1: It's like, yeah. Meg.
0: Oh, sorry, Beck.
3: That's
0: sorry.
3: Okay. I could be a Meg if you want me to.
0: No, you're Beck. I had an absolute Barry.
1: What'd you think,
3: hey,
1: Beck?
3: Hey, Lutzy, that's one of your best.
2: Oh, thank you, Beck.
3: I've got to say, I support everything you do, and, mate, you're going straight to the top with that.
2: Oh, yes.
3: I'm really proud of you, mate. Well,
2: thank you, Beck. This means the world to me on a dreary Monday morning.
0: The suspense build-up was huge, too, wasn't it?
2: It took forever.
0: Oh,
2: God.
0: We're all sitting here nervous. Like,
1: yeah. It's great meaning. Like,
2: yeah.
1: It's like a love story.
2: It's a real love story. Yeah, I just thought of, you know, love.
1: Like the scars.
2: My love for Billy.
1: The scars on the chest that you read a map.
2: I read like a,
1: yeah.
2: Brilliant,
1: like
2: isn't it?
0: Deep, man.
2: I wrote that. I had a mate of mine, Claude, helped me.
4: Nick Lutzy and Susie

0: and Susie O'Neill.
1: Do you ever blame your partner for things?
2: To get out of things?
1: To get out of things. It's hard to put into words, isn't it? Oh, I was blowing up here on Friday, wasn't it? So we were going, I was going camping on the weekend and we meant to go Friday. We couldn't go because Cliff and I both had something on together. And I'm in a group text message with everyone going camping as well.
3: Yep.
1: And Cliff wrote, "Oh, sorry, we'll be late. Suze has work commitments."
2: And great then, excuses.
1: And then when we got there on the Saturday, I remember he said to me, "Now, what are you going to say? Just say that you had, you know, some Olympic meetings after the show."
2: That's all you need to say. Use the Olympics.
1: Yeah, and I was like, damn, I can always get
3: the
1: blame.
3: Bad news bear. Yeah. You're the one that's...
2: No, but that's the rite of passage. If it's a partner and you're going to something with your mates, you get to blame your partner and vice versa.
1: Yeah. And I know I do it with Cliff.
2: Yeah.
1: But I can't remember a single example at the moment. I know that I use Cliff as a reason I can't do things.
2: I mean, 13, 24, 10, what did you blame your partner for? Or what do you blame your partner for?
1: Like, if you
2: for?
1: Don't want to do something, you say, oh, no, for example, no, Cliff and I are having a date night. Or
3: was it his mates?
1: It was Cliff's mates.
2: Because you were getting angry here on Friday. I said, "Suze, that's the rite of passage." And you go, "Oh, actually, yeah, I do that to him all the time."
1: Yeah, I do. I do. I just can't think of a single example.
2: I use Morgan all the time. I once got out of one of my like cousins who we never really see, got out of their wedding by you saying Morgan had gastro and I couldn't possibly leave her at home.
1: Sick one.
2: Yeah. Gastro is a great one because you got a good couple of days. Yeah. No one questions it.
1: Yeah.
2: Bailed on their wedding really late due to my wife's gastro and she was off me for it, but I'm like, they're my cousins. We're never going to see them again.
1: Yeah. You don't mind taking a hit every now and again, do you?
2: Yeah. Take the bullet every now and then.
1: Yeah.
2: It's genuinely the rite of passage when you have a partner.
1: No. It's a positive of having a partner.
2: that's why they're there.
1: It's a positive of being married for 27 years is that you can use them to get out of things you don't want to do.
3: Yeah. I mean, did you have to give an excuse? That would be my only other thing. Could you just go, yeah, we'll be there. We'll be there a day late.
1: Oh, true. Well, I think Cliff was...
3: beeswax.
1: I think Cliff was part of the organisation things.
3: Right.
1: Have you heard of that rule, though, never give more than one excuse for not doing something? If you give two excuses, that means you're lying.
3: If you go, if you say, oh, we've got this and this, they go, yeah, come on.
1: Yeah. That's a side note anyway. That's just another tip.
2: That's
3: a good one.
1: Always just give one excuse, not two.
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1: We crossed to a man that's quickly becoming our sea rescue correspondent from the Today Show, Channel 9, Peter Fegan. Fegs, it's not snorkelers this time. What is it?
2: Scuba dive. Susie, you want to take over, or can I do this one?
1: Can someone get it right, please?
3: Hang on, Peter Fegan. I think my facts were actually better than yours last time. I think they were.
2: But
3: I know nothing about this story, nothing about the whales.
2: Well, this is a feel-good story. Yeah, this is a whale. Yeah, and let me tell you, the weather down here, Luffs, is absolutely terrible. But a feel-good story for your Monday. Look, team, we know it's whale migration season. You know, it's that great time where people get to go down and see the humpback highway. But the unfortunate reality is that sometimes they do get tangled up. So how's this for a rescue mission? So on Friday, this whale is spotted. This is an 8-metre sub-adult whale, and it's migrating. It's spotted, and let me tell you, the weather down here, Luff, is absolutely terrible. But a feel-good story for your Monday. Look, team, we know it's whale migration season. You know, it's that great time where people get to go down and see the humpback highway.

0: pinpoint the exact location. And how's this? For the next 2 days, the incredible team from SeaWorld Foundation and New South Wales Parks and Wildlife then have to get boats and go next to it for 2 days. Day and night, they don't stop, and they don't stop tracking it. Some have to get in the water. Yeah. But the good news is, guys, they've managed to free it, and it is now back on the highway, and it is and it's good. It's being monitored, but I think the authorities are using this sort of opportunity at the moment just to remind people, particularly boaties, if they do see whales in distress, to call them immediately, because, you know, their team of experts will free the whale. It's the first rescue of the season. Let's hope it's the last one. But what a great story for a Monday.
1: Unbelievable. I can't imagine that with the weather too, that'd be a nightmare.
0: It would be. It'd be a nightmare.
2: Imagine getting in the water with the whale.
0: That'd be at night too as well. But I'll tell you what, team, after Magic Round, I might be the second whale they rescue this weekend.
1: You look quite active on the weekend.
0: Mate, yeah, I was everywhere, yeah, because you were out of town, so I got a gig.
1: I think you got caught in the Caxton nets a couple of times by the looks.
2: Couldn't get him out.
0: Yeah, when Lucky goes away, I get paid. It's fantastic.
1: Yeah, you're welcome, by the way. So you'll be covering all that on the Today Show today, no doubt, mate?
0: I'll be on the Today Show this morning with that one, yeah. But it's just a great, you know, Monday mornings we need a feel-good story.
1: Do. And also, you know, one of your 17 pay packets you're getting at the moment too, mate. So the Today Show, he's working
2: for everyone. Yeah.
0: Who do I invoice for this?
2: Susan.
3: Good luck with that. Reminds me, Figs, we've got to get together to do that interview for one of your other things you work for.
1: What else do you do?
0: Yeah, I work for another radio station.
2: Is this another water story?
0: Maybe. I've been texting Sue since January to try and get her on air. What are we now? May. It should happen soon, Sue.
3: I can't do it this week, but I'm free next week. We can get together.
0: Do you know I've promoed it 5 times and you've not showed up? So
3: it's the biggest tease in the world.
1: Oh, God.
2: Wow.
3: Good to talk to you.
2: Good to talk whales.
3: One last question. How far did the whale get? Yeah. Do you even know that?
1: Here we go. Main beach.
0: The car park of Southport. Yeah.
1: If someone mentions Melba's, I give up.
2: Suze will blow up again.
0: Do you know the answer is? I don't know.
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12: You are listening to Nova. It is Jase, Lauren and Clint.
13: Yesterday, I enjoyed a Sunday lunch with my mates. Now, this is very rapidly become a bit of a Sunday tradition once a month.
14: What time's lunch on a Sunday?
13: Oh, yesterday it sort of was maybe we ate about 2 o'clock.
12: Perfect.
13: Yeah, 2 o'clock, 2:30.
14: I would do a 2 o'clock arrival.
12: Oh, and no, it blows out. You're not
14: like
12: eating.
14: A late lunch,
13: no, we did a little pre-drink, you know, sat around.
14: So what time did you get there?
13: Bit of a charcuterie.
14: What time
13: we got there about 1.
14: Oh, yeah,
13: about 12:30, 1 o'clock. Sat around chewed the fat for a bit. Caught up. Great group of friends. Beautiful couples.
14: What did they cook?
12: Yeah.
13: Okay. So yesterday, it's the host's choice because we've been basically circling around. It's
14: how
13: called
14: many people?
13: Sunday sauce. We call it now. It's
14: how many people?
13: Yesterday, there can be a few special guests. So you know, like a few extra. If you're hosting, you can invite a couple of friends
14: like
13: of your own.
14: Six, so eight, ten.
13: So there's like I think there was 10 at the table yesterday. So the hosts, Elliot and Em, decided to do a barbecue, which was great.
12: Smart.
13: So
12: 10 people.
13: Nice little sort of Weber barbecue at the back, salads, some beautiful duck fat potatoes,
12: steaks.
13: Which are beautiful steaks. And then it was, you know, we all sort of brought a dessert or two just to.
14: Oh, you bring a dish?
13: Yeah,
14: dessert,
13: yeah. So I brought those beautiful cinnamon scrolls from the shop down the
14: road.
13: Did
14: you bring 10?
13: I brought 6, I think, because they're big.
14: Yeah.
13: So, you know, cut them in half.
12: And there'll be other desserts.
13: Now, the issue being this is like the fifth, maybe the sixth iteration of our Sunday sauce, which meant the inevitable was coming.
12: Oh, no.
13: Towards the back end of the lunch, it was, guys, whose turn is it to host the next Sunday sauce?
12: Oh, they're off to the cup.
14: It's not this Sunday, is it?
13: Oh, no. It's in 3 weeks' time.
14: Oh, I was going to say, you
13: and
14: can't
13: they
14: do
13: all
14: this
13: looked at me. It's your turn. Which I don't shy away from the challenge. Don't get me wrong. I'm up for the cooking part of it. But the issue is,
14: question: do you have a dining room table?
13: I don't know. I don't have anything.
12: How many seats at the bench?
13: 2.
12: Maybe you can do different seating.
14: Wait, will your outdoor oasis be done by then?
13: It won't be, no.
12: Oh, they
13: no,
12: could have.
13: Construction begins soon, but
14: you can't host then. What are you going to do?
13: So I'm after a venue. I'm looking for a venue.
12: No, you can't do a venue. No. If you're doing a progressive
13: event. Well, hang on.
12: No. It's all personal. It's having people to your home. You can't do a venue.
14: I've got a suggestion.
12: So do
13: yes,
12: I.
13: Please. I'm open to suggestions.
14: You could do champagne and canapes and that for starters,
13: yeah.
14: And then you go across the road for a steak to the pub across.
13: Oh,
14: the road.
13: And I just pay for the everyone's.
12: No.
14: Yeah.
12: What about this? Lean into the backyard renovations about to like begin.
14: Oh, put up a marquee.
12: So do a little marquee, some trestle tables.
14: Bit hard.
12: God forbid, buy a gas bottle for your barbecue. It's been sitting there for 2 years.
13: Yeah.
12: And add a little construction theme.
13: Maybe.
12: Like the final
14: everyone
12: meal.
14: Everyone has to come dressed as Bob the Builder.
13: I was thinking maybe just TV dinner style and everyone just eats on their lap.
12: Get
13: on the
12: couch. Temu and buy 10 stable tables.
14: I think you make
12: tables.
14: It more like
12: stable
14: like
12: table.
14: A finger. You couldn't even fit 10 on that couch.
12: No,
14: could
12: you couldn't.
13: Probably not. No.
14: You could have two at the bench. You could have four at the bench because you could put two chairs on the other side. Yeah. Four at the bench and six on the couch.
12: Oh, so it'll look like they're eating in a grandstand.
14: And I suggest you don't invite any extra people.
13: No, I was going to invite you, actually.
14: Oh, dear. What's the bare minimum of people? Like, how many is in the group?
13: Oh, who are there is 1, 2, 3, 4, 5, 6, 7 of us.
14: Okay. Mm. Well, we can move the couch out and put a table.
12: Okay. Oh, yes, move the couch.
14: Move the couch, push it against the wall, and we'll bring it, a couple of trestle tables.
13: Do you know what? We can expand the coastal theme so it can be like a beach barbecue style, you know.
12: On the concrete and weeds out the back.
14: What do you mean coladas? A beach barbecue? Are you going to take that disposable barbecue someone gave us the other day?
13: Oh, yeah, that's a good idea. That's a good idea.
14: I would be.
12: So they're dressed as Bob the Builder drinking drinks with little umbrellas in it.
13: Middle of winter.
14: What are you going to cook? How are you going to manage this?
13: I was thinking one of my classics. Like a, you know.
12: Chili con carne.
14: Say cave sausages.
13: Apricot chicken.
14: Oh, God, Grandma, stop.
12: Imagine it's taken to the nursing home.

0: is Jace, Lauren and Clint.
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3: This is Nova. You got Jace, Lauren and Clint.
1: Hey, what is coming up is the FIFA World Cup.
4: Oh,
1: now
4: I'm
1: people
4: excited.
1: Are excited. Clint. Where it's in America.
4: It's America, Canada, and Mexico as well.
3: Mexico.
4: Yeah, it's
3: people
4: spread across three
3: around.
4: Nations.
3: You went last time, was that in?
4: I've been to the last three.
3: Are you serious?
4: Yeah, so I've been lucky, fortunate enough at Channel 9 to go to the last three, but this is the first one I'm missing this
1: we
4: one.
1: Were still, we were still trying to negotiate to
4: well,
1: try and get
4: well,
1: you
4: we are at lastminute.com.
1: I'd love to be.
4: Anyone want to send me?
1: Yeah. Seriously, Clint will go. He loves it. Anyway, if you don't love the FIFA World Cup, you might still love some of the music that comes out
4: yes.
1: of it. Because we've had some absolute rippers over the years, but the 2026 World Cup sort of anthem mm-hmm. has been released. It's Shakira and Burna Boy.
4: She's back.
1: She's back, man. It's called Die Die. Have a listen.
3: Straight away, it feels like you've heard it before. Like, it's quite catchy.
1: Well, there's been quite... I mean, she's done a few. Do you remember she did... I quite like that, though, Die Die.
3: Yeah.
1: She... Remember Waka Waka that she did?
5: It's time for Africa.
1: This is for the South African one, 2010.
3: Sounds like the trailer of Weekend of Bernie's.
4: Oh, we're going to...
3: No, it's no...
4: Was that the World Cup where
1: I don't think you played the best bit there.
4: It's time for Africa.
3: What's it?
4: Here we go. Here comes. Great.
1: Your time to shine. I love it.
4: This is the World Cup where they had the vuvuzela.
3: The what?
4: Remember the vuvuzela?
3: No.
1: What's the vuvuzela? Vuvuzela?
4: In the crowd, there were those trumpet things that went.
1: Oh.
4: No.
1: Are they called the vuvuzela?
4: Yeah.
3: Is it the big plastic
4: ones? Brody, our producer.
3: The big plastic ones used to be able to buy at the Royal Show.
1: Did they only have them at that World Cup?
4: Yeah, just that World Cup, and they drove football fans wild.
3: They used to have them at the league in Brisbane.
4: Yeah.
3: And then people start hitting each other with them. Our rugby league crowd.
1: That's why I can't have nice things in Brisbane.
3: Never disappoint.
1: Now let's go to the 2014 World Cup in Brazil. This was Jennifer Lopez and Pitbull. They did We Are One. Olé, olé.

0: Yeah.
1: I mean, anything with Ole in it seems to work for a football crowd.
0: Dale, okay, and then there was 2002 World Cup, South Korea and Japan. This was Anastasia. Here to rock you. Never stop, no.
2: Raise up high. It's no I'm out of love.
3: No.
0: No.
1: Was she wearing the shades?
0: It is worth keeping in mind that these songs, they're actually, when they release the FIFA song, the funds raised go to the FIFA Global Citizen Education Fund. So they try and raise $100 million by the end of the tournament.
2: Jesus.
0: But you cannot beat
2: this is the best.
0: Which was 1998, Ricky Martin, Cup of Life.
2: That was a banger.
0: That was the best one by far.
3: We're going to celebrate.
2: See?
1: Yeah, just chuck Ole in and it's a winner.
2: Yeah, that's a good point. That's a good point.
0: But you know what? I quite like the 2026 version.
1: Yeah, I like
0: this year. I think we're about to hear a lot of Die Die. Mm-hmm. And Die Die is also in English, Japanese, French and Spanish. And it actually means come on, come on.
2: Come on, Die Die. Come on, come on.
0: Yeah, I like it.
2: Where was the one you were live from?
1: Qatar.
2: That's right.
1: Yeah, in my hotel room.
2: Yeah.
1: Which looked a little jail-like.
2: It was a little hostage video when you uploaded the Zoom.
1: It was.
0: But the World Cup must just be like such an amazing vibe.
1: Extraordinary.
0: Which is the best?
1: The Brazil World Cup, you know, football in Brazil, it's in its purest form. So that was by far the most enjoyable.
0: Question, does everyone feel quite united or is it?
1: Yeah, it's obviously fiercely competitive.
0: But on the ground.
1: I mean, the party scene. Whew.
0: Yeah.
1: Fantastic.
2: Couple of flares.
1: Not so in Qatar. That was weren't so many parties.
0: Different. It was so hot as well.
1: Oh,
0: it's
1: hot.
4: Jace, Lauren, and Clint. Jace, Lauren, and Clint on Nova. Kitsy, Whipper, and Kate. Ooh, let the
5: dogs out. Very important member of my family, Annie. She's a cocker spaniel. She's about to turn 5. I am open to suggestions.
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7: Hello.
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5: they?
7: Are they allowed
5: to eat?
7: Well, no. She's nearly 12, and she's had chocolate mud cake every year.
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2: This is Jace, Lauren and Clint. You are listening to Nova.
3: Some people are calling it the wedding of the year. Happened on
2: really?
3: The weekend.
2: Sorry?
3: We're talking about Tyson Fury, who, correct me if I'm wrong, Brody, was once the world heavyweight champion, boxing.
2: Yep.
3: His daughter, Venezuela.
4: Her name's Venezuela.
3: Her name's Venezuela.
4: What a beautiful name.
2: Strong name.
3: Venezuela Fury.
4: What a beautiful name.
2: Venezuela Fury. Oh, that's good.
3: Venezuela Fury is 16 years old.
4: Wow.
3: And she got married on the weekend. She walked down the aisle to that song.
4: So married with parental consent, it must be added.
2: Yes.
3: Now, I didn't even know you're allowed to get married at 16. Like, you can only just get Instagram
4: as long as your parents, sign your permission form. You're okay.
3: In Australia?
4: You're good to go. In Australia,
3: because this obviously wasn't in Australia.
2: You're right.
3: You
2: can't
3: get married at 16.
2: Yeah, you can.
3: What on earth? Really?
4: With parental consent, you can.
2: Really?
3: Come on, Mum and Dad. You're only just allowed on the internet these
2: days. That's like my son's getting married in 4 years.
3: Yeah.
2: Yeah, no.
3: Well, if he did get married in 4 years, he probably would walk down the aisle to something like
2: that's a good point.
3: Like that. So she walked. That was her wedding song. She walked down the aisle. Now, Venezuela Fury walked down the aisle in a lace fishtail wedding dress made with imported Italian lace, a 50-foot train, and white Crocs.
4: Good on her.
2: Crocs.
3: Crocs. She wore Crocs.
4: I mean, nothing screams comfort on your wedding day.
3: It just goes from bad to worse, doesn't it? I don't know. I think being 16 is by far the worst part. The Crocs are equally as horrific. I mean, at 16, she said, I didn't want sparkles. I didn't want a 100-meter round perimeter dress. Mm. I didn't want to look like my big fat gypsy wedding.
2: No,
3: but I've got
2: a
3: massive 50-foot long train and white Crocs.
4: Venezuela Fury.
2: Say it's a little
4: bogan.
1: Bogan wedding.
3: Yeah,
2: I would.
3: I would. But also, at 16, you probably can't walk in stilettos yet. She hasn't.
4: No.
3: She hasn't got the mileage
4: got
3: that
4: the
3: we had
4: experience.
3: Of wearing stilettos up and downstairs in nightclubs when we're 18 and 19 and 20.
4: Now, back in my Channel 9 reporting days, I got sent on a story. It was a big scoop. It was an exclusive, in fact. There was a wedding, let's say in the east of Melbourne.
2: Yep.
4: And the bridesmaids' dresses did not arrive on time. So they decided to walk down the aisle in black tracksuit pants and Betty Boop thongs.
3: That's amazing.
2: Wow.
4: That was a story on the 6 p.m. news, Jace.
3: Gee, must have been a busy
2: weekend.
3: Day.
2: Big weekend.
3: Betty Boop thongs.
4: Yeah.
3: Like, so they were just taking the mickey.
4: Oh, they loved it.
3: Do you think they were thrilled?
4: I think they thought it was quite bougie.
2: You know it doesn't belong at a wedding.
4: Chic.
2: Denim.
4: In any case.
2: No. I've got a strong anti-denim.
4: Have you
2: got
4: an experience?
2: I've been to several weddings where people rocked up in denim.
3: What, turned up? Guests,
2: matching denim, like jackets and jeans.
3: Oh,
2: online.
3: Like a Canadian tuxedo. Justin Timberlake.
4: They read the memo. Tuxedos and they're like,
3: Canadian one.
4: A double denim.
2: Guys.
3: My friends was a bridesmaid in a wedding and the bride made them all wear these hot pink silk dresses, like fluorescent pink, and they had cutouts around the belly button with diamantes around the edges.
4: Fantastic.
3: And they had to wear diamantes in their hair.
4: Brilliant. Brilliant.
3: And they all had to pay for their own dresses and they were about $1,200 each.
4: I love
2: with
4: that.
2: Even with the cutout.
3: Yeah.
2: 13, 24, 10.
3: The cutout.
2: Have you been to a bogan wedding?
5: It was actually my niece's wedding.
3: Uh-oh.
5: Didn't even have alcohol and we had all paper plates and plastic knives and forks.
3: That's all right.
6: After we had the meals and everything, at the end we had a prawn boat. So a fake cardboard boat came out covered in prawns with waiters dressed as sailors.
3: Prawns?
4: What? Why? Prawns? Why? I quite like the sound of the prawn boat.
3: The prawn boat.
4: Yeah.
2: Prawn boat.
4: I love prawns.
2: I do like a wedding where like Macca's or cheeseburgers will roll out at like 11 o'clock. Yeah. You know what I mean?
4: Not for mains.
2: Not for mains.
4: That's bogan.
2: We're getting nuggets.
3: Oh, nuggets and caviar. Chicken nuggets and caviar are a real bougie thing at weddings.
2: Are you kidding me?
3: Yeah.
2: Chicken nuggets and caviar.
4: Caviar.
2: Can you just get the nugget raw dog, like without the caviar?
3: You can get that drive-thru on the way home.
2: Right, okay.
3: Can't request your own meal at a wedding, Dale.
2: 13 24 10 is our number. Have you been to a bogan wedding? Someone's going to walk
3: away.
2: I kind
3: of love it.
2: Yeah, so do I. As long as it's not mine.
3: They still can't all be bougie and the same.
4: Do they still do the business on the leg?
2: Sorry?
4: What's the the thing that the brides have.
2: Oh, the garter.
3: Oh, the garter. Oh. Now, I saw a video the other day.
4: I think they do, don't they?
3: The bride was sitting on a chair with obviously her garter on her dress, and the husband was a mechanic or something, and they put him on the, you know, that wheelie board that they go under cars, and he wheeled under
4: the dress.
3: Under her dress.
4: No. And did he get
3: and
4: the teeth
3: it
4: up?
3: Off. Oh, it's when they pull it see. Off. Was under the dress, and then he came out with it.
2: When when they've got it in their mouth, I'm like,
4: know,
2: yeah,
4: it's
2: no. 13 24 10 is our number. You can remain anonymous in case it was like a close family member.
3: What about that other guy that called before? It was my niece's wedding.
2: Yeah, maybe remain anonymous. Have you been to a bogan wedding?
0: This is Jase, Lauren, and Clint.
3: Turn it up
1: on Nova.

0: Jace, Lauren and Clint.
1: Jace, Lauren and Clint.
0: On Nova.
2: Thanks for joining us. You're listening to Nova. It is Jace, Lauren and Clint with you. We are talking Bogan Weddings.
3: Bogan Weddings.
2: I think anytime there's an electric guitar.
4: Well, yeah. Some of the vehicles can be quite boganic as well.
5: Yeah.
4: That people arrive in and on. And
5: elaborate too.
2: I love
5: it. So
2: we're
5: talking about this because Tyson Fury, who is the former world heavyweight champion boxer, his daughter got married. Her name is Venezuela Fury.
4: She
5: wore a Crocs to her wedding.
4: Yes,
5: and
4: she did.
5: She walked down the aisle to the Notorious B.I.G. Mm.
4: And a train, which was quite excessive.
5: Long. Yeah. She said she didn't want to have a big fat gypsy wedding. Mm. But she did want the 50-foot train.
4: Look.
5: And you know what?
2: Good on her.
5: You do,
4: it's your day.
5: It's
4: Venezuela's big day. So you know what? What Venezuela wants, Venezuela gets.
5: I love a touch of Bogan at a wedding. 13, 24, 10, if you have had one or you've been to one or been invited to one.
2: Let's go to Ashley.
6: Morning.
5: What happened?
6: I had a wedding at the start of the year and we received an email with a very strict dress code where it was like pants, ties, suit jackets, long dresses, all of that. Beautiful venue, turned up, and the dinner was pizza on napkins.
2: What? I love pizza.
5: Yeah, no, Jason,
4: no,
6: I love pizza too.
5: It was a pizza wedding.
4: What, they just opened cardboard boxes full of pizza and you just tucked in?
6: Yeah. Yeah, so all the pizzas come out on this big table in their boxes. And you went up and you got your pizza off with your napkin.
5: Pizza.
4: Wow.
5: Look, the pizzas and the napkin, that's hard when you're in a ball gown. Mm. You need to be sitting to eat.
2: They do that thing where they tuck the lid under the box.
5: Not everyone can do that.
4: How did it go down, Ashley?
6: I think everyone was shocked on the fact it was very hot. We were up in a tuka, very hot.
5: And you still had to wear full suits.
6: And jackets. Yeah. Mm. And then, so they were already not happy about that. And then when they received pizza for dinner, they, didn't go down that great. after a few drinks, it was all right. But,
2: I think if they just came out and went, look, we're going casual, you don't have to wear the suit.
4: I think it depends on the pizza as well. If it's a nice, capricciosa or something.
2: Oh, it's got to be a wood-fired job. It can't be a Domino's.
4: Exactly. Exactly.
5: It would have been a Domino's up in the
2: It would have been.
5: 100%.
2: You need to, you want it to look.
5: You know what? I don't mind a Domino's.
4: Oh, same.
2: Little cheesy crust. Nothing says.
5: Oh, I hate cheesy crust.
2: Oh, okay.
5: That's just a terrible invention.
4: Especially at a wedding.
5: You didn't invent it. You don't need to be so offended.
2: No, but just the passion.
5: I hate cheesy crust.
4: It's too much cheese.
5: Bogan. Cheesy crust.
2: You're calling my son a bogan.
5: Yeah, sure am. Loud and proud. Any
4: fan
5: of a cheesy crust is a bogan, including your son.
4: How are we?
7: Good. Congrats, Clint, on your name in the show.
4: Thank you, Shelby. I appreciate you. Tell us about this bogan wedding you went to.
7: Yeah, we went to one. It was in a lovely local park under the rotunda at the park, and then the reception followed at the local dining establishment called Smorgie.
5: That's
7: Smorgie.
5: Brilliant.
7: That's
5: amazing.
7: Yeah, very classy. Seen the bride line up with every other patron
4: at the cellar bar.
2: So they didn't book it out?
7: No. They we lined up and got a table like everybody else.
5: Oh, my gosh. That is amazing. Or was it their shout or nah?
7: Yeah, it was actually. And the good thing is the marriage outlasts Smorgie, so that's a good thing.
5: Well, that's a good thing. Now, was she getting there? Was she cinnamoning her own donuts?
2: Yeah, did they do speeches?
7: No speeches, but we did enjoy the free ice cream. I was a kid at the time, so that was great, the endless ice cream.
2: Can you imagine being there just for dinner with your family and then a wedding rolls in?
5: And a bride gets up and starts making
4: also,
5: a speech.
4: Imagine when you're doing...
5: Well, you're just sitting there eating your frog in a pond.
4: What about when you're doing your budget and you're like, usually it's like, $120 a head. It's $12.99 a head. It's all you can eat.
2: That's awesome.
5: Is there booze at Smorgie's? Surely that wasn't included.
4: I think you could order.
5: You have to buy a bottle of wine or something. Yeah.
2: I wouldn't say bogan, but one of my wife's cousins came to our wedding. Now, he's a musician. I think he used to do guitar for Limp Bizkit or something that. Very talented guy. But he rocked up at our wedding and he's got the long hair. He looks like a rock star.
5: Oh, yeah?
2: Yeah.
5: What's wrong with that?
2: No. Everyone was like, who the hell is that? Looks like a rock star rocking
4: up at
2: the wedding.
4: Was he performing?
2: He wasn't performing, but he had the vest.
5: You're saying his outfit was bogan?
2: It stood out compared
5: to... Okay, so the phone topic we're doing is, did you go to a bogan wedding and now you're backtracking and you don't want to say he's a bogan?
2: I didn't say it. It was a bogan.
4: He's a bogan, yeah.
5: All right.
4: Well, I would say it.
5: So he turned up looking like a bogan. But the wedding wasn't. So he was underdressed for a formal wedding.
2: Oh, I would say that.
4: So was this your wedding?
2: Yeah.
4: Oh.
5: Oh, at your wedding?
2: Yeah.
5: Oh, who was it?
2: Her cousin.
5: What's his name?
2: Finbar.
4: Finbar.
2: Mm.
5: His first name is Finbar.
2: Yeah.
4: Did he grab
5: Finbar the rock star. Good on ya.
4: Did he get the garter when you threw it?
5: Not from his cousin.
2: I thought you meant from my wife.
4: No.
2: Like, that's his cousin.
4: Not with his teeth. No. Because someone catches it inevitably.
2: I don't think.
4: Did you do a garter?
2: I don't think we did a garter.
4: Oh, didn't you?
2: No.
0: Jace, Lauren and Clint.
3: Jace, Lauren and Clint.
0: On Nova. 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
2: yeah.
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3: This is Jace, Lauren and Clint on Nova. Man's made a huge impact on my son. Is Felix's basketball coach.
4: Mm-hmm.
3: Now, go with me here. Vince Crivelli is his name.
4: Mm-hmm.
3: He is the chief operating officer and head of basketball operations for the NBA.
4: Mm-hmm.
3: So he knows what he's doing.
1: Mm-hmm.
4: He was formerly the NBL.
3: Yeah.
4: Yeah,
3: so,
4: and Melbourne United.
3: Yeah, our former
1: and
3: CEO.
1: And now he's the what? CEO of the NBA.
3: Chief operating officer and head of basketball operations.
1: So at the NBA.
4: He's a big dog.
3: Big dog.
4: In America.
3: Oh,
1: in
3: NBL.
1: America.
4: NBL. Oh, he's the NBL.
3: Sorry.
1: Oh,
4: NBL.
1: I was going to say in America and he's coaching under 12s.
3: NBL. I always get that.
4: That's
3: confused.
4: Okay.
3: So he is the coach of my kids' basketball team.
1: Yeah.
3: Very good. Commands the court.
1: Yep.
3: Just really good with the kids.
1: Mm-hmm.
3: Knows when to call timeouts, knows all the routines.
1: Well,
3: all
1: he should if he's working for the NBL.
3: Yeah, but very impressive. Like taking them to a whole new level.
4: Yep.
1: You're saying better than just like having a random dad.
3: Oh, yeah.
1: But like, is he too serious?
3: No, he's great.
4: So,
3: and he's really good with the boys, teaching him, you know, just how to be good lads.
4: So has he got them winning, has he?
3: Yeah. Like we've had some good wins and stuff.
4: Oh.
3: And then on the weekend, I got to the game a little bit early. Vince rocked up. All the boys are there. I'm like, you got this, Vince, yet again. All the boys
4: you're
3: look
4: encouraging
3: up to him.
4: The coach with ample experience.
1: I think he's like, I know. I don't know if you've read my bio, but I'm the CEO of the NBL. I know what to do. Thanks for the pump up, Jason.
3: That's when he looked at me and said, hey, I've got to travel overseas for 3 weeks. Are you right to step in and coach the team?
1: Oh, no, we've done this dance before.
4: No, I don't think so.
1: Did you say no?
3: I said, of course, I'd be happy to help. The fear on my son's face was like, oh,
1: no. Dad. No, there's people like, far more equipped. Do you even know the rules?
3: Most of them.
4: Yeah, but all that.
1: That's not enough.
3: No, I'm going to coach with another dad, Cam, who's a PSO officer.
4: Oh, yeah.
1: Does he know the rules?
3: No, he said he's going to start getting anxiety from about Wednesday ahead of the game.
4: So for all that headway you've made, it's like one step forward and 10 steps back.
1: I mean, you can't even cope with doing that. Remember last week
4: the
1: you
4: scoreboard.
1: Had the rant about having to do the scoreboard? What would you rather do, scoreboard or?
3: I'm happy to do scoring now.
1: Yeah, no, yeah. There'll be enough. If you just say, put it out on the WhatsApp, on the group chat. Hey, guys, Vince is away doing actual big basketball business. Anyone keen to coach?
4: Can I just, you know.
3: You're offering.
4: No. Can I just get you to give us a bit of your Ted Lasso style?
3: Get it out of the corner.
1: No, before the game. Like, how do you pump the boys up?
4: So just say you've arrived at the Cusack or whatever you call it. What's it called?
3: We played at Carnegie Primary.
4: Carnegie Primary. Yeah. What a place to be. You've arrived.
1: And so we're all
4: the kids
1: here.
4: Are there.
1: Hi, Coach Jace. We're so excited.
4: Coach Jace.
3: Can I play
1: in the middle?
3: No,
4: do you put that Believe sign up?
3: No, wait. Oh, I'm going to have to go to Rebel and buy one of those clipboards with the whiteboard.
4: Oh, yeah.
1: I'm sure Vince has got a bag full of equipment.
3: He doesn't use equipment. He just, you know. I'll be like, all right, guys, gather around. We're here to have fun, but we're also here to win.
1: Yeah, that's good.
3: Dig deep. If you're tired, dig deep. Leave nothing on the court.
4: Mm-hmm.
1: Yeah, that's good gear.
4: What about tactics, coach?
1: What position am I playing?
4: Tactics.
3: You're going to play up near the ring.
1: Okay. Are there positions in basketball?
4: Oh, no, yeah.
3: Yeah.
1: Okay, well, you've convinced me, and I know
3: nothing
1: about basketball.
3: We're all going to get involved.
1: Yeah,
4: How many players on the court?
1: Five.
3: Six. No, you're right. Yeah, she's right. Five.
1: Even I know that.
3: Jimmy, get off the court. There's only supposed to be five on there.
0: Jace, Lauren.

0: Lucy, Whipper and Kate. Important member of my family, Annie. She's a Cocker Spaniel. She's about to turn 5. I am open to suggestions.
1: Karen, hello.
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1: Chips for Kate for little Annie's birthday.
2: For my dog, chocolate mug cake.
1: They can't have chocolate, can they?
0: Are they allowed to eat?
2: Well, no, she's nearly 12 and she's had chocolate mud cake every year.
3: Karen, the RSPCA are on the way.
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2: 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At Kemps Creek, a two-car crash overnight is closed. Memory Road both ways between Bakers Lane and Elizabeth Drive may be closed for some time for a police investigation. Wetherill Park reports of water over the Horsley Drive near the Ferris Road roundabout. Brighton-Les Sands, a breakdown on the Grand Parade is city-bound at President Avenue and the M5 building quickly inbound through Moorbank. Travel time to the main tunnel 17 minutes. 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Lucky you're with Amy. Rain today, top of 20 for the city and the west. Right now 16 degrees. Sydney's Nova 96.9.
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5: Sydney, how you feeling?
6: As we creep up to 5:30 on this Tuesday morning, good morning. Sarah Harris in the booth. I can't even see you. Your camera. I can see you. You're there.
7: Hi.
6: There you are.
7: Here I am. I know.
6: Got a bit of rain last night.
7: We did get a bit of rain. Are they getting us on air early because it's Kylie Minogue Day? Come in, Jermaine. Come into my little glass case of emotion. You can come in. All right. Now go.
6: Okay,
7: no. You're always welcome in my booth, Jermaine. It's been a while.
6: You know what Jermaine said?
7: What?
6: You know how you're all about odour and stuff.
7: Yeah.
6: He said to me just before, it smells a bit damp in here. Like in the studio.
7: Really?
8: Doesn't smell fresh.
6: Well, that's offensive.
7: A bit like a wet dog.
8: It's not you that smells like that. It just feels like
6: okay, it feels damp.
7: We need some damp rid. We need some smudging to happen. We need to.
6: Did you ever get those little satchels? That
7: I
6: used
7: bought
6: to hang
7: some
6: up
7: yesterday.
6: In your wardrobe to collect the water? Did you
7: I
6: really?
7: I bought some yesterday. Yeah, from Pillow Talk. That was my Monday.
6: Wow.
7: This is like I'm pulling back the curtain on what is really a fully lived life.
6: I think I have to come to your house because I'm assuming your house is the most spotless, damp-free house.
7: I was telling
6: in
7: Ricky
6: Sydney
7: Lee yesterday that I bought like a little hand steamer and I went to town so hard on my shower that the sealant from the shower melted and my bathroom flooded. So, because I'm quite handy, I then resealed my own shower, but the screen is slightly skew-if now, so you can't quite close the door.
6: How handy are you? 13, 24, 10. This is your moment, like Sarah, to really just pump your tires, to pat yourself on the back. So all of Sydney can hear. 13, 24, 10. Call us and join us.
7: Can you patch a wall?
6: How handy are you?
7: Can you fix a washing machine?
6: The most handy thing you've done. Give us a call. I tried to fix a fly screen on Sunday, but that was just me and duct tape.
7: Oh.
6: It just didn't work and it looks awful. It looks really cheap and awful.
7: What colour duct tape did you use?
6: Black.
7: Like silver stuff? Oh.
6: Black. Oh. Just so the cat doesn't get out.
7: You can do anything with gaffer, though. Gaffer's pretty good.
6: Yeah, 13, 24, 10, the handiest thing you have done. This is your forum. Let's check your news. 5:32.
9: Right here, right now, right here, right now.
7: A very good morning to you, Sydney. Sarah Harris with you. A man has been charged over an alleged triple murder in Sydney's southwest. Police were confronted with what they describe as a particularly violent crime scene at a Campbelltown home last night, finding the bodies of a 46-year-old woman and two boys aged 12 and 4. The man will face court today. A 15-year-old is one of two people killed in a three-car smash at Kemps Creek in Sydney's west. The head-on smash happened just after 10:30 last night. Three other people have been taken to hospital. Pakistan has shared Iran's latest peace deal with the US amid a stalemate in negotiations. The new offer focuses on securing an end to the Middle East conflict and reopening the Strait of Hormuz. And Business Sydney is calling on the Premier to fast-track a $3 billion extension of Sydney's light rail network in the eastern suburbs that would unlock 50,000 homes and help future-proof the city. Updating sport, Peter Stirling and Boyd Cordner are the latest inductees into the New South Wales Rugby League Hall of Fame. They were honoured at the True Blues dinner at the Star last night. The current Blues Origin squad was there, along with 94-year-old Hall of Famer Harry Wells. James Tedesco admits he wasn't sure he'd ever play Origin football again before getting the call-up from Laurie Daly for this year's series. And Magic Round, it's delivered off and on the field for the NRL. 6.5 million people tuned in to watch the games across the weekend. And I know you'll love this story, Tim. Aussie heartthrob, Jacob Elordi.
3: Yeah.
7: He's been spotted on a Hawaiian beach date with Kendall Jenner.
6: I did see these photos last night.
7: Yep.
6: Hot couple.
7: Looking carefree, the bikini-clad supermodel swigging wine from a bottle. And I reckon that was the moment he said, that's my girl.
6: Does Kendall Jenner just flick through the mags and go, who's the hottest person in the world at the moment and I'm going to date him? Because she's had a long list.
7: She's pretty hot herself, though.
6: No, 100%.
7: You know?
6: But then it always seems to fizzle out.
7: I know. But so she's just having fun. But being a Brisbane boy, seeing a chick, you know, drink wine from the bottle, he would have gone, I'm in love.
6: You know, my seven-year-old's met Jacob Elordi. My seven-year-old was throwing his little teddy around the Virgin Lounge at Sydney Airport.
7: Yeah.
6: And his teddy landed on this really expensive little silver case, those rolly silver cases that are really expensive.
7: Oh.
6: And he looked up and it was Jacob Elordi. And he handed him the teddy back.
7: Was he nice?
6: He just handed the teddy back. He had one of those big Gucci scarves around his head, you know, just so no one would recognise him.
7: Incognito.
6: It's like, cool disguise, Jacob.
7: Did he mention his dog at all?
6: You mean his hero?
7: I love how much that annoys you.
6: Okay, this is what Sarah's referring to. This is the grab. Does this annoy everyone like
7: you
6: me?
7: You are irrationally annoyed by this. I love it.
4: Just in her innocence, how direct she is. That dog's my hero.
6: I mean, come on, Jacob. You're from Queensland, mate.
7: When he's picking up its turd in a plastic bag, he's like, we can be heroes.
6: David Bowie just plays in the background.
7: Yeah. Hey, Sydney, rain again today, I'm afraid, getting to tops of 20 degrees in the city, 19 in Liverpool right now, 16 in the city, 15 in out west. And now you're up to date on Ricky Lee and Tim.
6: Now, Janine and Dennison is hanging on. Please stay there. I know you're on the phone bright and early. You're going to tell us how handy you are. If anyone else wants to share the most handy thing you've done just to equal Sarah Harris, 13, 20.

0: Get it out of your system now. That's Bruno Mars, because from 6 o'clock, it is all about Kylie Minogue. We are playing wall-to-wall Kylie all morning this morning.
1: Can we make a request?
0: Yeah, absolutely you can. Yeah. Now, Janine has been hanging on because, obviously, Sarah, you are extremely handy. Morning to you, Janine and Denison.
2: Good morning. How are you guys?
0: Are you as handy as Sarah Harris? Because she is just...
1: We're strong women, Janine.
0: Peels back the layers.
2: Well, if you want something done, you've got to do it yourself, mate.
1: That's it. We're like Rosie the Riveter.
2: Yeah, absolutely.
1: You know the one? That one? Oh, yeah.
0: No.
1: That was the one. No. Anyway. What can you do?
2: I'm in a rental and my bathroom grout really needed attention. So I just got in and did it. And just re-grouted the bathroom.
1: Oh, Janine.
0: Re-grouted it.
2: How satisfying was it?
1: You are talking dirty to me now.
2: Yeah,
1: you're just a weekend of re-grouting.
2: My daughter and son-in-law's place, I did their bathroom.
0: Oh my goodness.
2: No, you were just needs to be done.
1: You're describing my dream life.
2: Get out the gurney, do the driveway.
0: Oh, hang on, wait. You two need something. Okay, continue.
1: The gurney.
2: Oh, love the gurney. The gurney. 7 hours later, and it's looking amazing.
1: Oh, my God. Who needs a man when you've got a high-pressure hose?
2: You don't.
0: Jermaine and I will see ourselves out. Yeah. Thank you, Janine. Have a great morning.
2: Janine. Thanks a lot.
0: Actually, what's your favourite Kylie song? Because we're just compiling our list here to get a heap of Kylie songs on between 6 and 9 today. Have you got one? Oh, she's hung up on me.
3: Right. Okay, Janine.
1: She's got some grouting to do.
3: Yeah, she really is a busy woman.
0: What's your... that's a Sabrina Carpenter song. What is your Kylie request?
1: It's a bit lame, but I was actually listening to it on the way in. Well, people will think it's lame, but it's What Do I Have to Do?
3: Oh, banger.
1: It's a great song.
3: What do I have to do?
0: Oh, yeah, that's good.
1: It's a good one, hey? Through.
3: That's a good one.
1: Like, I actually like her older stuff better.
3: Okay.
1: She's had so many
0: really
1: eras and
0: Impossible
1: iterations.
0: Princess.
3: Oh, yeah, that's a very U album.
1: That Did It Again?
0: Yeah.
1: Yeah, that's a good one.
0: Confide in me. But then I said, we got a little sneak at the doco, which is coming out, I think, on tomorrow. It's coming out tomorrow on Netflix. And what I loved is, because Nick Cave is one of my favourite people in the world, and Nick Cave's in the doco. And Nick Cave,
1: and what an unusual pairing. Her.
0: Yeah. And he said to her when she was doing her Impossible Princess album, he goes, you know, no one chooses to be indie, right? And she's like, oh, and she's like, no, everyone wants you to be the joy machine that you are, the pop princess that you are. So get out and give them that. And then bang.
3: And then she gave us Light Years. You don't.
0: But the Toy Story movie.
3: No, that's her album with Spinning Around and On a Night Like This.
1: And the tiny little gold.
3: The little hot
1: shorts.
3: Pants.
0: All right. Here you go.
1: Beautiful advice, though, from Nick Cave. Because he could have been all like, oh, you know, you're not a real artist, you're not cool. But that's actually quite.
0: Well, he got her in on Where the Wild Roses Grow.
1: Yes.
0: It was a stunning song. You know what? Maybe we get people to text their favourite Kylie songs. Are you happy with that? Are you manning the text line?
3: I'll man the text line.
0: 0497 969 969, your favourite Kylie song. Here you go, Sarah. Kylie Minogue on the show today, and all Kylie songs from

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0: today is a cracker. We have $250 to spend at MJ Bale. So first caller on the phone at 6. That's 13 minutes away. 13-24-10 is our number. $250 to spend at MJ Bale. Good suits. Good quality product. You know, straight off the rack. TV ready. I'm going to wear my MJ Bale on TV today.
1: That's nice.
0: Thanks for joining us. That's our joy.

0: 10 to 6.
1: Please, I've just freaked about 1,000 people out. No, it's not 10 to 7. It is 10 to 6. Our door prize is a corker today. We've got that $250 to spend at MJ Bale. Do you like an MJ Bale suit?
2: Yeah, with all the races coming up as well, you know.
1: It's
2: a good idea to get a nice bag of fruit to wear.
1: A little bag of fruit.
2: Yeah.
1: Mm. Absolutely.
2: Thin tie. Tim Blackwell style from what was it, the early 2000s, where you used to go out to the nightclubs?
1: I went to an establishment and...
2: Oh, that's right.
1: Yeah. that was my go-to. Wearing a black suit, black shirt, silver tie.
2: I work in crypto. Actually, it wasn't invented back then.
1: It definitely wasn't. I was just standing at the end of my bar with a Crown Lager thinking that's all the job I had to do.
2: Just saying, fax me.
1: Yeah. Do you want my pager number?
2: Oh, my God.
1: I used to go to Paddy's Markets and get like one of those. Remember the mobile phone cases that you used to get? Like those big Velcro ones that would clip onto your belt?
2: Yes.
1: And I put the fake Ericssons in there?
2: Oh, my.
1: I didn't take that to establishment. That was
2: amazing.
1: Mid-teens.
0: Remember the Ericssons?
1: Yeah.
2: Do you remember the Ericssons?
0: I remember that was like my earliest memory of a mobile phone.
2: Wow.
1: Oh, the tiny little really thin one. That was my first phone. You know the one where you press the button on the side and it went... And it was the tiny little thing that was like as thin as a bit of paper.
2: Wow. Oh. You didn't have like a Nokia 3210?
1: I got that after.
2: Wow.
1: But the Ericsson with the big fat
2: aerial.
1: You're an
2: early adopter.
1: Yeah. Yeah.
2: We had our first mobile phone was like, it was a Motorola and it was in a bag. It had its own bag.
1: What?
2: Yeah.
1: I was in my Toyota Starlet driving out to Afters in North Ryde thinking I was hot stuff.
2: Yeah.
0: Was it the polyphonic ringtones? Remember those back in the day?
2: What's what are that? They?
0: You know, you get the ringtones from the magazines, you text and you get like a...
2: Oh, Crazy Frog.
0: Yeah, all those ones.
1: Well, text in on whatever device you want. 0497-969-969. Text us your favourite Kylie song because literally in 7 minutes we are going Kylie crazy, wall to wall Kylie. Also today after 8. Quickie with Ricky's back. It's worth $1,200. $1,200. Thanks to our friends at KO Sports. From F1 in Canada and supercars in Tassie to this weekend's NRL and AFL, don't miss a thing on KO Sports. Would you like the question, the early question?
0: Oh, yes, please. Okay. Let's go. Right.
3: Ricky Lee and Tim's
4: Quickie with Ricky.
1: Okay, one of the questions today, 10 trivia questions, 30 seconds on the clock, $1,200 after 8 o'clock. What is the largest hot desert in the world?
2: Sahara.
1: Yeah.
0: Oh, there we go.
1: Because one of the first facts you dropped on us was the largest desert in the world.
2: Isn't that a good one, though?
1: Is?
2: Antarctica.
1: Antarctica.
2: Yeah.
0: Ooh. Very nice. Ricky won't get that one, I don't think.
1: Really?
0: I don't think. She's not that good with geography.
2: Yeah, she will. She's really good. Her breadth of knowledge is quite something.
0: I'm a smart. She knows.
2: Well,
0: maths is her.
1: Beyonce is the breadth of knowledge. Because Beyonce.
2: No, she knows.
1: Jay-Z, Blue Ivy.
0: Rumi, sir.
2: She's our R&B queen and we love her.
1: Do we see the other kids?
0: You don't Rumi see, you don't Sir. See Sir. Much. You see Rumi quite a bit now.
1: Is Sir like a little bit, you know?
0: I think Sir's shy.
1: Oh. Mm. It's a good name.
2: Sir.
1: Shy.
0: Shy. Sir Shy.
2: Oh. And whatever happened to Becky with the good hair?
0: Oh, no. Apparently that's a cook, like a TV cook. Rachel Ray, it's rumored to be about.
2: Really?
0: Mm.
1: I don't know what you're talking about.
0: It's Lemonade stuff.
1: Okay.
0: Yeah.
2: Remember she wrote a whole album after that big fight in the elevator with her sister Solange? Is that how you say her name?
1: Solange. We spoke to each other on Twitter, Solange and I.
2: Did you?
1: Yeah.
2: What'd you say to her?
1: I was being the grammar police and I really regret it. And she responded. I mean, I said...
2: Were you like, it's your...
1: That was it.
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16: 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At Kemps Creek, a two-car crash overnight has closed Mamre Road both ways between Bakers Lane and Elizabeth Drive. Reports of water over the road at Belmore, Canterbury Road, city-bound near the hospital, Rushcutters Bay on New South Head Road near Neild Avenue, and Camaray on Strathallan Avenue. Reports for crash to Wetherill Park, Ferrers Road, north of Chandos Road, and take it easy. A lot of fog in Sydney's outer suburbs this morning. The M5 building quickly inbound through Moorbank. Travel time to the main tunnel is 16 minutes. Public transport is ready when you are. 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Rain today with a top of 20. Right now, 16 degrees. Sydney's Nova 96.9.
17: Oh, that rain overnight was so nice. More rain today.
18: Beautiful, isn't it?
17: Ricky's here. We were just talking about Beyonce without you.
18: Yeah, I did hear that. So when I'm driving in and you guys do the quickie question, I turn it down because I refuse to cheat.
19: No, I turn it down. You're not a cheater. And you win fair and square.
18: But then I turned it back up about 15 seconds later when I'd pulled into my car park and I heard you guys talking about Beyonce. First of all, without me, how dare you? And second, Jermaine, who is a fan and should know better than this, said that Becky with the good hair is Rachel Roy, the cook.
19: Yeah.
18: Rachel Ray, the cook, yeah. And it's definitely not her. It's Rachel Roy, the fashion designer, is the rumour.
17: All right.
18: So I just want to clear up the fake news that was out there for the last...

0: last 10 minutes. Don't want anyone upset.
1: Did you like my pronunciation of Solange?
0: Oh my God. I loved that. And Jermaine, you are banned from talking about Beyonce without me.
2: Flicking a gear, it's Kylie Minogue time now, not Beyonce.
1: The real queen.
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3: Right here, right now.
1: Hey there, Sydney. Sarah Harris with you. A 47-year-old man has been charged with 3 counts of murder after an alleged domestic violence attack in Sydney Southwest. Police say the man called 000 the bodies of a 46-year-old woman and 2 boys aged 12 and 4 were found inside a Campbelltown home. 2 people are dead and 3 others are in hospital after a multi-car crash at Kemps Creek in Sydney's west. It's believed a learner driver collided with a ute before slamming into a van. Labor MPs are reportedly growing uneasy over the Treasurer's plan to scrap the 50% CGT discount on homes, shares and business from July next year. It's understood there's a push within Labor ranks to limit the changes to housing only over fears broader cuts could hurt productivity. And Lifeblood needs an urgent boost in A and O type blood donors. 13,000 donations are needed over the next week to avoid stocks falling to critical levels. Updating sport, the True Blues dinner was held at the Star last night with Peter Sterling and Boyd Cordner, the latest inductees into the New South Wales Rugby League Hall of Fame. James Tedesco admits he wasn't sure he'd ever play Origin football again before getting the call up from Laurie Daly for this year's series. And the weekend's Magic Round has made history as the most watched of all time, with 6.5 million people tuning in across the weekend. And there are calls for tighter security at Italy's famed Trevi Fountain after a Kiwi tourist dived into the water and started backstroking across the ancient basin. He was fined €500, or about 800 Aussie dollars, and he was banned from the fountain for life. Rain today, Sydney, getting to tops of 20 degrees in the city, 18 in Campbelltown right now, 16 in the city, 15 in our west, and now you're up to date on Ricky Lee and Tim.
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8: Ricky Lee and Tim.
9: Tim to the best I love.
8: Get around this, Sydney.
2: Oh, let's do a big day. 6:04. Good morning to you.
1: Good morning.
2: Happy
1: you look very
2: Tuesday.
1: Fresh today.
2: Do I? I realise I've got a stain in my T-shirt.
1: Oh, and is it like an oil stain?
2: Yeah, and it's washed. It's
1: you know, it's so annoying.
2: I noticed it as I was walking out the door.
1: I bet Sarah Harris will be able to help you.
2: Oh my God.
1: She's
2: talking
1: the
2: about
1: cleaning
2: her grout.
1: Queen.
2: I know. She's talking about her grout earlier this morning.
1: She just made my entire weekend.
2: I know.
1: Scrubbing my bloody shower. I love it.
2: Tony and Gaimea Bay, morning, mate.
10: Good morning, guys.
1: How are you this morning?
10: I'm top of the world. Yep.
2: You are first through. You should be top of the world. First through for our door prize, a $250 voucher to MJ Bale today.
1: Oh, your guys.
2: How good is that?
10: Awesome.
2: Congratulations. You rock a suit for anything normally? Are you a suity guy?
10: No, not really, but the cupboard's a little bit struggle with trying to get into the suits at the moment, so it'll come in really handy.
1: Same, Tony. Same.
2: I bought my MJ Bale. My MJ Bale's in the office today.
1: Oh, you're popping off to Channel 9 after the show
2: popping
1: today?
2: Off for my little segment.
1: Woo! Today Extra, here he comes.
2: It is a good, it's a good suit. Good suit at MJ Bale. Straight off the rack. Fits every time. So you'll have a good time in there, Tony. Have a good morning, okay?
10: That's awesome. Thanks, guys. Really appreciate it.
1: No worries.
2: It's Kylie Day, right?
1: So okay, what are we kicking off with?
2: We're playing Kylie songs between now and 9 because we spoke to Kylie late last week.
1: We did.
2: We get to play you a little. We're actually going to play you a little bit before 6:30. Just a tiny bit before.
1: Sneak
2: just
1: it
2: a
1: in before
2: tiny
1: the big
2: bit.
1: Chat.
2: And then you'll hear the whole thing after 8. We're kicking off Kylie songs. Please share yours with us. I need some help to work out what to play. 0497 969 969.
1: We've got a request for spinning around in there.
2: So many spinning arounds.
1: So many.

0: Bronze Fever, 2002.
1: I went back yesterday and I went through like all of Kylie's albums. She has the craziest catalogue of songs.
0: How many albums does Kylie have?
1: Lots.
0: Yeah.
1: Like the first one was in like 87.
0: Yeah. Well, is she the first female to ever have a number one in five consecutive decades in the UK?
1: It's incredible.
0: I think that might be right. We might have to check that. 17 records.
1: 17.
0: Records.
1: And just like hits off every single one. Like, yeah. You know, no like shit weird ones that no one cared about.
0: No. You know? I even like the one that didn't do that well, the Impossible Princess one.
1: Of course you would like that because it's so that's her like alternative album. That
0: but yeah. All right, I'll have
1: you
0: a listen.
1: A fan of Aphrodite?
0: What's that? Kylie Minogue on the show after 8 o'clock and Kylie songs all morning and you'll hear a little bit of our chat just before 6:30. In the city, in your heart. 9 past 6, let's do a little bit of Sydney at 6 for you because I had no idea in Dawes Point, which is like 7 minutes from here at Nova HQ, Mark Wahlberg's filming.
1: Is he?
0: Did you know that? He's
1: little
0: in town.
1: Guy?
0: He's filming The Big Fix.
1: The Big Fix?
0: In Dawes Point. They've transferred Dawes Point into London.
1: Oh.
0: Street signs, box hedges, Victorian townhouses.
1: Very fancy.
0: I wonder if he's game enough to stop into Wahlberger.
1: I went there.
0: Because that does not look good.
1: Well, the taste is similar.
0: Really?
1: Oh, yeah. I love him and I love his movies.
0: Oh, wow. That does look like London.
1: It does.
0: To his point.
1: Wahlberger, though.
0: Yuck.
1: It's not very good.
0: No.
1: And I love an app. I love a
0: burger.
1: I love a burger, but any kind of burger. Like, I love a cheap
0: what
1: burger.
0: What made that one not great?
1: The flavour. It just didn't have any.
0: If anyone's listening and can defend the Wahlberger, by all reports,
1: hey, by all
0: please,
1: means, go for it.
0: 13, 24, 10, call us.
1: Yeah, but it just didn't quite hit the spot.
0: I know there's one in Circular Quay. Are there others?
1: I think there are others, okay. Yeah. There's yeah.
0: Maybe he's in just here to check on the staff.
1: Maybe he is.
0: Do a little big fix.
1: Maybe he is.
0: 13, 24, 10. If you want to defend a Wahlberger, go for it. What about this? There are plans for a new Ryanair-style airline for Western Sydney Airport.
1: How did you go getting that out?
0: Cheaper than Jetstar, apparently.
1: Oh.
0: Yeah, I mean,
1: what, kind of like
0: not
1: a Ryanair situation.
0: Yes.
1: So what, remember with, like, yeah.
0: Zinc Airlines.
1: Oh.
0: Yeah. Remember, was it Koala Airlines? Was that one of them?
1: I think so. And it didn't last very long.
0: Loop? Or is Loop?
1: I don't remember
0: or Scoot.
1: Loop.
0: Oh, no, Scoot.
1: Scoot.
0: Fly Scoot, save Loop. Loot. No, let me do that again. Fly Scoot, save Loot.
1: Oh,
0: Scoot's still kicking around.
1: The thing is, if it makes it accessible and wonderful for everyone to, easier for everyone to get around, great.
0: Yeah, Zinc Airlines, check it out.
1: Generally, always on those airlines is when you find funny stories about, you know, people getting on real lit.
0: Yeah. Well, I flew Scoot from Bangkok to Koh Samui.
1: Yeah.
0: Yeah, very turbulent little route,
1: fun,
0: that one.
1: Very fun little.
0: Very much so. A lot of people preloading at the Bangkok airport.
1: Nice. Sounds good.
0: Now, locals are protesting Randwick Council's plan for new parking meters. This has been going for a long time.
1: Okay.
0: They're planning to introduce parking meters at 10 beaches, so Coogee, Maroubra, Clovelly and La Perouse. And they'll be charging visitors, locals, and they'll be granting permits too, but it's always expensive to park near the beach.
1: It is. If you have a permit, you feel like so fancy. You feel like you're the queen. You're like, hello, peasants, I'm here to park.
0: I don't think
1: it really does, but you just live in the area. So
0: I don't think there's any beach, though, that you don't pay to park at, is there? Like, there's no beach in the greater Sydney area you're not paying to park at.
1: I'm
0: watching your brain.
1: No, I just think because we used to live in Avalon and
0: all right, any free beaches, 13, 24, 10. Free beaches, where can you park in Sydney near the water for nothing? Because I remember, you know how yesterday I was telling you I was at the Billie Eilish flick with the kids.
1: Yeah.
0: And at the Hayden Orpheum in Cremorne, there's a car park behind it and it said 3P on it.
1: Yeah.
0: And I'm so used to just paying for. I walked around for 10 minutes looking for the parking meter.
1: Oh my gosh.
0: There wasn't
1: one.
0: It's just 3P.
1: 3P.
0: 3P, no ticket underneath.
1: Oh, that's fantastic.
0: Mm-hmm. And then
1: did
0: how's this?
1: Did you feel like the queen? Like, hello.
0: Took me out. I'm walking around going, where's the meter? Shark Beach, apparently, you don't have to pay for.
1: Okay.
0: Sydney's first electric ferry will be delayed by 2 years. So that's just another thing. and was promised, and now it's delayed.
1: Electric ferry.
0: It's been made in Tassie.
1: Oh, classic. Spirit of Tasmania.
0: Yeah. Very, very rough little part of the world, the Bass Strait.
1: Yeah. Have you done it?
0: The Spirit of Tasmania. Yeah. I've swam it.
1: Yeah, lovely.
0: Obviously.
1: Yeah, after a little flight on Scoot.
0: Greer, hello. You got a free beach for us?
2: I sure do. God's country, Cronulla.
1: Oh, is it? There she goes.
2: Yes, still free. They haven't started charging us yet.
1: Oh, that's excellent.
0: Okay, that's good. Yeah. It does exist. Thank you, Greer. Chris in Cromer. Morning, Chris.
1: Hello.
3: Good morning.
1: How are you?
3: Good.
1: Where can we park for free?
3: You can park for free at the southern end of DY Beach, which is the main spot of DY, right on the water.
1: Yeah.
3: That's probably 100 spots there.
1: See?
0: But not the northern end?
3: Not the north. Well, there is no real northern
0: okay,
3: end.
0: Okay, right, sure.
3: That's my reef.
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6: At Kemps Creek, a semi-trailer's broken down on Elizabeth Drive. It's eastbound just after Memory Road, blocking the left lane. Heavy delays behind it. Plus at Kemps Creek, a crash overnight has closed Memory Road both ways from Baker's Lane to Elizabeth Drive. Reports of water over the road at Rushcutters Bay on New South Head Road near Neild Avenue and at Belmore, Canterbury Road, citybound near the hospital. Reports of a crash at Wetherill Park, Ferrers Road, north of Chandos Road. The Hugh Motorway building quickly inbound from Brooks Road to the M5, M7. On the M5, your travel time inbound to the main tunnel is about 20 minutes. Trade bumper-to-bumper traffic for bumper-to-bumper savings at Aldi. 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Aldi, good different. Rain today, top of 20, right now 16 degrees on Sydney's Nova 96.9.
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14: A bit more rain around. How nice was that rain last night?
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15: so good.
14: Our top in the city and the west. We're on 16 now. It's all about Kylie. And I play something off Impossible Princess now.
16: I love this song.
14: Because we got up with Kylie. You'll hear our chat after 8 o'clock this morning. But next, if you want to know why she's done the doco, which is on Netflix from tomorrow,
16: yes,
14: really worth a look, I'm going to play you a little bit of our chat next.
16: It's so good.

0: And you can forgive us, Sue.
1: Sold over 80 million records, highest-selling Australian-born solo artist of all time, 5 billion streams, 11 UK number one albums, 4 Brit Awards, 2 Grammys, and the only female artist to secure number one albums in 5 consecutive decades.
2: Incredible.
1: So you'll hear our full chat after 8, but we did ask her, like, why do a documentary now? It's been so long, why now?
3: I think after her damn intention being supercharged.
2: Mm.
3: Tension in that entire tour was an incredible time, and maybe, I don't know, I just felt kind of okay in myself. And is there a monster under the bed? Maybe not. what am I so scared of? And actually took the producer, John Batsek, years for me to say yes. So I didn't kind of magically go, now's the time. But it was, I just knew that he meant it, and I thought, I can't really, I don't have a very good reason why not.
0: Why the hell not, basically?
3: Why the hell not?
2: Why the hell not?
1: And you can stream it from tomorrow on Netflix. We got to watch it, and it's so good.
2: I mean, it's kind of, one of the perks of our job is that we do get to kind of see things early, and that was, I felt...
1: And we don't
2: felt,
1: always watch them.
2: No, generally not. But to, you know, curl up on the couch and watch Kylie and then get to chat to her was just such a huge... honor, wasn't
1: Jason,
2: it?
1: This is what I think. I didn't mention this to Kylie, obviously, but Jason Donovan's not over her.
2: Really not.
1: Like, really not. Like in his leather pants.
2: You can like, feel the tension coming through the TV.
1: Yes.
2: Whoa.
1: you can text your favourite Kylie song. We're going to play Kylie between now and 9, 0497 969 969. I don't think my one is going to make it on the show.
2: What's your one?
1: Well, I just like the one she did with Nick Cave.
2: Oh, yeah.
1: Where the Wild Roses Grow. It's
2: it is a
1: beautiful.
2: Great song.
1: This is my pick anyway.

0: Nick Cave's in the docos, who comes across so beautifully, and they have such a lovely connection and a lovely friendship.
1: They really do.
0: I really wanted to ask her about that. We didn't have a lot of time, but...
1: No, those kinds of things, it's you know, you literally get 7 minutes. I mean, we got just
0: 9 minutes, 23.
1: Yeah. And you're in this like whole like Zoom waiting room, and there's all the media are lining up, and you're kind of put in a queue.
0: Natalie Barr's there drinking a cup of tea on the kitchen table. Yes. I'm like, oh, we're coming up next, Nat.
1: And then you get led into the room, and it's Kylie sitting in this incredible room, all lit beautifully, looking like the queen she is. And then we have our chat. Yeah. And then when we're getting wrapped, we ask more questions.
0: Yeah, that's it. Our full chat after 8 o'clock this morning.
2: Yeah, Sydney. Ricky Lee and Tim on Sydney's Nova 96.9. Pixie, Whipper and Kate.
3: I've never forged anything.
4: Rubbish.
3: Because I am...
4: absolute rubbish.
3: A perfect angel child. But I never had to do the old forging notes for school because I also worked on TV. I could just smile at the ladies in the office and say, someone's picking me up.
4: Alf Stewart needs me. I've got to get to the bay.
3: I've got to get to the diner. 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
4: Oh, I got it.
2: Pixie, Whipper and Kate. 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
17: 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At Tremoyne, there's been a two-car crash on Victoria Road. It's citybound in the left lane before Park Avenue. That's just near the Iron Cove Bridge. Kemps Creek, an overnight crash and police investigation has closed Mamre Road both ways, Baker's Lane to Elizabeth Drive. Plus, there's a broken down semi-trailer on Elizabeth Drive. It's eastbound just after Mamre Road, causing heavy delays behind it. It's blocking the left lane. Anytime Fitness is celebrating their 18th birthday, so it's time to hit the club. 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Rain today, top of 20 right across Sydney. Right now, 16 degrees on Sydney's Nova 96.9.
0: Right on 6:30 Tuesday morning, it is Ricky Lee and Tim. Thanks to our good friends at Shell Ready Express. Sarah Harris, the clean freak.
1: She
0: the
1: is.
0: Handy clean freak. She's here with your...
1: The clean queen.
3: I'm just bored.
1: Sorry.
3: Don't call
1: lonely. Her, don't call her a freak. She's right a clean here. Queen.
3: Right now. Let's get some news now. Hi there, Sydney. Sarah Harris with you. Three people are dead and a man is in custody after an alleged domestic violence attack in Campbelltown. Police were called to a home last night where they discovered the bodies of a 46-year-old woman and two boys aged 12 and 4. A 47-year-old man will face court today. Economists have slammed the Treasurer's claims that rents won't go up under massive housing tax changes as ludicrous. Jim Chalmers says axing negative gearing and capital gains tax would only push rents up by about $2 a week. But experts predict supply shortages and interest rates will more likely increase weekly rents by at least $60. At least 100 deaths have now been reported as a result of the Ebola outbreak in Central Africa. There are currently no approved drugs or vaccines for this strain. And Aussies are spending an average $136 a month on subscriptions, as a new survey shows people find cancelling anything but straightforward. Gen Z spends the most at $178 each month. Got a crewed annual leave and it's just sitting there? What are you doing? Take play leave with Carnival Cruise Line to play away. You've earned it. Visit carnival.com.au. Updating sport, Phil Gould has slammed Laurie Daly's blue squad for lacking balance, which won't cover all positions, he says, if players become injured in State of Origin Game 1. Meanwhile, James Tedesco admits he thought his Origin career was over before getting the call-up for this year's series. And Pat Cummins has powered the Sunrisers to victory in the IPL this morning, the Aussie superstar taking three wickets against the Super Kings. And after a massive user backlash, Spotify says its disco ball icon will revert to the original logo next week.
0: Good, I hate it.
3: Yep, users have slammed the logo's glittering transformation as a visual abomination.
1: Well, I like it, but the only problem is it looks like it's loading.
3: Yes.
1: You know when a new app, your app is updating? That's what it looks like. I like the disco ball thing, but if they can fix that to make it not look like it's
0: loading. But because it's also on your phone, right? It does feel like you're invading my space.
1: Yeah.
0: I know Spotify is a giant big company that doesn't care about me, but it's in my pocket on my phone.
1: You don't like change.
0: I don't like change.
3: It's, okay. It's like when Apple put the U2 album on our phone for free.
1: Get out of my phone.
0: Get out of me phone.
3: Like, no one was just happy to get some free music. It was like, how dare you add that to my list?
0: None of us want it. That was a particularly shite album too.
3: Well, look, Spotify says the update was only ever meant to be temporary, you party poopers, to celebrate the app's 20th birthday. So there you go. I've got your weather next, Sydney.
15: Ricky Lee and Tim are back in a sec. Got a crewed annual leave and it's just sitting there? What? Take play leave with Carnival Cruise Line to play away. 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
3: Rain today, Sydney, getting to tops of 20 degrees in the city. We're looking at 20 degrees as well for Penrith. Right now, it is 16 in the city, 14 in our west. And now you're up to date on Ricky Lee and Tim.
0: This was Sarah's Kylie pick from earlier. We want your Kylie songs. We're playing Kylie wall
1: camp.
0: To wall.
1: So
0: between now and 9:04, 9:07, 9:69, 9:69. Text your favourites through. So many different vibes and eras.
1: So many. I'm going to say it. I don't want to brag, but I'm going to. me and Kylie have the same Kylie Minogue favourite song.
0: Oh, yeah, she's revealing her favourite song after eight.
1: Yep, we have the same favourite one.
18: Any clues?
0: It's a Kylie song.
18: It's a Kylie Minogue song and it's amazing.
0: It's a U2 song.
1: Yeah, and it's in your phone.
0: Are you going to spin a game for us? Because we have a nice little prize today for our wheel.
1: What have we got?
0: Well, I'll tell you what we've got.
1: Do you want me to tell you what we've got?
0: A double pass to Event Cinemas Boom. Gold Class.
1: Boom.
0: Boom. Boom.
1: Don't think, just answer. I forget how that one goes.
0: Oh, my God. Okay. Let me find my sheet. 13-24-10 if you want to play this great game, a double pass to Event Cinemas Gold Class. I'll give you a music-related question.
18: Aha. Uh-huh.
0: And you must answer within a second. I'm going to be brutal today. All right, I'm going to be brutal. I'll buzz you out if you don't get it. 13-24-10.

0: Step Back in Time.
1: Is that a fade out on that song?
0: A real heavy fade.
1: Oh my gosh.
0: No hands.
1: I was wondering if that was you.
0: No, normally it is.
1: They don't do fade outs anymore. Remember that was like every song had a long fade out.
0: Yes, it was nice. Why is that?
1: I don't know. I really don't know.
0: You're right. They just stopped.
1: Yeah, there was a point in time where you just had like cold endings or you had a, yeah.
0: Speaking of Spotify, like we were just aware before about the disco ball, I have like the 15 second fade on mine.
1: Oh, yeah.
0: No, it's great.
1: No.
0: Move on, dude.
1: No. You're not a DJ.
0: No, I know I'm not. That's why I have the 15 seconds.
1: I know, but just let the song finish.
0: Firstly.
1: You kind of are a DJ. You got to let the song finish and then the next one starts. That's so yuck.
0: No, I have a real hectic crossfade.
1: So that's a crossfade on, so it just like the songs slowly kind of mesh into each other. But I think on Apple Music that they tempo change so that it proper.
0: Oh, that's nice.
1: Like it does sound
0: a
1: actually
0: a lot of my real
1: better.
0: Music friends who are real into that stuff, they mm-hmm. do love Apple Music.
1: It is fantastic.
0: Yeah.
1: And the artists get paid a bit better than Spotify.
0: Do they?
1: Mm-hmm.
0: Wow.
1: Yeah. Substantially.
0: Okay. It's time for Don't Think, Just Answer. Ooh, getting real serious in here. 21 to 7. Don't think. Relax. Don't do it. So I will give you a music-related question, not deep like we were just talking just then. You must answer within like a second. And if you take too long, I'm going to do this. I've been told to be more brutal.
1: You've been too nice.
0: Well, with this game specifically, not in general. Ben in Fairy Meadow, how are you, mate?
2: Good guys, how are you?
0: On your way to work today.
2: Yeah, on the way to work, the drive up to Sydney.
1: Where do you work? What do you do for work?
2: Maintenance supervisor for the city.
1: Okay.
0: Right, and Fairy Meadow, where is that? That sounds lovely.
2: Next to Wollongong.
0: Oh, beautiful. And do you do that drive every day?
2: Yep.
0: Well, hopefully we don't bore you to tears.
1: Hopefully we pop a smile on your dial,
0: yeah, that's
1: Ben.
0: It. You're playing against Sarah in Riverston. G'day, Sarah.
3: Morning, guys.
1: Morning. What do you do for work?
3: I'm a nurse.
1: Oh.
0: Gosh, people with real jobs. Nice to speak to you both.
1: Real jobs, real responsibilities.
0: All right, we're going to start with you, Ben. Here we go. You've only got five. Yep. You just don't think, just answer. And I will buzz you out if I don't get it straight away. That's what I've been told to do, directed by the people in there. And we have a double pass to Event Cinema's Gold Class to give away. That simple. Justin
1: luck,
0: Timberlake
1: Ben.
0: Says to cry him a what?
2: River.
0: Miley Cyrus came in like a?
2: Wrecking ball.
0: Who is Britney Spears a slave for? According to Lord, we will never be what?
2: Famous.
0: What is Meghan Trainor all about?
1: I'm trying to help.
0: You're not allowed to help. You've been told you can't help.
1: I personally haven't been told I can't help.
0: Okay. Sarah.
1: Sorry, Ben. I was trying to help you.
0: You got to beat two, okay?
3: Okay.
0: I'm going to be brutal here. What kind of guy is Billie Eilish?
3: Bad.
0: Dua Lipa says she's got new what?
3: Pass.
0: What does George Ezra like to ride?
3: Pass.
0: Where will Taylor Swift write your name?
3: Pass.
0: According to Somba, you hit like a what?
3: I knew all his answers.
1: Oh, no.
0: Drunk cigarette. I think that's pretty easy. Ben, you're our winner, mate. Congratulations.
2: Thank you. Just scraped through.
0: Well, yeah, you did scrape through. Drunk cigarette, blank space, shotgun rules bad.
1: The second lot of questions were hard.
0: They were a little bit harder. They were.
1: You hit like a drunk cigarette.
0: I love that line.
1: Great line.
0: Thank you, Sarah. Have a good day, guys.
3: Thank you. Bye.
0: All right, bye.
1: Bye, bye, bye, bye, bye, bye, bye,
0: no,
1: bye,
0: you hang bye. Up.
1: No, you, quick. No, you hang up.
0: No, you hang up.
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6: Nova 96.9. At Homebush on Parramatta Road, there's been a two-car crash citybound just after Burnie Avenue. At Drummoyne, a crash on Victoria Road, citybound in the left lane before the Iron Cove Bridge, now has delays for traffic back to the Gladesville Bridge for Victoria Road. Kemps Creek, an overnight crash and police investigation has closed Mamre Road both ways from Bakers Lane to Elizabeth Drive. Reports of water over the road at Rushcutters Bay on New South Head Road near Neild Avenue, and also at Silverwater, Holker Road just near Hill Road, and the M4, that's building eastbound Eastern Creek to Homebush Bay Drive, with your travel time now at 28 minutes. 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Rain today, top of 20, right now 16 degrees. Sydney's Nova 96.9.
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7: Do you?
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7: All right. It's Kylie. It's wall to wall all morning this morning to get you there spinning around and our chat with Kylie Minogue after 8 o'clock this morning.

0: for spinning around on our text 0497 969 969. We're also going to play her actual favourite song after 8 too.
1: What's the one song, the defining song you would say of your career? What is the one
2: Ricky?
1: Song? Because we're going to play it for you.
2: I'm just going to say
1: that's perfect. My favourite.
0: Picked a weird time to swear.
1: Kylie,
0: keep it clean, bro. But Netflix doco starts streaming tomorrow on Netflix. You should check it out. It's really good.
1: I kind of love that we have this the same favourite Kylie song. Like, it's deep. It's deep love.
3: Aw, it's because, you know, you're both iconic Aussie singers. That's why.
1: But we left the interview and I was in the car driving home and I was like, oh, my God. I just got to talk to Kylie Minogue.
0: Because you were so grumpy on the way in.
1: No. No, I wasn't. No, but it's just like one of those things. I think we're so lucky with our job that we get to talk to us and meet some incredible people, and you kind of don't let it sink in until afterwards because you've got to be cool. And then when it happens, it's like, oh.
0: What's one you've done,
3: and
0: Sarah Harris?
3: And they say never meet your heroes. Yeah. And when you do meet them and they're fantastic, it's just like, oh.
1: Yeah, it's so nice.
3: A hero that I've met?
0: No, but you've done one where you've actually just remembered and you've gone, oh, that was pretty good.
3: Rod Stewart?
0: Yeah.
3: He was amazing. He took his shirt off and showed me his tattoo that he has because I think he's a mad
0: Celtic.
3: Soccer fan.
0: Yep, loves the Celtics.
3: Is it Celtic?
0: Celtic even. The Celtics is a Boston NBA team.
1: Yeah. And my boyfriend plays on that team.
3: And loves his trains. He's obsessed with building model trains.
0: Yeah.
3: But he was so charming and lovely and I was having, it was a Zoom, I was having issues, but he was just delightful.
0: No, I love
1: very cute. Very, very cute. Something else that is very cute, you guys. You two were talking about something last week and it stuck with me. It really stuck with me over the weekend. Just this is what happened last week.
0: Sarah, you have two, I have two.
1: Mm-hmm.
0: Our boys are obsessed. I thought my boys were the only ones. I've got two in the car. I've got 10 in the backyard, two in the front yard, and then there's three in their room, but I think there might even be four in their room. Sticks.
3: And they won't stop playing with them.
4: Yeah, and my little boy showed me a stick. He was so excited about it. I was like, how do you pick a stick?
3: Well, first of all, he's got to hit it on the ground and see if it breaks. And then he looks at not just the length, but the girth of it.
1: See.
3: And then he likes to also sharpen the end of it.
1: Ah.
0: Our boys love sticks.
1: They love sticks. They love
3: and
1: sticks.
3: And girls love sticks too.
0: Oh, girls love
1: absolutely.
0: Sticks too.
1: Absolutely.
0: Yeah.
1: And, you know, I'm a thoughtful friend. I'm a thoughtful friend. I'm not really a gift giver, but I'm a thoughtful friend. I brought in a peen-shaped stick for your birthday one time.
0: That's true, you did.
1: Do you still have it? I bet you don't.
0: I do. I really do.
3: I could and do with so, one of those.
1: And so...
0: You can borrow it if you'd like. Well, I haven't used it.
1: You want it back?
0: Actually, yeah, you can have that. I'll re-gift it.
1: Sorry, you don't have.
3: Oh, no, I've got a few.
1: Always collecting.
3: So.
0: Why is your stick shaped like a rabbit? Didn't think sticks had ears. Or whiskers. Come on, thoughtful friend. What do you got?
3: My pelvic floor's not built for this.
1: Stop. Okay, so I went out on the weekend, went out for dinner, had a few drinks, and maybe this was what got in my way. But I was thinking of you two as I was walking, stumbling home.
0: Yeah, because you were so full.
1: I was so full. So I was thinking of you two, and I saw this beautiful, glorious, girthy, beautiful, stunning stick.
3: Oh.
1: And I brought it.
0: Where's it from?
1: It's from Macquarie Street.
0: Oh, the Macquarie Street sticks. Oh, yes.
1: The Macquarie Street sticks.
0: It's not all the law courts.
1: It's a city stick. And look at this.
0: Stick.
1: Look at this. And you're going to have to choose who gets it.
0: All right. Oh, you can give us one each?
1: No.
0: Okay.
1: It was only one perfect stick.
0: Okay.
3: That is...
0: Can I have a look at that?
1: Isn't it perfect?
3: What's the little the knobby thing on the end?
1: That's for you.
3: See, that's what they do. They hit it first. Look, they test the durability.
1: It's thick. It's hard.
3: Yeah, you could definitely file that down too.
1: Right.
0: It's pretty good, isn't it?
3: Yeah.
1: It's a good stick.
0: It's like a foot long.
1: It's a good stick. I like this. Anyway,
3: I think that's why it does need a little bit more length, because they like to hit things with it. They like to, you know.
0: Yeah, I'm not sure what they'll do with that one.
1: Well, maybe, Sarah, you can keep that.
3: I'll hang on to this one.
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10: 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At Homebush, there's been a crash on Parramatta Road, citybound just after Burnie Avenue. Drummoyne, a two-car crash on Victoria Road. Citybound is in the left lane before the Iron Cove Bridge. Traffic delays there back to the Gladesville Bridge now. Kemps Creek, an overnight crash and police investigation has closed Memory Road both ways, Bakers Lane to Elizabeth Drive, and still water over the road at Rushcutters Bay on New South Head Road near Avenue. End of financial year is on now at Sutton's. 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Rain with a top of 20 expected. Right now 16 degrees on Sydney's Nova 96.9.
11: Thanks to our friends at Shell Ready Express. As we creep toward the 7 o'clock news, it is Nova 96.9. Ricky Lee and Tim and $1,200 in Quickie with Ricky. Thanks to our other friends at KO. Coming up at 20 past 8 this morning. Lots happening in the news. Sarah Harris is here.
12: Right here. Right now. Right here.
13: Good morning, Sydney. Sarah Harris with you. A man will face court today charged with three counts of domestic violence murder. It's after a woman and two young children were found dead inside a Campbelltown home last night. The 47-year-old called 000 emergency services then found the bodies of a 46-year-old woman and two boys aged 12 and 4 inside. There are calls for New South Wales to introduce a US-style night court to stop people from being held overnight in police cells and to free up cops to fight crime. The police union wants 24/7 access to a magistrate, saying it's time the local judicial system caught up with the modern world. A 15-month-old baby is one of two people killed in a head-on crash at Kemps Creek in Sydney's west. A third person is fighting for life while a learner driver has been taken in for mandatory testing. And a metallic cake decorating dust that left a toddler in a coma has been urgently recalled by the ACCC over concerns it contains potentially toxic copper and zinc. The recall happened after the 14-month-old from Queensland inhaled the powder

0: after finding it in his mum's baking studio. Updating sport, Blues fullback James Tedesco says his Roosters teammate Victor Radley is built for Origin. Radley is one of seven uncapped players in the Blues squad for this week's season opener. It's a dream comeback for Radley. He copped a fine and a 10-game suspension over a drug scandal last year. Peter Sterling and Boyd Cordner have become the latest inductees into a New South Wales Rugby League Hall of Fame, and the weekend's Magic Round has made history being one of the most watched of all time, with 6.5 million people tuning in right across the weekend. We got there, people. And after an 8-year court battle, Shakira has been acquitted of tax fraud in Spain. She'll now be reimbursed nearly $65 million. I got you where the next.
1: Shakira, that's a lot of money.
2: Shakira.
0: The hips and the bank accounts, they don't lie. We're the next.
3: Ricky Lee and Tim are back in a sec.
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0: Rain today, Sydney getting to tops of 20 degrees in the city. We're looking at 19 for Liverpool right now, 16 degrees in the city, 14 in our west. And now you're up to date on Ricky Lee and Tim.
1: 7:03. Now, Sarah, you told me this morning that the flight story that we spoke about on the show yesterday, where the guy went a little bit bunta. I think it was a Qantas flight on the way to Texas, got diverted to Tahiti. The fight started over what?
0: There are claims that he actually had put his... Someone had... The passenger in front had reclined the seat too far and woken him up. There are counterclaims that perhaps he had taken a sleeping pill, washed it down with a couple of beers and woken up quite angry. This is all being investigated, but...
2: Wow. Because didn't he go in the bathroom and he said, I'm just stepping outside for a ciggy?
1: Either way, I did make... Well, this suggestion yesterday about flight attendants and how they deal with things.
5: If any flight attendants are listening, though, please just share some insight as to how you've ever restrained an unruly passenger. I've heard it's cable ties.
1: Is it cable ties? We're going to find out next. We're going to
2: have a flight attendant.
1: An actual real life flight attendant currently working.
2: Yes.
1: Give us all the details, what goes on in the air after this. It is Kylie Morning. We are wall-to-wall Kylie Minogue between now and 9, and the lady herself, the queen herself, is on our show after 8 o'clock this morning. So text in your favourite Kylie songs. Do it now, 0497 969 969. We'll play them.

0: the world highly this morning. That's actually a good takeoff song. You know how sometimes you have takeoff songs when you fly?
1: Yes.
0: You line them up.
1: Yes.
0: It's a good takeoff song. You look out of the window and you're like, you make up your own little film clip.
1: Skyfall of Stars, Coldplay is a very good one for takeoff.
0: Classic. Bit obvious, but classic.
1: Okay. Not in the day. Okay. This is a know-it-all.
0: All right. 7 past 7. It is Ricky Lee and Tim. We were talking about this flight yesterday that was heading to Texas. It diverted to Haiti. Kind of nice.
1: Lovely.
0: But a guy went a little bit nuts. And he apparently, as Sarah mentioned in the news, it was because someone put their seat back while he was trying to sleep.
1: I mean, everyone's felt that rage.
0: I mean, I think if you're going Melbourne, I think it is, to Texas, you're allowed to put your seat back. Like, that's relax, everyone.
1: Yeah, Melbourne to Sydney, different story.
0: Different story.
1: You know, just think about it.
0: Yeah, exactly.
1: Watch yourself.
0: Just watch yourself. Watch what you're doing. But I did hear, because my brother's a pilot, and he tells me, like, the best saying he has, which I love, is it's better to be on the ground wishing you're up there than up there wishing you're on the ground.
1: Oh, my
0: gosh. And I feel like with this flight, a lot of passengers would have wished that they were on the ground real quick.
1: Or been loving the drama. I do love a bit of flight drama. I really do love it. And when you see something popping off, I don't know, I'm kind of...
0: I've never seen anything.
1: I'm one of those rubberneck nosy chicks that's just like...
0: Well, fair enough.
1: And I luckily have a very long neck. I can really...
0: You do.
1: It's like a giraffe. I can like make myself a bit taller and look around and see what's going on. It's quite fun. I love the goss.
0: Now we have a flight attendant. Grant is with us. You're actually in Dallas at the moment. Morning, mate.
2: Good morning. Yeah, I'm on holidays.
1: Oh, you're on holidays. Fancy. Have you ever had a situation like this on a flight?
2: Yeah, look, I mean, we do get a lot of people that like mix like alcohol and sleeping pills usually. Mm-hmm. That's usually the concoction that tends to mess people up, and they do get quite aggressive. Luckily, I've never had someone that aggressive, like that was that full on and like verbal and like physical with people, but definitely had some arguments with some people on the plane.
0: Now, is it true you carry cable ties in your pockets to restrain people if you need to? Because that's what I've heard. And please don't.
1: That was a Tim Blackwell sweeping statement.
2: Look, I mean, we don't carry them in our pockets. No, we do have them on the plane. They're not necessarily zip ties. They are specifically made for scenarios like that where people do get a little bit too aggressive. I mean, there was a flight a couple of months back. I think it was Bali that they ended up having to sit on the guy in the middle of the aisle. I don't know if you remember that one.
1: I did see that.
2: Yeah, he had some cuffs on as well as them sitting on him because he was that strong. So they are there for scenarios like that where people are getting a little bit aggressive and need to be restrained. But other than those cuffs, that's all we use. And then they'll just sit in a normal seat with a seatbelt on. Like, it's not nothing crazy. It's not like we're putting a straight jacket on or anything like that.
1: Well, I mean, on cruise ships, I know they have a jail.
0: What?
1: They have a jail on cruise ships where they like a proper lockup with the bars and everything.
0: Really?
1: I know.
0: I mean, they do have water slides and stuff, so why not jails?
1: Yeah, totally. And they have a morgue in there too. I know. It's
0: a morgue?
1: Yeah, a morgue. They have a morgue.
0: A morgue.
1: I just find it's so frustrating. Like, you guys are there to do a job and you're doing your job keeping everyone safe, and that's, you know, the most important thing. But also the fact that you have to deal with that is so annoying and so frustrating. I'm so sorry that you have to deal with losers that just don't follow the rules or just get out of hand. It really sucks.
2: Yeah, that's it. I think it's the short temper for the most part. Like, as you said, that the one yesterday was apparently about a guy pulling his seat back, and the amount of times that's happened is absolutely crazy. Like, I've had people literally kicking the seat in front of them because they don't want them to pull the seat back, and I'm like, dude, we're on a 17-hour flight or a 14-hour flight. Like, they need to get some sort of rest while they're sitting in cattle class. But, yeah, it's just the temper. They get so angry and they have to say something about it, and that's when they stand up and things get heated. And it's really, I think what I will say is that I do think the way that you sort of attack that situation and coming at it from a very nice perspective is usually the way that'll calm down. I think I've seen a couple of videos from yesterday where it got heated on both sides of the argument, and the flight attendants weren't exactly helping the situation. But I think when we come from it as a, hey, how's everything going? What's like, what seems to be the problem? And just like, even if it's a fake smile, just having that nicety.
0: Oh, no, you guys are great at fake smiling.
1: Down. Oh, it's amazing.
0: You're experts at fake smiling.
1: Is it true that when people are getting on the flight, part of the reason that you speak to everyone is to kind of assess, you know, everybody's state of mind and how sober or not they may be?
2: Yeah, like literally, it depends on the airline. Straight.
0: Mm. Well, I've slinked through a few times. Don't think that is a foolproof test.
1: Thank you so much, Grant. Sometimes you can pull it together for a couple of minutes.
0: G'day. Good afternoon
1: Hello.
0: To you too.
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5: At Drummoyne, picking up pace now on Victoria Road, city bound from the Gladesville to the Iron Cove Bridge after an earlier crash, but slow now on approach to the Anzac Bridge. Kemps Creek, an overnight crash and police investigation has closed Memory Road both ways between Bakers Lane and Elizabeth Drive. Reports of water over the road at Rushcutters Bay, New South Head Road near Neild Avenue and Silverwater, Holker Street near Hill Road. A lot of fog in parts of Sydney's outer suburbs. It's affecting the M7 motorway around Glenwood and the M2 now slowing eastbound at Delhi Road. Travel time, Windsor Road to the Lane Cove Tunnel is 13 minutes. Score $150 off 2026 New Zealand flights with Flight Centre today only. Fly Sydney to Auckland one way from $140. Book online now at Flight Centre. Rain with a top of 20 expected. Right now 16 degrees on Sydney's Nova 96.9.
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2: 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Neville has requested Confide in Me.
5: Oh, Nev.
2: I love that song.
5: Can we play that?
2: We've got Kylie wall to wall this morning.
5: You will hear it, Nev.
2: 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Text us your Kylie tunes. She's on the show after 8 o'clock this morning.
5: We've got Hand on Your Heart, Locomotion. We've got so many requests. It's amazing.
2: Is she going to do Locomotion at the grand final, do you reckon? Because it's 40 years of Locomotion this year.
5: Surely.
2: She's gonna
5: have to squeeze in a lot of hits. In how long is the performance? Like 13 minutes?
2: I think she's only doing three songs.
5: She's not doing three songs.
2: And I'm going to ask her what her favourite AFL team is.
5: She's not going to be the only one that has to do three songs and everyone else gets to do as many as they want.
2: Oh, ouch. Feedback.
5: Yeah.
2: That's what you get. All right, text in your favourite songs. Kylie, wall to wall this morning. Are you ready for this? This is a belter.
5: Never good. Oh! Think you are.

0: 1997's Impossible Princess, Kylie, wall to wall this morning. 21 past 7, she's on the show after 8. It's Ricky Lee and Tim. Now, I found someone that likes saxophone as much as you.
1: Netball and saxophone. I play the saxophone.
0: That's you.
2: That
0: That's
2: was
0: Ricky.
2: Me.
3: When was that?
2: That was, there was a kids' TV show, Challenger, I think
0: That's
2: it was
0: right.
2: called.
0: Yeah, yeah, yeah.
2: And this vision of it, it's like popped up on the gram or on YouTube or something of me when I was like 11 years old and I was, you know, 7 foot tall while all the other grade six kids were. Well, up to my belly button.
0: Well, I thought of you yesterday when I saw this story, because a bloke that was missing in Taiwan for 7 days was found alive after using his saxophone
2: really?
0: To help people locate him.
4: I spend a lot of time praying. I read my Bible. I can sing. I can play music.
0: Yeah. And he played his sax and they found him after 7 days missing in Taiwan. Like what?
2: I don't know why it's so funny, but what, he was just sitting around playing the sax, just Lisa Simpsoning.
0: He had an argument with his missus and he ran into the mountains. Classic.
2: Grabbed his saxophone, obviously, on the way.
0: Grabbed his sax straight away.
2: Screw you. Yeah. I'm out.
0: And his valuables. And he had thongs, a Bible, and a sax. So I thought I'd go we'll go sax for sax. I want your top three biggest sax moments.
2: Okay, I wonder if we have any of the same sax moments.
0: It's making a huge comeback in music. It's obviously been around for a long time, but it's really making a comeback.
2: Well, it's a real thing in the 80s and 90s. I think that's the reason I wanted to play sax. I played the saxophone for like 12 years in school, and I loved it so much. But it was like Lisa Simpson played the saxophone.
0: Yeah.
2: And in so many of my favourite songs, there were sax solos. And I thought maybe I'll be a saxophone playing singer one day.
0: And you played the sax as a kid and you never went missing.
2: Never.
0: We can always find you. All right, let's go sax for sax. I'll start. This is classic. This is old school. This is Baker Street.

0: Is there a full sax solo in it?
1: Yeah.
0: And that's just Whitney now.
1: That's just Whitney. But there's a full.
0: We probably should grab that bit.
1: I hope.
0: Okay.
1: It's right before there.
0: Are you ready? The next one. A bit controversial.
1: Okay.
0: M83 from France. You'd know this song. This is Midnight City.

0: about Listen to Midnight City. That's a good takeoff song. Okay, your second one.
1: This is a banger also. Simply the best.
0: Ah, there we go. You're not getting lost in Taiwan if you play that.
1: Is it?
0: I got my number. I got my number one. You know how I love Sam Fender. Always have.
1: Yep.
0: And I spoke to him. You can listen to it on our podcast. I spoke to him and I talked to him about when he came out to Sydney first and he played Hypersonic Missiles and he couldn't afford to bring his sax player with him. So it was just on a pad. And now he can afford to travel with his sax player. And they finish all Sam Fender's live shows with Hypersonic Missiles. One of the great
1: so good
0: sax moments.

0: one to finish with?
1: I've got one. This is a classic. This is iconic. We all love this. Never Tear Us Apart.
0: Oh!
1: In excess. Come on.
0: Bit of sax for your Tuesday morning. It's 26 past 7.
2: Netball and saxophone. I play the saxophone.
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16: 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At Homebush, Parramatta Road remains slow, citybound after an earlier crash near Burnie Avenue. Kemps Creek, an overnight crash and police investigation still has Mamre Road closed both ways, Bakers Lane to Elizabeth Drive. The Warringah Freeway heavy now southbound from Willoughby Road to the Harbour Bridge and Tunnel, and the M5 travel time citybound to the main tunnel now 26 minutes. 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Rain today with a top of 20, right now 16 degrees, Sydney's Nova 96.9.
0: Just before we get to the news, Matt Moran has nominated his favourite sax moment from the Models, the great James Valentine. Go. Morning, Matt.
1: Morning.
0: Let's check your 7:30 news. Sarah Harris is here.
17: Right here. Right now. Right here. Right now.
18: Hey there, Sydney. Sarah Harris with you. We've had a terrible 24 hours on the state's roads with 5 people killed in 4 different crashes. In one crash at Kemps Creek last night, a head-on claimed the lives of 2 people, including a 15-month-old. Police say they were confronted by a particularly violent scene when called to an alleged domestic violence attack in Sydney Southwest. A woman and 2 boys were found dead inside a Campbelltown home. A 47-year-old man will face court today. Donald Trump says he's holding off on a planned military attack on Iran at the request of Gulf leaders. In a post to Truth Social, the US president says serious negotiations are now taking place. And Elon Musk has lost his lawsuit against OpenAI, with the jury ruling he waited too long to sue. The SpaceX founder was suing his former partner, Sam Altman, for breaching OpenAI's original non-profit mission, accusing Altman of essentially stealing a charity to make money. Nova Sport is next. Got a crew annual leave and it's just sitting there. What are you doing? Take play leave with Carnival Cruise Line to play away. You've earned it. Carnival.com.au. Updating sport, Phil Gould is concerned Laurie Daly's Blues squad lacks depth if players become injured in State of Origin Game 1 next week. Meantime, Boyd Cordner and Peter Sterling are the latest inductees into the New South Wales Rugby League Hall of Fame. Among the guests at last night's True Blues dinner was 94-year-old Hall of Famer Harry Wells. And Pat Cummins has powered the Sunrisers to victory in the IPL this morning, the Aussie superstar taking 3 wickets against the Super Kings. And the Royal Australian Mint has unveiled a 3-coin set commemorating Australia's involvement in World War II. Meantime, in America, they are launching a coin to commemorate its 250-year birthday, each piece containing an actual bit of the Statue of Liberty, copper removed from its restoration in the 1980s. I got you weather next.
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18: Looking at some more rain today. Sydney getting to tops of 20 degrees in the city, 19 at Terry Hills right now, 16 degrees in the city, 15 in our west. And now you're up to date on Ricky Lee and Tim.
0: On Kylie Day, 25 to 8, Kylie Minogue herself on the show after 8 o'clock. We are going wall to wall, Kylie. So keep your requests coming, 0497 969 969. Text us. But next, if you've had some work done.
1: And what have you had done?
0: You regret it. We have $100 to spend on fuel if you want to share your story with us after this. 13 24 10, give us a call. Kylie Day.

0: 16 degrees now, our top of 20 today in the city and the west. That rain hanging around. La, la, la. It's a nice little gloomy Tuesday, though. I like it. Kylie Minogue on the show after 8. We want to know what work you've had done, though. 13 24 10 is our number. You can be anonymous. What work have you had done? Maybe you regret it.
1: Maybe you loved it and maybe you regretted it. I have lots of people that have had lots of things done in my life and it has either changed their life or they've hated it.
0: What's the eye thing you're telling me about?
1: Oh, one day I want to do this. You get a blepharoplasty, I think it's called.
0: Blef.
1: It's like the skin at the top of your eye when it starts to kind of like hang over your eyelashes as you get a bit older. They just cut a little bit of that out. And then you just look,
0: isn't
1: you know,
0: funny?
1: 10 years younger. It's
0: people
1: fantastic.
0: Want what they don't have. Because I read, I don't know if this is still true, but one of the biggest plastic surgeries in the world is a lot of Asian countries getting the dent put in their eyelid.
1: Yeah.
0: So like...
1: Yeah, because when you have a hooded eye, you don't really have a crease. So they'll cut out that skin and that basically gives you where your brow bone is.
0: You don't have to keep hitting your head when you talk to me.
1: I know. I'm so excited. But
0: we
1: have a friend that had a hair transplant, very happy about it. Loves it. Loves it.
0: Really?
1: Loves it.
0: Really?
1: Yeah, absolutely.
0: Now I know. Yeah, okay. Yeah.
1: Absolutely loves it. Okay, they've admitted it. So we can say it. I'm not breaking anyone's trust here. watching those little baby hairs grow through was a gorgeous thing. Very happy.
0: Okay, 13, 24, 10. But we have $100 to spend on fuel if you want to tell us about your little surgery. What work have you had done?
1: My sister, after having her babies, she had her boobs done because the way she used to describe it was when she bent over, it was like two tube socks and cricket balls at the bottom of them.
0: Yes.
1: And she's so happy. She loves it.
0: Oh,
1: she
0: good.
1: Loves it so much. But there's a new thing that people are doing and it's weird. And it's men being weird.
0: Yeah, I saw that on 60 Minutes a couple of weeks ago.
1: Men being weird, just full stop. That was the story.
0: Well, that was the Michael Jackson story the other day. But... The looks maxes.
1: Oh, yeah, maxing.
0: And, like, young boys are, like, chiseling their faces and stuff, and, like, hammering their jawlines.
1: Yeah.
0: And, like, dude.
1: Well, this is a weird one. A big thing people are currently doing is trying, you know, do you know what a cauliflower ear is?
0: Yes, I do. They freak me out. Oh, Jesus.
1: So cauliflower ears, if you don't know, it's from like kind of repeated trauma to the ear. So what happens is like blood gets all, your stuff gets all weird and hard in your ears.
0: Oh,
1: and
0: my God.
1: And they look like cauliflowers. My dad.
0: What's that one? That's like an inside out ear.
1: That looks like an oyster.
0: It's like a pop ball.
1: Yeah. It doesn't look gross. My dad used to play rugby and he was like the hooker in the scrum. So his head was going between people's all the time. So his ears have them. And I used to like play with it and squeeze it all the time. It's like gross and hard and yuck, but amazing because I'm a freak like that. So people are going and getting this done. Like people are going to doctors and having stuff injected into their look like cauliflowers so they look a bit more tough and intimidating.
0: They want to look like
1: they
0: that.
1: They want to look like that because they want to look like scary and
0: people
1: tough.
0: People are weird. That is weird.
1: The douchiest thing I've ever
0: heard.
1: That
0: is the douchiest thing I've ever heard.
1: Right?
0: Yeah.
1: But like who would actually want that? I don't even think the people that have cauliflower ears want them.
0: But that definitely wouldn't.
1: I think you can try and get them drained or you can try and have them reversed. But once they're like this, lots of UFC MMA fighters have them because
0: you
1: of the...
0: You chop or read yourself.
1: Yeah.
0: Lob
1: oh,
0: it
1: yeah,
0: off.
1: Yeah, Uncle Chop Chop.
0: Mm.
1: Isn't that disgusting?
0: That is so foul.
1: Would you ever do something like that? Would you, if there was a cosmetic, if you had to choose... If you had to choose one to do,
0: yeah,
1: what would you do?
0: I haven't thought about it. Maybe get my Adam's apple removed. Not removed, but like it's really prominent.
1: Like shaved down?
0: It's really prominent.
1: You do have quite the Adam's apple, don't you?
0: I really
1: you?
0: Do. Good yeah. day, Adam.
1: Oh, hello. One of my friends had a nose job and it changed her life. She was always very... She was always very self-conscious about it.
0: Okay.
1: And when she finally had it done, it just changed her life. It was amazing.
0: Lucas in Surry Hills, this is a friend of yours. Thank you very much for your call. G'day, Lucas.
2: Yep. Hey guys. I kind of warned her beforehand. I said, like, you should just leave it. Like, it looks really good. But she was adamant about it. So she went ahead and got that little bump that was sort of her thing taken away. And then, like, years later, she's like, oh, I should have just kept it. I should have listened to you, because that's what sort of made her unique in that sense.
3: Yeah.
1: Can I ask what body part you're talking about, Lucas?
2: The bump on the nose.
3: You just said she got rid of her bump, and I'm like, okay.
1: What bump? Her lady lump? Her lovely lady lump.
3: Dana in Mona Vale. Hello.
4: Hey, how you going?
3: Good, mate. You got cauliflower ears, do you?
4: Sure do.
1: What, as in you got them put in like these people are doing, or you have them and you want to get rid of them?
4: No, it was from footy, not voluntarily though, but I had my mum come and drain them for me, so I don't look like, I guess, an ogre. But
1: does it hurt having them drained?
4: Yeah, because they kind of squeeze them, and you get the syringe in there, and then you kind of squeeze out all the blood.
1: How long does it take to get rid of them?
4: Like 5 minutes, depends how good your nurse is.
1: Mum's there we go. Mum's pretty good. Good
3: Mum's
1: nurse.
3: Mum's the nurse. Wow. Okay, there you go.
1: You can get rid of them. There you go. Cauliflower ears.
3: Just the name. 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
5: Sydney traffic. 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At Greenacre, a police operation on Stacey Street northbound approaching the Hume Highway. There are extensive delays all the way along Stacey Street toward the Hume. You might want to give it a miss. The M12 motorway in Badgerys Creek. There's been a crash westbound just past Clifton Avenue. At Rosebery, a breakdown on Southern Cross Drive southbound at Trevilian Avenue. Kemps Creek, an overnight crash and police investigation has closed Memory Road both ways. Baker's Lane to Elizabeth Drive. Very heavy on surrounding roads, including Erskine Park Drive and Lenore Drive. The M7 M12 interchange is opening soon, connecting Western Sydney to the wider motorway network. Take a virtual drive through and explore your new connection. Search M12 M7 interchange today. Rain with a top of 20, right now 16 degrees on Sydney's Nova 96.9.
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0: You'll hear her favourite and we'll play it after 8 when we chat to Kylie Minogue. It is Kylie Day today, but guess what?
1: What?
0: I mean, come on.
1: This song is so good!
0: I mean, Robbie performed this at the AFL Grand Final. Do you think Kylie will perform it at the AFL Grand Final?
1: Can you imagine?
0: I'm going to ask her team if we have time to.

0: on Nova 96.9. Good morning. Wall to wall Kylie till 9. How good. Kylie on the show after 8.
1: I actually think that is one of my all-time favourite songs. It's definitely on the list.
0: That's pretty good.
1: The list is long.
0: The list is long.
1: But it's on the list.
0: You can never pick a favourite.
1: No.
0: But you and Kylie have the same favourite Kylie song, and you'll reveal that soon, and we'll play it.
1: That's showbiz, kids.
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1: Entertainment news.
0: Entertainment news. Time to check out glossies. Now, when I saw this, Spain's national court has acquitted Shakira. I thought it was for tapas fraud. But it's for tax fraud.
1: Not tapas fraud.
0: No.
1: No chorizo inside.
0: I think Spain's national court is up to their neck in tapas fraud. 8 years of legal battles, according to the government, and they're going to return 60 million euros to Shakira.
1: Wow.
0: Yeah, they failed to prove that she spent 183 days in Spain in 2011, the minimum required for residents to pay personal income tax there, and she's fine.
1: Wow, because this has been hanging over her head for a long time. She's been the butt of many, many a joke.
0: Yeah, I think Wesley Snipes was the big tax fraud guy. Remember that? He went to actual jail for that.
1: Did he?
0: Yeah.
1: Wesley Snipes,
0: I think, was one of the big ones. Shakira is going to perform alongside Madonna and BTS during the halftime show at this summer's FIFA Men's World Cup final.
1: How exciting.
0: And she's absolutely in the clear.
1: This is a legal story as well. How fun.
0: Oh, really?
1: One of my favourites, Kim Kardashian. Mm-hmm. She works a lot in prison reform. She helps people that are wrongly convicted kind of get out of jail. She's done it for so many people. It's quite impressive. She's now helped secure the release of an inmate who spent decades on death row and faced execution on 3 separate occasions.
0: Kim Kardashian has.
1: Kim Kardashian, yeah. You gotta watch the Kardashians, bro. She's
0: I thought
1: real
0: she
1: clever.
0: Failed the bar.
1: She has failed the bar, but she still works in prison reform. So she works within the system and helps people get their sentences commuted. Like, it's incredible what she does. So she's paid $50,000 to have this inmate, let out of jail, basically. Because what's happened is the Supreme Court ruled that prosecutors allowed false... what did I write here? False testimony in the trial, and his conviction has been overturned, waiting a retrial. So she's paid for this guy to be out of jail and be living his life until they have a new trial.
0: Wow.
1: Yeah. It's quite amazing. Good on her.
0: Imagine having Kim Kardashian represent you at court.
1: She's not their lawyer.
0: I don't understand what she's doing. She's getting people out. I get it. It's 4 to 8.
3: 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Bitsy, Whipper and Kate.
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0: Get people out. I get it. It's 4 to 8.
3: 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Bitsy, Whipper and Kate.
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11: 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Because when a child is sick or injured, family stays. At Greenacre, a police operation on Stacey Street is northbound approaching the Hume Highway. Some heavy delays heading north along Stacey Street toward the site. At Bradbury, a crash on the Moore-Oxley bypass at Bradbury Avenue. Kemps Creek, Mamre Road has reopened both ways between Bakers Lane and Elizabeth Drive after an overnight crash. Still very heavy on surrounding roads. 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Now two bunches for just $3. Very inexpensive for this time of year. Ends Thursday at Harris Farm. Rain today with a top of 20. Right now 16 degrees on Sydney's Nova 96.9.
12: 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Ricky Lee and Tim, we're here thanks to our friends at Show Ready Express. Lots happening in the news this morning. Sarah Harris here with your update.
13: Right here. Right now. Right here.
14: Morning, Sydney. Sarah Harris with you. A man is due in court today accused of killing a woman and two boys in Sydney Southwest. The man was arrested at the Campbelltown home. He's been charged with three counts of domestic violence murder. There's reportedly pushback coming from inside the Labor ranks against the Treasurer's plan to scrap the 50% CGT discount on homes, shares and businesses. Labor MPs apparently want to limit the changes to housing over fears broader cuts could hurt product. Meanwhile, industry leaders say business is already drowning in red tape, revealing it takes 25 different licences just to pour a cup of coffee in New South Wales. The Business Council is urging the government to slash regulation by at least 25%. And there's an urgent recall of a cake decorating dust that left a toddler in a coma. The ACCC warning the powder contains potentially toxic copper and zinc. Updating sports. The True Blues dinner was held at the Star last night with Peter Stirling and Boyd Cordner, the latest inductees into the New South Wales Rugby League Hall of Fame.

0: Meanwhile, James Tedesco admits he wasn't sure he'd ever play Origin football again before getting the call-up from Laurie Daly for this year's series. And Aussie Alex de Minaur is through to the next round of the Hamburg Open. And Lady Gaga's song, The Dead Dance, from the Netflix series Wednesday, is going to be submitted for Emmy's consideration.
1: Oh, wow!
0: Yeah, you know the I'll dance, dance, dance with my hand, hand, hand. So good. Anyway.
2: Is this the same song that you were singing?
0: I think so. I think so. Look, I'm very uncool. The kids in the car will know what it's all about.
2: What's your version? Give us your version.
0: I'll dance, dance, dance with my hands, hands, hands. Like,
3: get it, girl. I want to take a ride.
0: You just looked at me like if I was like one of your Australian Idol contestants.
3: I would give you genuine love and support.
2: There was, she's
0: yeah,
2: not a judge.
0: There was genuine sympathy in your eyes.
3: Yeah, no, I'd give you love and support and I'd send you on your way.
0: Go back to your booth.
3: I'd send you to the wolves.
0: You really would. Hey, outstanding music and lyrics category, hopefully, so keep your fingers crossed for Gaga. I've got you. We're the next people.
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0: Rain again today. Sydney getting to tops of 20 in the city, 19 at Bondi. Right now it is 16 in the city and 15 in our west, and you are up to date on Ricky Lee and Tim.
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0: Okay, so I think
3: you sounded exactly the same, Sarah. I'm not even lying.
0: Have I been listening to like the social media version of it? I don't know.
2: This is good.
0: Is this the dead dance?
2: No.
0: My kids will tell me.
2: This was the dead dance.
3: Oh. What's that song then?
2: Bloody Mary.
3: Oh.
0: There we go. This is, yeah, I also thought, yeah, that Dracula song was by Lady Gaga. So look, I'm just doing my best.
2: Don't worry. It's Kylie Day.
0: It's Kylie Day.
2: We are playing wall-to-wall Kylie, something we can all get around between now and the end of the show. You know why?
3: Why?
2: Because Kylie's on the show next.
3: And we've had a lot of requests for this song.
2: Thank you for all your texts. Her Netflix doco streams from tomorrow. It's worth a look. She's going to reveal here her favourite song.
0: Woo!
2: And so much more.

0: Look, it might be gloomy and wet outside, but it's all pop and light and sunshine in here.
1: I'm going good. Thank you. How are you going?
2: Yeah.
3: Oh, just excellent.
2: So
3: I mean,
2: good.
3: Even better now seeing your gorgeous face. We are still gagged from watching the first couple of episodes of the documentary. I watching it was incredible for me and for both of us as fans. I can only imagine for you what it must feel like going through all of that archive footage and reliving your entire career for this, for all of us to enjoy. What does it feel like for it to be out and for people to kind of take a peek behind the curtain like this?
1: It's a lot. It was a lot to do. It's a lot now. And I can see on the other side of the room this poster. When I see it, I'm like, oh, this wasn't a fever dream. This actually happened. It's going out to the world. It's been definitely a really unique process, and I'm just so thankful that I was with a great team, with my producer and director, and with the Netflix team. It's just been very, quite loving, dare I say. I felt like that was too strong a word, but like there's a lot of care in the project.
3: Yeah.
2: I'm going to guess, having a career like yours, spanning the decades, top of your game, you would have been asked to do something like this 958 times, I would assume. Why now?
1: Again, the right team. And I think after Padam and Tension being such a, not a turning point, but just like another, like supercharged. I don't know. Tension and that entire tour was an incredible time, and maybe, I don't know, I just felt kind of okay in myself. And is there a monster under the bed? Maybe not. What am I so scared of? And actually took the producer, John Batsek, years for me to say yes. So I didn't kind of magically go, now's the time. Yeah. But it was, I just knew that he meant it. It wasn't a kind of passing ask or a kind of knee-jerk ask. He really has got an incredible track record with what he makes. So, yeah, safe hands. And I thought, I can't really, I don't have a very good reason why not.
2: Why the hell not, basically?
1: Why the hell not?
3: Why the hell not? Do you know what's really cool? Watching, I think it was at the end of the second episode where you said, if this doesn't work, I'm finished. And to me, that was so shocking. What would you say is like the part of your career that, or you as a person, that you are most proud of through all of this?
1: That's such a hard question. Yes, resilience, which as Michael, my director, said just yesterday, like he sat next to me and commented that resilience is a, like I just kind of presume people have that. I don't know how that is so internal in me. So yes, I'm proud of that. I'm proud that I've kept my feet on the ground, that I understand my job. I think I've navigated it pretty well. I would love to kind of marry the worlds a little bit more as I go forward. I mean, I'm proud of taking risks. I don't know, from some people, they might just think, oh, it's just always happened.
3: Oh my gosh, no way.
1: Neighbours, making my first demo with no record label, thrust onto the stage, leaving Neighbours, changing record companies, doing different styles of albums, doing some dumb things. Some worked, some didn't work.
2: We saw that in real time. Like, we saw how tough you were from the start when people were, I mean, I'm sure
3: that
2: no
3: was
2: one,
3: so great to see.
2: No one dares call you the singing budgie anymore, and thankfully.
3: But punch him in the throat.
1: Unless we do another secret concert, in which case I'll let you know.
2: But so tough the whole time, and to be sitting here and with us right now with a smile on your face like that, well, like, it's pretty incredible to see.
1: Yeah. I mean, things like the singing budgie and the press at the time, and now people have got a voice, they've got platforms where they can talk or, you know, say what they want to say without, like, back then it was, the press was it.
3: Brutal.
1: I mean, yeah, brutal. And that was my kind of education, so my default has been quite protective. I guess it still is, but I'm, you know, I think this is helpful because people will see the person behind the product. And yeah, just, it's crazy when, I mean, I was trying to find the good word. I went, not mean, like that is the word. I was trying to find something a bit more, I don't know, level up from the word mean.
3: Well, nothing you can say on the radio.
1: Yeah, okay, thank you.
2: We'll just bleep it out. Take a moment.
1: What you're thinking. I didn't understand then. What? Why'd you have to do that? I understand, like, singing Budgie, yeah, I hadn't earned my stripes. I didn't know what I was doing. I wasn't very good. But, like, give her a chance. That was the thing that really got me.
3: Mm. Amazing. It's it's really inspiring and amazing to watch, especially as a woman, watching you have to stand up for yourself in the way that you did. And you've released music across 5 decades. It's insane, Kylie. Of all the eras and all the music.
1: I mean, so 5 decades, I'm like, wait, how?
2: Yeah.
3: What? Well, you know, late 80s, you know what I mean?
1: Yeah, very end of the 80s.
2: Very late 80s.
3: What's the one song, the defining song you would say of your career? Because we're playing Kylie Minogue all day
2: all
3: here
2: day
3: today. What is the one
1: Ricky?
3: Song? Because we're going to play it for you. She's gagged.
2: Don't hang up on us. Don't hang up on us.
1: I'm just going to say Love at First Sight.
3: That's perfect. My favourite. Yes.
1: That good, it's just, I think it's got my DNA in it. And yeah, if you were to play that, I'd be very thankful.
2: We're playing Kylie all morning, and we'll see you here for the AFL Grand Final. That's going to be huge. I'm going to ask you one other question as a Melbourneian. You are. Who's your team? Because I feel like I don't know.
1: I don't have a team. I'm going to have to have extra security because I'm sure I'm going to be canvassed.
2: Oh, we're not as bad as they are in the UK. Don't worry about that. No. Thank you so much for your time. Kylie is available to stream on Netflix from tomorrow. Do yourself a favour, as Molly Meldrum would say. Watch it. So proud of you back home.
3: We love you so much.
2: And we'll see you here for the grand final.
3: Love you.
2: We will play your favourite song from Kylie and Kylie herself's favourite song in full next, 16 past 8.
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7: On the M4 motorway, there's been a 3-car crash citybound at Greystanes Road. The right-hand lane is blocked and delays are building quickly. Just getting reports of a crash on the M5 motorway. Citybound approaching the River Road and delays there already back through Moorbank. Marylands, a crash reported Marylands Road near Oxford Street and a crash at Bradbury on the Moore-Oxley bypass at Bradbury Avenue. Picking up pace now at Kemps Creek, Mamre Road has reopened both ways from Baker's Lane to Elizabeth Drive after an overnight crash. 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Rain today with a top of 20, right now 16 degrees on Sydney's Nova 96.9.
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7: 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Quickie with Ricky is next. If you want to try and beat her,
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1: Definitely.
0: Definitely. It's 24 past 8. Quickie with Ricky Time. Thanks to our friends at KO Sports, from F1 in Canada and Supercars in Tasmania to this weekend's NRL and AFL. 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
2: Ricky Lee and Tim's
3: Quickie with Ricky.
0: Quickie! All right, let's do this. $1,200.
1: Ooh, who have we got?
0: Who have we got? Well, you.
1: Obviously me, I'm here. You. I'm the Ricky part of Quickie with Ricky.
0: That's true.
1: That's me, hello.
0: Selena in Parramatta, $1,200 on the line. How are you feeling this morning?
4: Hello. Hi. I'm freaking out.
1: Don't freak out. Have you played along in the car or wherever you are every morning?
4: Yes, always in the car. I have played along, and sometimes it's great and sometimes it's not so-so.
0: All right, well, 30 seconds on the clock. 10 seconds. Oh, sorry, 10 trivia questions, 30 seconds on the clock. Your time starts at the end of my first question. You can pass. I would assume, just in the interest of time, if you don't know, just pass real quick. Okay, just pass and we'll come back if we have time. Ricky's putting her noise-canceling headphones on. Let's see how you go. $1,200. Who is the New South Wales Blues coach?
4: Laurie Daly.
0: How many stars on the Australian flag?
4: Six.
0: Who sings Umbrella?
4: Rihanna.
0: Which river flows through London?
4: The Thames, River Thames.
0: What is 7 squared?
4: 49.
0: What flavour are classic twisties?
4: Huh?
0: What's the largest hot desert in the world?
4: The Sahara.
0: What colour is the Statue of Liberty?
4: Grey. No, green. Oh, fuck.
0: All right, that's it. You just got in there. Come back into the room. You got 7 correct. 7 correct. You've got to beat 7. That's good.
1: 7.
0: She was
1: that
0: on
1: was
0: fire.
1: Good, Selena.
4: Thank you.
1: Whew. Okay.
0: All right, breathe. If you get 7 or beat 7, then it jackpots. Your time starts at the end of my first question. Who is the New South Wales Blues coach?
1: Oh, Laurie Daly.
0: How many stars on the Australian flag?
1: Oh, no. 5.
0: Who sings Umbrella?
1: Rihanna.
0: Which river flows through London?
1: The Thames.
0: What is 7 squared?
1: Pass.
0: What flavour are classic twisties?
1: Cheese.
0: What's the largest hot desert in the world?
1: The Sahara.
0: What colour is the Statue of Liberty?
1: Green.
0: Who plays Edward Cullen in Twilight?
1: Robert Pattinson.
0: What's the chemical symbol for water? Ooh. Oh, you got 7.
1: Oh,
0: you're tied. Sorry, Selena. You get a Quickie with Ricky t-shirt at Jackpots tomorrow to $1,300.
4: Thank you.
0: Have a good morning.
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1: Hi, Sydney. It's Mel Tristina. I'm on after Ricky Lee and Tim playing.

0: sending you to Capital's Summertime Ball live in London. 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
19: 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On the M4 motorway, there's been a 3-car crash citybound at Greystanes Road. It's in the breakdown lane now, but big delays back toward Eastern Creek. Travel time from the M7 to Homebush Bay Drive now 33 minutes on the M4. An earlier incident on the M5 citybound at the River Road has cleared, but still delays through Moorbank at Bradbury, a crash Moore-Oxley bypass at Bradbury Avenue. Want a bag quality for less? 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Rain today, top of 20, right now 16 degrees. Sydney's Nova 96.9.
20: A little bit late to the news. Sorry, Sarah Harris, but we just had Kylie Minogue on the show. I'm really sorry.
21: She is
20: about
21: a tough act to follow and perfect song for her favourite song. That does have her DNA in it. Yeah.
20: I know. Keita Alexander's here in a second. Your time for news is now, though. We're here thanks to our friends at Shell Ready Express.
22: Right here. Right now. Right here. Right now.
21: Hey there, Sydney. Sarah Harris with you. The federal budget backlash continues with the Prime Minister now being trolled on social media. Small business owners are posting AI-generated images showing the Prime Minister as their new business partner taking 47% equity. It comes amid calls to reverse capital gains tax changes. Two boys aged 4 and 12 and a woman have been found dead in a home in Campbelltown. Police were called to the particularly violent scene last night. A man has been charged and will face court this morning. We're being urged to buy Australian as our fashion industry comes under threat from Temu and Shein flooding the country with cheap, fast fashion. Just 3% of clothes purchased in Australia are actually made here. And a new survey has found Aussies spend an average of $136 a month on subscriptions because trying to cancel them is just too hard. Got accrued annual leave and it's just sitting there? What are you doing? Take play leave with Carnival Cruise Line to play away. You've earned it. Carnival.com.au. Updating sport, Phil Gould has slammed Laurie Daly's Blue Squad for lacking balance, which won't cover all positions if players become injured in State of Origin Game 1. Meantime, James Tedesco is grateful his Origin exile is over after getting the call up for this year's series. And Pat Cummins has powered the Sunrisers to victory in the IPL this morning, the Aussie superstar taking 3 wickets against the Super Kings. And Gen Zs, they are driving a so-called new movement called JOMO, or the joy of missing out, turning their backs on the anxiety of FOMO. They're increasingly choosing a quiet night in to reduce stress and improve well-being. There's nothing new about this. It's called middle age or a Friday. I got your weather next, Sydney.
1: Ricky Lee and Tim are back in a sec.
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21: The Bureau says to expect some rain about today, Sydney, getting to tops of 20 in the city. We're looking at 19 at Parramatta. Right now, 16 degrees in the city and in our west. What a song.
20: This is for you.
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21: Come on!
20: 25 to 9. Keita Alexander, her brand new album, Rage, is out June 26th. Her latest single, Tell All My Friends. I'll play you a little bit of that next. She's here. Chat, she's got snacks, and she'll take Ricky on and sing after Kylie.

0: just for Sarah. Kylie, What Do I Have to Do? The full Kylie Minogue chat is available now on our podcast. It's 22 to 9. We've got Keita Alexander here.
1: Keita Alexander, welcome. How are you?
2: I'm great.
3: You brought a paper bag full of stuff in here.
2: I did, and it's a big paper bag. It looks dodgy AF.
3: I know. Like, you know what I thought it was?
2: You need me to dispose of something.
3: Oh. It was like t-shirts.
2: You know when you do that, people don't actually appreciate it because they're like, I don't really want this. I don't want your shirt with your face.
1: How dare they?
3: Yeah. I mean,
1: we would be just as excited about your merch as we are with donuts. But this, it does look like you want me to dispose of something.
2: Yeah, there's
1: you've
2: a dog
1: done
2: in
1: a
2: there,
1: crime, and you've come in here, and you need us to fix it. Like I'm your Ray Donovan.
2: Yeah, get rid of it.
1: Donuts? Are you serious?
3: Oh, can we eat them after the interview?
1: What,
3: is that
1: you
3: right?
1: don't think this sounds good on air?
3: No, I don't.
1: You don't think people enjoy listening to us eating donuts?
3: ASMR, yeah, yeah.
1: Oh my gosh, how are you?
2: I'm good.
3: Are you fresh from Darwin?
2: Yeah.
3: Did you just come back?
2: I got in 6:30 p.m.
3: Right.
2: Yeah, and I feel like I was there for a week, even though I was only there for 3 nights. Yeah. But I think it's because everyone moves at half speed.
3: Yeah.
2: And I liked it. I actually feel like I belonged there.
1: Really?
2: Even though I was sweaty and like got off stage and felt like I was going to faint.
1: Yeah.
2: It did something to my nervous system that just completely calmed me down. I loved it.
3: Because it was an amazing lineup too. It was Mallrat, Living End, Peking Duck, Teskey Brothers, G Flip, Denzel Curry,
2: Nina
3: and yourself.
2: Nina
3: Jirachi as well.
1: Did you?
3: Fresh from Coachella.
2: Yeah, I know.
3: With, how wild is that?
2: With Zara Larsson and Pink Panther is like crazy.
3: And then in Darwin.
1: Darwin's pretty fun. After playing, did you go and have a night out? Because some of my favorite nights. Oh, you didn't.
2: No, but I had earplugs in at like 2 a.m. and I could still hear it through the window.
1: It's hectic. Oh, really? Darwin knows how to party.
2: I heard.
1: They really know how to party.
3: Well, is there anything else to do? Like, with all due respect?
1: No,
2: yes. Watering holes.
1: There you go.
3: As actual watering holes or pubs?
2: Both.
3: Congratulations. Well, we haven't heard it yet. It's coming out June 26th, but Rage, we've heard some tunes and I love the title track so much.
2: You.
3: That rasp in your voice.
2: Yeah.
3: I've got a little bit of it here if you haven't heard it.
4: Hey, I woke up from you.
3: It's so good. Tell My Friends is the latest single.
4: How am I gonna tell my friends that you're back and we're good and I love you again?
3: I've said this to Ricky before. You remind me of Russell Crowe.
1: Well, and I'll tell you why. Please tell her why, because that sounds...
2: You got to hurry up. Finish that sentence.
3: So I always say Russell Crowe's never made a bad film.
2: Mm-hmm.
3: And you've never released a bad song.
2: No,
3: I have said
2: that
3: not even just to your face. I really mean that. You must be so happy. How does it feel to have this album just so close to being out there?
2: I mean, I have to check my calendar every day to be like, when's it out again? Like, because it's, I don't know, it's approaching, but we've had it ready for quite a while. And I don't know, I'm really obsessed with this record because it's as raw and as me as I could have been on it.
1: How long was the process of making the album?
2: It was actually quite fast.
1: Yeah.
2: And we got it done quite fast and handed it in on time.
1: Yeah.
2: You know, so.
3: Because Rage is an easy subject matter for you? Or?
2: No, it's just really easy for me to tap into.
1: Yeah. Yeah.
2: Easy to get it out. I'm just, it's about me coming to terms with my anger and being like, this belongs in my life and I'm allowed to feel this way.
3: Yeah.
1: Yeah, wow.
2: Yeah.
1: Do you have a particular Rage song that you go to? Because I have a full Rage playlist.
2: Oh, is it a lot of screamo?
1: Yeah.
2: Send it to me.
1: It's like a visceral thing. You really feel it.
2: I've never dabbled.
3: No.
2: But send it.
1: Well,
2: there's
1: also a song called Kill You by Eminem, which I really love. There's just some deep Rage in there, some Limp Bizkit, there's some like Rage Against the Machine.
2: Wow.
1: It's quite...
3: But you two can have an outlet, right? So in a weird way, as a non-musician, I feel like that's your outlet. What can I do?
1: Pop on some Rage music.
2: Yeah. You know what? I have heard that people do listen to screamo to process it.
1: Yeah.
3: Okay.
2: Yeah. Especially men.
3: All right. Maybe when you listen to that, you can't actually think of anything else. Well, we have a little Rage edition of Sing to come and play next. Katie's going to stick around. We're gonna play some songs and you have to sing the next line. And they're ragey themed. Rage themed. Keita Alexander's here. Going to play Sing probably when we come back. It'll all make sense.
2: Yeah, right.
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8: Still a heavy run on the M4 motorway eastbound from Eastern Creek to Greystanes. There was a crash at Greystanes Road. It's now in the breakdown lane. The M5 motorway, an earlier incident citybound near the River Road, has left traffic slow citybound through Moorbank. At St Ives, a fallen tree on Motorvale Road. Southbound, it's blocking the left lane just near Kitchener Street. At Bradbury, a crash still being cleared from Moore-Oxley Bypass at Bradbury Avenue. Slow now southbound over the Spit Bridge and the Roseville Bridge, and heavy southbound over the Parramatta River on the Ryde Bridge. Also, Silverwater Road and James Roos Drive into Rose Hill. 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Rain today, heading for a top of 20. Right now, 16 degrees. Sydney's Nova 96.9.
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8: Go! At 13 to 9, Keita Alexander sticking around. Also, guess what? We are close to our top of 20. It's 17 degrees right now, that rain hanging around. And we are working on a huge music poll. Our two most requested Kylie Minogue songs from our comments section are going head-to-head after 9. On this, our Kylie Day, you can stream and download our podcast, our full chat online now. Here you go.
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8: All the lovers before we get to sing. I'm standing here.

0: It's Kylie Day. Two of the most requested Kylie songs from our Instagram going head-to-head for the huge music poll. All the lovers. It's 10 to 9. Keita Alexander's here for a little game of Sing.
1: I feel like I've played a game here before and I suck at them. I really do.
0: Well, it's a radio station, so we will make you play games. Every time you walk through the door, we make you. Unless you come on my podcast, which you have done. Yeah. There were no games on that.
2: No games. But this is music-based.
1: Very bright in here, guys.
2: Right?
0: No, it really is. It's like being in a 7-Eleven, especially with the smell of donuts.
2: Yeah, true.
1: Just get my coffee open.
0: Okay, so I'll let Ricky go first. I'll play part of a song. You need to sing the next line. This is kind of poppy rage. Okay. So no screamo.
2: Okay.
0: All right, Ricky, you go first. For you, I guess that you've been working on yourself. I guess a therapist I found for you.
2: So many lyrics. Yeah. You could be a better man for your brand new girl.
3: Good for you. Look at that being healthy. Not me.
1: Good for you. Yeah, you're doing great out there without me. Is that what the first
2: Something
1: line is?
2: Something like that.
1: You did it
2: Good
1: great.
2: Good for you. You look happy.
0: Okay,
2: right,
0: this
2: hell.
0: Is yours. I think this is a bit easier. This is yours. Okay.
3: I'm going to start a fight. So what? I'm still a rock star. Having more fun. I don't need you.
2: Yes, right.
0: I can really hear in your voice. You have been to Darwin, haven't you?
1: I've been to Darwin and I haven't slept.
2: I'm still a rock star.
1: Get me in the studio.
2: When you were up there, you went and visited a college and you like took a lesson and you were like teaching kids?
1: No. Okay. So we went into Surprise because Santos is a proud sponsor of Bass in the Grass and they got me in there to surprise them with my presence and some presents.
0: Oh, yeah. Beautiful.
1: lots of musical instruments for the classroom.
2: Yeah.
1: And I've never done this. Like, school was a big part of my creativity. I loved every creative arts I could get my hands on. And to get it going back in there and to kind of come in and be like their, I don't know, their little pop star for me. Like, if that had happened to me, I would have lost my shit. So I was so stoked to be that for them. Went in, surprised, and we sang like my song. They'd been learning it. So
0: it must be a nice feeling because you've done it too. When I saw the Billie Eilish documentary, she said, I just want to be an artist that I was a fan of.
1: Yeah.
0: And everything she chooses to do is because of how she knew she would have acted if that happened when she was 12 or 13.
1: Yeah, that's a great and beautiful way to look at life.
0: Yeah.
1: Because, I don't know, I went in there. I've never done a school visit before.
2: Mm-hmm.
1: And I thought I could do this the rest of my life and be so fulfilled.
0: Wow.
1: It felt so good for me to do it.
2: But those kids will remember that forever.
1: Yeah.
2: Like, they really will. Like, there's times that I had visited schools and gone in and you'd jump up and you do a performance and you do the whole thing. But it's more spending time with them. And so many kids want to do what you get to do for a job.
0: Well, if this thing doesn't work out for you two, Miss Alexandra and Miss Coulter could be coming to a primary school near
2: imagine?
0: You. Ricky, you're up next. This is your rage tune.
4: It's

0: What a song.
1: How do you sing like that in the morning? Do you warm up before radio?
0: Well, we've been chatting for hours.
2: Okay. I literally rolled
3: this
2: out of bed.
3: This is your first thing?
1: My kids tried to wake me up at 6. I was like, don't. Please, I need to sleep.
3: Well, since you're fresh from off the plane and you've had an early start, you can choose between Kelly Clarkson, Christina Aguilera, or Destiny's Child.
1: Oh, my God, for the game? They're far such out. big songs. Anyway, no, you surprise me. You tell me what I think, I'll know.
3: Okay, go.
1: I'm a survivor. Yeah. I wanna give
3: Come
1: up.
3: On.
1: I'm a survivor. What? Keep on surviving. Hey. Is that
2: yes.
3: Keita Alexander, the album Rage is out June 26th. The latest single, Tell My Friend, is out now, but I'm going to go out with a bit of Rage. I love it. Thank you so much for coming in. So good to see you.

0: Sydney's Nova 96.9. Pitsy, Whipper and Kate. Oh,
1: important member of my family, Annie. She's a Cocker Spaniel. She's about to turn 5. I am open to suggestions.
2: Karen, hello.
3: Hello.
2: Chips for Kate for little Annie's birthday.
3: For my dog, chocolate mud cake.
2: Can't have chocolate, can't
1: they?
3: Allowed
4: to eat.
3: Well, no, she's nearly 12 and she's had chocolate mud cake every year.
4: Karen, the RSPCA are on the way.
0: Pitsy, Whipper and Kate. 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
8: 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At Horsley Park, a broken-down truck on the Horsley Drive eastbound approaching Ferrers Road. The M4 motorway remains slow eastbound approaching Greystanes Road after an earlier crash. It's now in the breakdown lane. Ingleside, watch for metal debris on Monavale Road westbound near Laurel Road East. And still a heavy Warringah Freeway southbound from Willoughby Road toward the Harbour Bridge and Tunnel. Score $150 off 2026 New Zealand flights with Flight Centre today only. Fly Sydney to Auckland one way from $140. Book online now at Flight Centre. Rain with a top of 20, right now 17 degrees on Sydney's Nova 96.9.
9: Right on 9 o'clock, Ricky Lee and Tim. Thanks to our friends at Shell Ready Express. We've gone Kylie to Keita Alexander.
10: We sure have.
9: Tall, short.
10: And tiny.
9: And we're going to finish our Kylie Day with the two songs most requested on our Instagram comments. Huge music poll available on our stories now at Ricky Lee and Tim. We've got Where It All Started. I believe turns 40 next year, 1987.
10: Gotcha. Yeah. I did read there's potentially, she kind of admitted in one of her interviews that she did, that there's going to be a big celebration tour for the 40 years next year.
9: One of my favourites. We had no time to play today. I'm so glad it has a chance. Vote now.
11: Hey there, Sydney, Sarah Harris here. I've got news on the breakup of an iconic band. But first, the Albanese government is struggling to contain growing backlash against its budget. Small business and even former Labor advisers weighing in, arguing changes to capital gains tax and negative gearing will hurt the economy and productivity. A 47-year-old man will face court today, charged with three counts of domestic violence murder. It's after a woman and two boys, aged 4 and 12, were found dead inside a home at Campbelltown last night. There are calls for the Premier to fast-track a $3 billion extension of Sydney's light rail network in the eastern suburbs. Experts say the project would unlock 50,000 homes and help future-proof the city. And a Kiwi tourist has been banned from Italy's Trevi Fountain after diving in and performing backstroke in front of other shocked tourists. He was also fined €500. Updating sport, while James Tedesco is celebrating our return to Origin football, Phil Gould has argued Laurie Daly's blue squad lacks depth. Gould says Billy Slater's Queensland team is better balanced for game one next week. Boyd Cordner and Peter Sterling have been inducted into League's Hall of Fame. Among the guests at last night's True Blue

0: dinner was 94-year-old Hall of Famer Harry Wells. And the weekend's Magic Round has made history as the most watched of all time, with 6.5 million people tuning in across the weekend. And after nearly 30 years since the release of Barbie Girl, Danish dance group Aqua has announced it's breaking up.
1: No!
0: They announced on Instagram that after all their journeys, now feels like the right moment to say goodbye. I thought they had.
2: What else did they have? It was Barbie Girl and there was another
0: Jones.
2: One.
0: Oh, Dr. Jones.
1: Jones.
3: Barbie, let's go party.
2: No more Aqua?
0: No more Aqua.
1: My friend went and saw them. I think they played some shows in Sydney last year. Recently.
0: Yeah?
1: In the last couple of years. And they went and saw them.
0: Just like, just those songs back and forth?
1: I don't know. I think I'm sure there's more.
0: Quit just while you're ahead.
1: Just because we're not deep cut fans, you know, there
0: I
1: are some
0: know,
1: of them out there.
0: I know. Hey, Sydney, I've got your weather next.
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0: Don't come after me, Aqua fans. I'm so sorry. Look, it is rain forecast for today, Sydney, getting to tops of 20 in the city.
2: Looks all
0: 18
2: right now.
0: In Campbelltown, well, the Bureau says it's still on its way, maybe later this afternoon. Right now, 16 degrees in the city and in our west. And you are up to date on Ricky Lee and Tim.
2: So it's been a huge Kylie day.
0: Massive.
2: Are you ready to see how we finish it off?
1: What did they vote for?
7: The biggest poll in Sydney.
8: Whoa. Another one. What am I even hearing?

0: Jim. Huge musical.
1: Well, the votes have come down, but probably not enough. It's not tight at all. 69%. We've had Confide in Me. We've had Locomotion, which turns 40 next year. To finish our Kylie Day, we had Kylie on the show.
2: We did.
1: 69% of Sydneysiders want this.
2: Yeah!
1: Pretty much where it all began. Happy Kylie Day. We'll see you tomorrow.

0: It's Kylie!
1: How are you going?
2: I'm good, thank you. How are you going?
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1: So
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1: good.
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7: 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How you doing? My name is Maddie Rowe. I'm going to get you one of Australia's favourite live acts, Coldplay, do Viva La Vida, after Aussie DJ Sonny Federa, big dance banger.

0: 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Love Nova.
1: Let's get the party started. 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That's when I knew that your heart was scarring. 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Like, wait, babe, let me

on Nova. Hey, how you doing? My name is Maddie Rowe. As the resident Australian music lover, fun fact about this song, it is the last Australian song to hit number one on the Billboard charts. Stay from The Kid Laroi and Justin Bieber here on Nova. There is another Australian song that has just cracked the top 10 on the Billboard charts. I think it could be number one in the next few weeks. What song is it? Find out after Miley Cyrus. Flowers, we are ad-free until 10 at Nova.

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Unstoppable from Sia on Sydney's Nova 96.9. That song reminds me of every sport game ever. I watched so much AFL and NRL on the weekend, and then the FIFA World Cup is next month. I'm all sported out, I have to be honest. So let's talk music. Let's talk you. Flying to London for one of the biggest music festivals in London. It's called Capital Summertime Ball. If you want in, phone's open. Call me to win. I'm so

0: right here on Nova. Let's do this.
1: Summertime Ball, live in London.
0: Okay, it is flights, it is accommodation, it is spending money, it is you in London in just a couple of weeks for Capital Summertime Ball.
2: Hi, Maddie. Oh, I'm just at work.
0: Are you dreaming of a holiday, Pauline? Are you thinking of what could be?
2: Yes.
0: London awaits. I would love to get you over to London with flights, accommodation and spending money for Capital's Summertime Ball. You are in with a chance.
2: Yes, thank you. Thanks so much, Maddie. You're a gem. I've been trying to do this for I don't know how long.
0: And just so you know, you can register on the Nova Player daily. Hello.
2: Oh, my God, I feel sick as Dave. Hello.
0: Are you from London? Do you have a UK accent going?
2: I'm really fat. I live 1 hour from London. Actually, where Fatboy Slim, who's in the lineup, he's from, it's a place called Brighton.
0: Yes, okay.
2: Oh my God, I can't believe I've got freckles sick. I've got heart palpitations.
0: Did you ever see Fatboy Slim roaming around the streets of Brighton, where you're from?
2: Yeah, he performs a lot on Brighton Beach, which was insane. He's very known in Brighton.
0: Okay.
2: But yeah, he's amazing.
0: I would love to get you over to London to see him again, but this time at Wembley Stadium with 80,000 people.
2: Oh my God, I feel sick.
0: Does that all sound good, Kerry?
3: I've got goosebumps thinking about it, and it's not because of the air conditioning or the day. It would just be amazing. A dream come true.
0: All right, you're in too. Phones open again soon for Capital Summertime Ball, and the freshets and throwbacks are on. Bruno Mars.

0: something I want to talk about.
1: I love that song. Madonna and Sabrina do Bring Your Love here on Sydney's Nova 96.9. It's one of those days where you're daydreaming, you're scrolling through your phone, looking at flights, destinations, holidays, a Euro summer. That could be you in 2 weeks. I would love to get you over to London for Capital's Summertime Ball. And if you want in, keep it locked. We'll do it next.
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4: 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A breakdown at Wentworthville on the Cumberland Highway. It's in Lane 3 southbound approaching Darcy Road. We had a breakdown on Southern Cross Drive at Zetland approaching Link Road, but that's been cleared now and city-bound traffic is starting to pick up the pace. And crews have cleared a breakdown from Roseville as well. Babbage Road approaching Addison Avenue also looking good. 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Rain today, tops of 20 in the city and in the west. Right now it's 18 degrees on Sydney's Nova 96.9.
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6: Hello, good morning. My name is Maddie Rowe. We are playing Nonstop Fresh Hits and Throwbacks. In just under a month, June 12, Olivia Rodrigo drops a brand new album, which we are so excited for. You seem pretty sad for a girl so in love. I love that album title. Is she touring Australia, though? No dates announced yet, but there are rumours. Drop Dead, Olivia Rodrigo playing after Miles Smith.